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Hey, why 2K jam?

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Meka ho say we have a lot of surprises for you. And 150 Ghana Cedis. Adom FM adwe mu hododo. 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Yenko kai ye. Nothing matters but you, my love for you, and the only thing about when you know those time, ne oka o mini every word, a oka no, but then ne ekosi sing. Then she anyame adoma 2nd October, a Friday, 2026, e wa La Palm Dome, inside La Palm Royal Beach Hotel. 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

0: 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good somebody who is concerned with principles of right a behavior sa that is righteousness and a bible dictionary no so so akira se se purity of heart that is the meaning of righteousness no no purity of heart and rectitude of life and the meaning of rectitude no eh the quality of thinking or behaving in a correct and honest way the quality of thinking or behaving in a correct and honest way so nipa no wo behave eye wo position wo ho wo behavior no wo position ye na o down ho adi e wo kwan papa e so e de kire enipa ene kokuo mu nyina wo down ho adi e wo kwan papa so wow enti no righteousness e wo hia if he say righteousness no it is one of the attributes of God and answer nature of God righteousness is nature of God and I feel holiness no so see your holiness holiness no separation separation and I say set apart and o kanya or say the holiness is therefore a general term to indicate sanctity the state of being holy or separation from all that is sinful or impure or morally imperfect wow and you know not just say yeah, holiness, you know, and it's a what to who every a dear beer a your bonnet, just a way free mu. And to not just say, in other words, no show my holiness, you know, a nim pa holiness, you know, ever a nim, ever a nim righteousness, ever ho, but holiness, no dear, I quite say, what you who cry every bonnet beer mu. Now, what do who a see who a ye ama erade. That is holiness. Ain't and also so one of the attributes of God. Ain't holiness, you know, and also the nature of God. Wow. Ain't righteousness, you know, as an attribute of God, you know, it is united with God's holiness. So it is united with God's holiness. Ain't so be a Christonia. Nana chasa me no me no no ya wo asambo ne po na se say ye tumi bo modern say righteousness and as a holiness no ye betumi a practice na ya separate ye ho every boni mu say wa we ata so say wo pe 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
0: me ye good na che say Yesu ye die o nyame pe
1: yes
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1: ye di na chi a o say Yesu ye die o no so
0: e say ye die Kristo pe hallelujah Want to see your best seno.
1: Yes.
0: And to want to me and Kasama J Yeswedi now tie Jama Mo. A better than was a Christo. Want to mean Kasama J Yeswedi now what could burn Jama when you say no good yogu. A better than what was seno.
1: Debbie.
0: Want to mean son was our crying or so. Want to mean say Christo say what you assured them. Not business in tea, Abrabonti. Now was some consort to Abosom. Okay, Galatians no do to work out a Yahunamunuma.
1: Yes.
0: O consort to Abosom. At the same time, o santi nyame fie, ebe den no ase Kristo.
1: Dabi.
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0: 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Se obi baka sa na sa Bible say no one is perfect. Of course. No one is perfect, but we are trying to be perfect.
1: Perfect.
0: 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Nyame so oboawo.
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0: That is it.
1: So that means possible se betimi aye perfect.
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0: 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MF Bible I declare say omo ye righteous people.
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0: 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And to be proud of him. Ukwa baby a. 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
1: Yes.
0: Ye we are saying na so one for so that yesu bebebe ya di jan. 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
1: this hour. 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
0: 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Say I dear no to me say ya na wo ye sophobi bohom paye name fruits because ma say oh ye fun ya dea. 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
1: That is it.
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0: practice.
1: If you put the word of God into practice, the power in the word will deliver that thing out of you. 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
0: the word
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4: Ubedi di se fi on the 3rd February 1992. And a lab report or declare say akati di sami wichi on family kufi.
0: Jesus.
4: Na si si ni ama femu wo mebu shamfunse wo asasi hunu. Oh yeah, yeah. No time. Can you move? But my phone got too with you.
0: Hey.
4: In the era she make up, could you have sent China? You could even move a Asia.
0: Mhm.
4: Many work says this year, ano. 2020, no. What the drug was say? Me could come home. Ma kadem.
0: Oh.
4: Yeah. Mister, mom.
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0: 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Ma tumi ni wa yesu kristo di mo.
4: Amen.
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0: 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Ewo Jesus Christ dimo. 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
0: Tutu?
5: Tutu, it happened.
0: Okay, you, Pacho, yen kasa.
5: 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Rose, my mom told me.
0: Oh, your mom pie. 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
5: Pacho, yeah.
0: Holy Spirit, me page your sister is shown, sir.
5: Amen.
0: I saw a number of drones in the one tunnel. Nanso ene Yesu din ti ayaresa enya wodia.
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7: Hello.
0: Pacho udinu baby afrefi.
7: Kasefi. But you are from somewhere, bed, Makasefi, to Fundafo also.
0: Okay. Pacho Yankasa.
7: And I'm watching metal, my wife, but I'm probably in there. May you believe about Master Simon there? Matadam Rafas, no, what's no, and then one more by
0: you. Martin says, what's in a fiacha?
7: Oh, Papa Chapel.
0: But oh, as a wapa former Catra,
7: yeah,
0: spiritual life, no. You.
7: That's it. She amatano.
0: You. 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
7: amen
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7: okay
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7: ejuma ne meye bio
0: and now, umpire bonds what you say?
7: Kakakra says you are banging into Ama Namakan.
0: Okay,
7: was it 4 years? Until that bra, number 30 years in Amatano.
0: I know, my dear. And told you, says, see, I know, says, when you know, what they are tenacy. But umpire, and they are so obo. Tanakonyum, na bompire, and sorry, unto me, call matters, I can't, and I are branty and all.
7: Yeah,
0: sorry, tanakonyum. Nabo, why?
7: Yeah.
0: Star bon so every day, Juma. Oh, yes, sir. Or show bono beba. Why?
7: Yeah.
0: I mean, shrub.
7: I mean, shrub.
0: That's it. Hello.
8: Hello, ma. I should drink a more.
0: Amen. I should drink counsel. Pacho, baby, I'll free for your name, Dean.
8: I told me, free for someone.
0: You, Pacho, Dean.
8: Madame, question, Kurma.
0: You, Pacho, Yankasa.
8: Me, young woman, one thing I make me the dinner. I
0: amen, amen. You, your mom, pie. I suffer radio, you and your metias of four. My is so young, whom were Juma, whom was so bar, or the bay and your mere Juma. Men pine is a radusi, missa, now the bear my eye. Maybe sa or so bar at the manor. Maybe sa a radio, whom was shit, and pie your home for runimu. Bibra can come home for runimu. A radio fasting home for runimu. 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
0: 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And unti me di yesu din. And ni moja mu to me no. E wura o yiru no fum.
9: Amen.
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0: 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Wo yesu din mo abano enane.
9: Amen.
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9: Amen.
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0: 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Why?
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10: Hello.
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10: Good morning.
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10: Amen. Because I feel so much.
0: You, Pacho Yankasa.
10: The Yare.
0: Oh, yeah.
10: The same now was so the Senna. The Senna. The Papa Pia.
0: 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Yaman Pai.
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0: Yaman Pai.
10: The Nanti Papa.
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10: The Senna was so sad.
0: Ah, Yaman Pai. Pacho Yaman Pai. Holy Spirit, you and your Metias of four. 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
10: amen
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11: Good morning.
0: Yeah, Pacho, yeah, he na free fee. Any with him?
11: Pacho,
0: Pacho, ma one so kakra.
11: Pacho, prophetess gift ini.
0: Okay, you.
11: Me kasa free from.
0: You, Pacho, yen kasa.
11: Yeah, me si aupa mama.
0: Amen.
12: onya okasiye papa apa.
0: Amen.
12: Eme wa kansa mankasa. Na minya okasi.
0: Amen.
12: Sisi no. Asa Christopher ye refri ya ho. First Corinthians 11:1.
0: Yeah.
12: Tanya okano si ye she nisya.
0: Yeah.
12: Tanya no so she papa nisya na. Ene yin siya Christu. Nemo mi siya viase. And I didn't say anything.
0: Amen.
12: Now I'm why.
0: Amen.
12: Now can it done?
0: Yes.
12: Yes, sign your chink of fat.
0: Amen.
12: Now near Eban. Baby, I'm a cousin, I'm a mobrun for new. No wetchy mobrun be a new.
0: Yeah.
12: Mama,
0: I'm proud.
12: Amen.
0: Amen.
12: On your case.
0: Amen.
12: Now on your case.
0: Amen.
12: And they be ordained to cleanse them, see, as you want.
0: Amen.
12: Or they are bro mine.
0: Amen.
12: I mean, your case, what?
0: My children,
12: papa, papa.
0: Amen.
12: You my family.
0: Amen. Yeah, I mean, shra. Yeah, that's it. I mean, shra. Hello. Hello. Auntie, no. Eno ana mami ya kan. Yesuya Kristo. Amen. Hello.
13: Hello ma.
0: Mpacho udi ni baby afrefi.
13: Pacho ya friend say wa me say fin ta hom.
0: Yo mpacho ya nkasa.
13: Pacho me baba ma.
0: Mhm.
13: Ese oda wa. Ana so se debi obeso dai no. 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
0: Oh Jesus.
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0: Yeah.
13: Eje mo yo ochiro kwa okoka. 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
0: Onko asoro.
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13: Maka.
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15: But I'm going to tell you, could be a seven star.
0: You, Pacho, Yankasa.
15: Mama, but the thing is nasty.
0: Also, eh?
15: This is the thing is nasty.
0: To me, Nanti. 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
15: I know, Ma.
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15: Ba se yo.
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0: Amen.
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0: 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Ye no don't trifono a ya juni passage be chem say as a day nina a ye a radi dia. Seni radi aya my a dorson. In 15 August Bosumi no I see an a 30th. 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
0: E ko Facebook okay. Yeah, fast. Yeah, ko Facebook na hwe ona wade asa da ba na fe.
1: Me pa cho fa o Facebook ne bra and yen kind sabre ya yen kind yi. Ye kan yara nyesa yenya bab ye call the next segment a bia ne yentumi ankan ya ne nipa bi si ye amun kan maseda no we ye piaga piaga wase father I thank you for my life and my family blessed daddy and your team onwabi wase father you alone deserve to be praised amen and amen,
2: amen.
1: Irene Jima Boateng say thank you on po dose thank you Jesus for the breath of life and family. And away, Simon Edu. 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Teacher, Bonnie Bain of Bremain Esiam. We are Francisca Ekwiabuachwa. Wasi, good morning, Rev. Ejewusu and your team. Thank you, God, for the gift of life and for me and my family watching from Italy. Brescia. Okay. We are arranging Mabua team. 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
0: Thank you.
1: God Almighty bless you all. Thank you, Jesus.
2: Amen.
1: And Anthony Bamford Otu, Wasi, thanks be to God for his mercies and greetings to you, Ejewusu, and your crew. The best Bible program on the airwaves. Yeah, yeah. Thank God for your insight every Sunday. God bless you all. All right. And no, Anthony Bamford, too. God bless you for your commendation. Anyway, Teresa Butchie. I say good morning, Ejewusu and team. God bless
0: Teresa Butchie and Faustina.
1: Teresa Butchie.
0: Mm-hmm.
1: I say God bless you and your team. God bless you and your team for all that you are doing for the work of God.
0: Amen.
1: I thank God for today being the last Sunday of the month.
0: Amen.
1: And hope he would take us to the ninth month of deliverance. May his name be praised. God be glory be to his name. Where Doris Owusu, I say good morning, Rev. Jehusu and your team. I thank God for his protection till now. Vida Owusu ti from Doris Owusu to Vida Owusu.
0: Okay.
1: Vida Owusu so say, oh great God, we thank you. When so Mama Monica or say Oyarefa.
0: And then Mama Monica also answers.
1: Okay. To Mama Monica and Chiao Bibrioni, your papa, Doctor Bishop, also answer. We Mama Monica or say, good morning, family. We thank God for another day. Some people were buried yesterday, but we are alive.
0: Yes, we are
1: alive, not because we are righteous, but by his grace. May his name be praised. Mama Monica from Oyarefa. And we so Dora Sampa. Also, to God be the glory. Good morning, Rev. Jehusu and the team. God bless you all. Thank God for another blessed Sunday. May his name be praised. Hallelujah. Amen. And away Bimpong Ernest Kwame. Papa say we are told to give thanks to the Almighty God in all things. God upon all the pros and cons, I give you all the praises as I am still living. Amen and amen. Good morning to you all. Edwin Emisa Pencil. Also say we are grateful to God for the gift of life. You always feed our soul before we step out. Sofupeni and your team, good morning to you all. And away Fosti Botwe say thank you, Jesus. We so Emma Peggy say we praise you, O God. We acknowledge you to be the Lord God. Bless you, Ejewusu, and your team. Okay, so far so good. And to be patcho near Modia Banier. Mamie C Antoinette Nyamin Shaw, it's ya be brave, Mr. Yabua. Also, baby, I will be a Nyamin and Kao na Unshaw.
0: Amen.
1: Amen.
0: Amen.
1: Amen.
0: And na Mama Augustina Pobi. Uche ewo Russia.
3: Oh, nyadie.
0: Ene eya o birthday.
3: 74 years.
0: Ena wanya 84 years on. 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
3: 74 years.
0: 74 and 84. 74 mama I August 74.
3: Mm-hmm.
0: And gift and so 70.
3: Okay,
0: 70. 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The mama and I wish you a happy birthday. And Isaac Ejakon, and so Oprah, or Achim Kusi. And then I your birthday. And Isaac, happy birthday to Isaac. And it's off your uncle, first, you know, your boy.
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0: And 0302-216-561 Zero. 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
0: 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God gave a God created man onyakopon bo nipa. Genesis chapter 1 verse 27 obefre no obi oso okay hello mesuma urade
6: na
0: wo kan Genesis chapter 1 verse 27
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6: Genesis chapter 1 verse 27
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0: amen
5: amen
0: okay and the next read out obekan also kan Genesis chapter 2 verse 7 Genesis chapter 2 verse 7 Also,
6: hello.
0: Okay, hello.
6: Oh, but so,
0: Genesis chapter 2, verse 7, my
6: Genesis chapter 2,
0: Genesis chapter 2. Verse 7. Genesis chapter 2, verse 7. Verse 7. Verse 7. Verse 7. Verse
6: 7. Verse
0: 7. Verse 7. Verse 7. Verse 7. Genesis chapter 2, verse 7. Say, we have a reader, David. Young Kwe. Genesis, the first scripture, first Bible.
6: Genesis chapter
0: 2, verse 7.
6: Mm. Kai, bro. Pacho
0: Kai. Yeah, Pacho Kai.
6: Yo. Genesis 2, you know.
0: What's your kind, bro?
6: Genesis chapter 2, verse 7.
0: Uh-huh.
6: And the Lord God formed. And the Lord God formed a man's body from the dust of the ground and breathed into him the breath of life. And the man now became a living person.
0: Amen. So, I found you to catch it, my Genesis 2, 7.
5: Okay. 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
7: 9 Hello
0: Mr. Akono
7: Eja nwa wacho
0: Eni ana what you saying
7: Eja yo ye na monje
0: Ebrade adum ye nsu ye ho ye
7: Eja
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0: 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Genesis chapter 2. Aso fonti ozo da so kan twi no anti Genesis chapter 2 verse 15 to 17 obi also
8: 15 to 32
0: 17 15 to 17
8: 32 okay
0: 15 to 17 Genesis chapter 2 verse 15 to 17
8: okay
0: pa jo wan awu kan
8: 32 me dey the Benjamin zone
0: okay Genesis chapter 2 verse 15 to 17
8: 15 to 32 okay.
0: Papa 15 to 17.
8: 15 and 32.
0: Everything can ho. Benjamin. Benjamin.
9: Hey, Benjamin.
0: Hello.
9: Yeah, hello.
0: Mesuma urade.
9: My name is Fefri na.
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0: 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Lizzie Abena.
9: Me kind client.
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9: Yo, acha me kanka. 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
9: Mose jo.
0: Pat, hello. 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
9: Hello.
0: Genesis chapter 2, verse 15 to 17.
9: Okay. I'm a Falcon Exodus. Okay.
0: No man abo mobo.
9: Okay. Genesis chapter 1 and 2, verse 15 to 17.
0: 15 to 17.
9: Thank you. 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
10: shida yehowa
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10: my radio nko for mo yes
0: but your wa was no my radio nko for my yes I into me and wo enkasa so wa bi no be ka Genesis chapter 3 1 to 7 Genesis chapter 3 verse 1 to 7 Genesis chapter 3 verse 1 to 7
11: Genesis chapter 3
0: verse 1 to 7
10: nidin
0: pacho wudin
11: from Mr. Ando
0: you have good voice yo
11: Man, I am a throne, where's your grammar?
0: Ah, okay. We teacher, do not need to say, I
11: don't. Genesis chapter 3,
0: verse 1 to 7.
11: Verse 1 to 7, kind English.
0: Okay.
11: Now, the serpent was more crafty and any other than any other beast of the field that the Lord God had made. He said to the woman, did God actually say, you should not eat of any tree in the garden? And the woman said to the serpent, we may eat of the fruit of the trees in the garden, but God said, you should not eat of the fruit of the tree that is in the midst of the garden. Neither shall you touch it, lest you die. This is the word of God.
0: As be to God. And I was a baby. So, and
5: Genesis chapter 3, verse 1 to
0: 7.
5: No, what you need to hear, Chenny Graham, a more doma. I will not go upon your wound. Oh, be so, Barney said, Inti onyankopon aka kyerɛ mu ampara. 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
1: Amen. And the next reader okay, Genesis chapter 3 verse 10 to 19. Genesis chapter 3 verse 10 to 19. Do you know what's on? Genesis chapter 3 verse 10 to 19. Genesis chapter 3 verse 10 to 19. Who are also within any baby or catch free? Hello? Hello?
2: Hello?
1: But voice in the way, Chitipa.
2: Hello?
1: So I've been moving to cry, bit me a chain. Genesis chapter 3 verse 10 to 19. Young boy. Acho Udin, Udin.
2: Your family have said you can't tell.
1: Okay, young boy.
2: It's very good. Okay. I am Muslim, Oma, Edikan. It's me, sir. It is a moon, Edu, make a crap in tree. Now, Ossi, the day won't come through. It's true. If it's there, maybe at the jaw. Now, may in Tawi, 11. Na okay say ina ma okay chere wo say for the adejao dia amishia wo say in libi na we di 12 na onipa no say obia na wo di on wo di obia na obia a wo di no e ka me ho no ono na o ma me dia no aba no bi di to me sa. And now, everybody, you go on catcher of the Amuse. And then see, and now, yes, sir. Now, of the Amuse, a war, and now, other daddy. 14. And everybody, you go on catcher of one who said, sir, why are you in the deep? What do you have to me? Who, in Totibua, and in Remu, in one domain, you damn. We have also. And now, over until where the dotty, where the dotty, who can then in a Luciano, a dunum, maybe a tongue, not two, only a piano in ten. Any passive, any narcissive in ten. Only, and now, over Bowti, now, also, what can the 19 Lucia, a piano de. Catching him, say, although, and now, Mamma, we are only who needs them bear a dozo. A yawmu, and now, Uber woo, ma. Now, when he did dinner, whooping, now, and now, Obey de Woso, no song, Adam de, a catching him, say, say, wait here. Yere ene na wedi bia a Michel te ene ni bi nti o ase wundi wadumi na asifo
1: asase
2: Adam de na asase oya omu ena ubedidi so na mpa na ewo nkwanda nyina ju wotwe no a esoe ene.
1: And chance here.
2: Nick chance
1: here. Biffy from
2: up. So, nine
1: chance here, maybe if you from our war.
2: And the FCC, I'm a war. Now, where the fool so have I? Don't crown every him. I see. Now, when name fifth room, and now, who did he acquiesce, sir? Or a Uber sang a call at your table. If he said, the moon. 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
3: Hello mesume erwadi
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1: suppose ye. For see, Debbie, I will fry. This is a case, low radio. 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
0: Verse 12.
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0: 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Na fellowship amoye no Amen.
3: Amen.
0: Wa beba so no ka John 3:16. John 3:16 wa oba so no. Hello.
4: Yeah, hello.
0: What kind of John 3:16? What floor na kache free him?
4: But from you wish me firstly adenta.
0: Who do you know?
4: Who wish me firstly adenta?
0: How should be this offer? Thank you.
4: Okay. But John 3:16. For God so loved the world that he gave his only begotten son, that whoever believeth in him should not perish. But have everlasting life. Amen.
0: Amen. We say, this is the word of God.
4: This is the word of God.
2: Thanks
5: be to God.
0: So,
2: I said, you are not going to be able to do this. So, you are not going to be able to do this. You are not going to be able to do
0: this. And I say, you are not going to be able to do this. Romans chapter 5, verse 8. Romans chapter 5, verse 8.
6: Of
0: course, say now can you free
3: him? I'm here, Antoinette.
6: Of course, I was friendly,
0: Vivian.
6: Hey. Vivian.
0: Anderson. Hey, okay, can you free him?
6: Five. But I'm a can see. I'm a summer.
0: Okay. Patrick, young guy.
6: Romans 5.
0: Verse 8.
6: But I'm a
0: can't fancy. Can't man,
6: Nanyanko punch no door war, yana do de. Yadam ho ye in the bonny yefuno. Christ we mayan.
0: Amen.
6: Amen.
0: Radiasim
3: dasin ke razi.
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3: Erazina semni. Dasin ke razi.
0: Dasin ke radi.
6: Amen.
0: Yadasim goes in tear, why? Me in shall be what walking canoe wo kind 1 John 1:8-9 now 1 John 1:8-9 1 John 1:8-9 hello do more radio no why do more radio no
6: First John 1:8-9.
3: Udin, bacho udin.
0: What from everybody?
6: Antimata. Ita sefi nyanyano.
0: Antimata nyanyano.
6: Mm-hmm.
0: Okay, it's you.
6: First John 1:8-9.
0: Mm-hmm. The whole natural is safe. Mm-hmm. Faison, and you hang yourself, poor way, honey woman.
6: What do you say, ye need bonnier? No, ye da die, ye. None require no we need ye. Say, ye can, ye bonnitra, or ye no quaffle, net nanny, sir, or dee ye bonny, betcher ye. Now what tea ye, if we say
0: every near
6: if we say
0: now what you every
6: and
0: Tobo as na sa kan ni bi o ehun hia pa Tobo as na o re sign for as kan ni bi o.
6: Ni na hu. So e kan say enye bonia.
0: Na e dada e ho.
6: Ye ma no dane otrofo. 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
0: Ye o kan si 9 no ho.
6: Na na so mu eni ye.
0: O kan si 8 and 9 no.
6: Yes, 8 and 9.
0: Eh. 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
3: And I think I'm ready.
0: So far, John Patrick, can you hear my 1 John
2: 189. 189. 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
0: And I say, enka erade. 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You need free why?
2: Determine.
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5: Yeah, hello.
0: What for us? I'm not going to free.
5: I'm going
0: to free. I'm going to free. I'm going to free. Romans chapter 10, verse 9 and 10. Romans 4, mm-hmm. Romans 3, and Kuno, and Jemu, and Kuno, and Edu.
5: I told you Romans 10, and Patra.
2: 10.
0: Romans chapter 10, verse 9 and 10.
5: Romans 10, 9 to 10. What say? What do you want?
6: I was a little bit.
0: Tene ni mu.
6: Na anona wode pa mu ka ko nkwaji. Amen.
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6: Amen.
0: Ya da asepa achem ta.
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7: Kumele. 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
10: Genesis 1:26 Mr. Bimpon Eka in English, Genesis 2:27 Mr. Akuno. 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We thank God for protecting and guiding us Blankson family. Ono and so Nasida and ono and we so a comfort boating the BMC Macan. Okay. Comfort boating yeah Mariam Abubakar is watching. Comfort boating or see Eja Mm-hmm. And then a journey in the team, a radi and shramo. 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And so a radi Yesu Christo asami ya dear. 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I thank God for the gift of life and that of my family. And also thank God for I thank God for the gift of life and that of my family, and also thank God for you, Ejewusu, and your crew for the gift of life. God bless you all for the wonderful work you are doing. 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Mercy Ekuban, or see, God, good morning, Eja Usu and your team watching live from Italy. Onwabi Mosi Eja, today is 30th birthday to my daughter, Annalisa Sam. I thank Jesus for her life. Nti Annalisa, osuru nyankopon hira no nti nanim nchira wo. 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Wein so eye comfort watching or say please kindly read mine to say good morning to you all. May God bless you more. Tomorrow is my in-laws' birthday. I'm watching live from Esuchari Junction. Nti radi enshira wo in-law no na onka no. Kingsley came in. I say thank God for my life and my two daughters. We all have our birthday this month. Nyankopon enti ne nimu nkyremo na one mu endi ne yie bra mu di mu birthday this month yi. 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Amen.
11: Amen.
10: All right. We so okay. We so yeah. I say good morning, Osofo. Please, tomorrow is my birthday, so please pray for me. It's through Adom FM that I became a Christian. Glory be to God. My name is Kobina Ando from Dodua Baulesi. Happy birthday to Kari Statue from Spirit Field Assemblies of God, Dodua Baulesi. Mr. Ando, your bumpa yama ose udi birthday nyami ya adumo chining osoro ankasa embuye mao eradin show en monyam na onma ensuye onti ne nimunchero one ubani nyina ewo Jesus dinimo. Amen. Good morning, Eja Usu and your team. May the God bless you and shine his face upon you. Please send my greetings to Auntie Hannah and her mother, Mami Mary Frimpong at Taifa, Burkina, near Nkatia Boga. May the Lord Almighty bless them and give them long life with good health. When you see a Dickness, Vivian, if we are at this son. Okay, I think say, it'll be here. When Kingsley came in, thank God for my life and my two daughters. We all okay, Makai. No, so I think Papa said Makai, near baby, Makai. All right, yeah, die radiasi and then pay. Say, when you are mobile, more mocking kama in a Yankopon in Shram. 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And I'm your papa, so am I declare, say, Evangelism Month. Now, over here, Act chapter, and now, papa, Bimpo, Eka said, Yaka say, young kind, Act 16. 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your position he was a jailer he was in charge of the prison but spiritually the man was in jail he himself was in jail and unti na say say yakwa abontin busumi we ya sorry ye yi Sundays pe and ye 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
13: Amen, papa. 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A cofan, you know, was saying, can't you also watch your pana? Ubana was watching a bomb pay via man, my Mary.
0: I didn't know,
13: my dear, and Cranama, Japan.
0: 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Pastor Jukum, a wife, no, no. And I mean, it's a far no more quiet. 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I mean, Sapa, quiet among cows who feed German, I be doing and rat. Quiet among quiet. I mean, a more quava. 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
13: 1 12.
0: You're my career, Anna.
13: You jammy so made us be. Na and they were your dad, the mono.
0: My class, and
13: more. Amen.
0: Microphone, no more. Abba. Amen. Amen.
13: Amen. 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
0: I was here when you called me. I meant to do
13: okay. Me that.
14: Is it 10?
0: Abba.
13: We were trying.
12: John 1:12. Na dodo a wɔgye no no wɔn a wɔgye ne din di yɛ no ɔma wɔn tumi sɛ wɔn yɛ onyankopɔn ba
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0: 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I shall learn that.
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0: 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Genesis chapter 2 verse 7 no. Genesis chapter 3 verse 2 to Genesis chapter 2 verse 8 to 9 was it God gave man whatever he needed. Do do nipa kwa tena garden of Eden mo no. 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
15: Nipa cho you may nsa. May nsa.
0: The four.
15: Okay. And see number 4 no. Or say
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15: I mean start it. God created man.
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0: 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What you do not I mean came to this earth by be a by emergency and I say by anything
15: by default
0: God created you
15: God gave man life
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15: God gave man whatever he needed
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0: another chance
15: another okay, another chance to bring man back to himself.
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15: Amen. Do you truly believe in Jesus?
0: Waje Yesu edi no kro
15: pa. As the Son of God.
0: What for Jesus so ura no kra agen kwa.
15: Who died on the cross?
0: Se Yesu ya wo wu ase na no so no waje ne di. What for ura? Afa so ura no kra agen kwa.
15: Have you accepted him as your Lord and Savior?
0: What for Jesus so ura no kra agen kwa.
15: Have you invited him into your heart?
0: And waje Yesu edi ama Yesu abetre wakuma mu.
15: Then be rest assured.
0: And yet, not who any that's
15: what saved.
0: Jim Abun to him said, who won't quite
15: you have eternal
0: life. So, what do you say? So, young Pomba, Ubani to nobe ye. What me are confessing, so run with Radian. What catcher has a radimetrocum,
15: you are saved.
0: A radua to Akum, who won't quite you, Jim Abun to
15: you have eternal life.
0: Who are damn quite
15: heaven is your home.
0: Heaven, eh, that you baby of a quarter.
15: Serve the Lord in true and in
0: sincerity.
15: Do your best to attend church every Sunday. And tell people about Jesus. Invite someone to church. God richly bless you. Shalom. Peace.
0: Peace. And then any more sampai. Because I am a Nipa. Nasu ni pa ampe
15: ni pa ampe
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15: ni pa po
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15: eya so
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15: ko hye se
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15: wo
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15: yesu
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0: 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Be microphone kakra na ye. Okay. Yeah. That's good. Ye ni ye manu ye microphone ye manu. Any man, and now you need to hear. Okay, yeah, yeah, yeah, yeah, yeah, yeah,
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0: yeah, yeah,
1: yeah, yeah, yeah, yeah,
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0: wow.
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0: what you
1: by I ne no by was see your life has come to an end to throw yourself down ti eja na eyem ah obi e fra sori aba ti sa he say I've been in the battlefield na ade e torment we sa na miti mi jina 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jina mu in my faith na me jina wa na nkonkron so so e ba mu na he say odi nya me asem no ma me you are more than a conqueror you are seated with Christ in heavenly places above all principalities and powers is what this scripture say na e ma me na eno na mpacho inspiration no and at the end of the day it gave birth to a new me amateur ye
0: eh radi in shape print enwuma ye bo se se eye answer on the cross. Answer on the cross. How did you came out? How did you arrive this song? Answer on the cross.
1: But sure, answer on the cross. No, he say, na me sham. He say, yeah. Answer. Be bia questions. Bia ye bi se bia no. Ye Christ mu. Ani ye binya sa. Ye binya ye answer. And teacher say, the enyum no inspire the listener. To do ni se o se wo de hwe cross no so the cross of Calvary ne ho no wo hwe wa wo be hu answer question na obi sa to the question you asking na pick your answer from there na mpacho ba kon de ka ho ne ye I am alive na and no particularly na onkonkru de to makoma so sa time na challenge ne ba yesa me nto me ho ntwire nko me ho no nti eno west no che se I am alive. The devil cannot destroy me. I say, scriptures no wo mu a ntim patcho e jam patcho mi tumako akosu aka because time ni
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0: me say Bible committee suicide
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1: beboa mo eye ye mre nti no book na o chere no book no title ye sen
0: pacho e the god of chances
1: god of chances I didn't know god of chances
0: pacho ni nti a title na the god of chances no any say ye di kan no emre bi atwa mu as a young woman na me face challenge bi kakra na me patcho me ka ne me twa ne short no na me be urade ma me open 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
1: Shame
0: who you are, or Tira motive, or get involved in. I'm sure brother is so. I mean, he said, me Christian brother, no, in fact, a random from born in Germany, me brushing aside, me say, ah, brother, don't mean, yes, sir. It's along the line, I no pay waste in the who you are, and my faller, or I became sexually involved with him. And I just say, it breaking my heart. Me say, what if God had not shown this to me, Anka. I had the full front, and me ko easily must share forgiveness. Now, wait, dear, I did a each remi. Inti, eja a hamima. I just say,
1: then you should not point me if I won't shape with you.
0: I'm patcher, sir. Now I say, I locked myself in self imprisonment. Just say, mean to me, forgive me, home. I didn't hammy, yammy, ya torment me. See, with time, no, na. 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
1: That's right.
0: Ana.
1: Okay.
0: And patcho sa ma me chance o ma me test bi nti test no me pass here.
1: Any god of
0: nti na o ma me chance po nti patcho me di show wa wuti me na tie for say. Se uyan from so maybe I would be in this area. It might be in a different area. And so subuo ha now you have locked yourself in self imprisonment. Paso me pacho fasa akwenye na buki de matro buki mne huse. 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Unyame de he's always ready to forgive. Inti a madden in house so much that they ha me na me lock me home up in self imprisonment. Free yourself now. Who free on one now quite ready on de. Oh, his infinite mercies is always available. Say, Obe forgive one now. One man, one chance after the after another. Say,
1: okay, one chance another. Yeah, okay. I'm book no, I ain't found we pay you when you be at
0: all. But Ghana had a Kingdom Bookshop, Kingdom Books for University of Ghana,
1: University
0: Legon.
1: Of Ghana, Kingdom
0: Bookshop. KNUST, so Kingdom Books, sir. And I'm Pacho. Amazon.
1: Okay.
0: Amazon. So some part your Kindle version, no, and they had copy in your name, or card cover. No.
1: Okay. Yeah, that was say, say, oh, by Emrene, you know, you're very busy, and I'm very do remember the Kufro beside the one. Now, I'm a baby. What say, well, last word, 25 seconds.
0: I'm Patro. Me, that irradiates in that was a Joe's new team. Pacho, well, I'm back home. I have a home. It's back home in Germany. 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I mean to be friend. 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I'm the master. Some of my acquaintance, I'm in shram with that. Me that I do my film. So, some management, no, it would be us.
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2: The program is fantastic. 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And for me to attain the license of a professional engineer is a key thing because it adds to your brand and value. So I urge all the professionals who have been licensed and inducted today to go all out and ensure that they are proposing solutions to help their organizations meet their set targets and productivity levels. It is important because once you are licensed, there's a certain level of expectation from you, either from society or your organization. And so I have always been saying that you are paid how much you are valued.
1: Hey, enti engineer Gideon akwa ane yetene nkana wawie ena wade adesredie ekwa ma ni yonko engineer sifuose ekwa base wamu ye implementation bi anase wamu ye design bi ya aya wamu fani yomu bebre entu aplosu ansa nkanka wamu yon maikonkro gana sedi ye bobu ya eni ye tibi atie yusu otuwa ye u ewe ba ye u wanyi wansisi ye pa sida baya wanjube diye ebe kototi
2: so it's important to read put out solutions that would support the business strategy and in so doing you are paid the right kind of amount or the right value is placed on you. So that has always been my advice to the engineers. We shouldn't only focus on engineering anyway, because these days you cannot come up with any engineering solution without considering safety. Safety is key. So as engineers we should also learn to employ some of the safety principles and measures in designing and implementing our solutions.
1: Enti engineer Gideon ni akwa ena yeten nkan.
0: Adum 106.3 FM kasie yi affiliate stations asom no eye oha ene adonum yi no bebrebe. 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don't know dear name, na a leadership honest, a free Europe, a FDM, what they assess on a Sabreno, and a at the say, a comma Ghana for.
3: And a National Commission on Culture, Abbe Gracie, occasion to launch this very wonderful initiative by Showbiz Concept. The programs are on the banner. Say you promote your culture outside Ghana. It's your mandate as National Commission on Culture to promote our culture, to preserve it, and also to develop it. But most often than not, your supporter, in your between the SRD and Oform. It is in your cool and our private entities to say show this concept about on board. Don't person we near my say, I need you man a cop and cry. Yeah, you tie or when she send a bear on way to me. I did you own you man successfully. If I say, your boma, Nakuya, a coma union, and Timbribiano. Say showbiz concept, the initiatives say a bar. Yeah, yet I watch it. Now, if you say, maybe I also because Jojo Amaum.
0: You may dear brother or Pahon to my friends, Ghana Tourism Culture Business and Leadership Honest, Europe, a fee, dear no, showbiz concept in a dear Nimuna. Opening ya free National Commission on Culture, Kasai Etino, Enna, opening pa Executive Director, Emma Showbiz Concept, Ura Kofi Mulan, Edi Tudra, Ese, Sadia Wasise, Jumadi, you know, any FFF Ghana, Jumadi and Ankasadi, Nimpompon, Son Bokoso, El Modena, Italy, Bruce Memu, Nenia Ugusu to near Masses and near Masadia Bea, Danu Dru Honoma, any Ghana, Yenipa, FFF Dieno, Yabedanedi, Ama, Iviasia Mansan, so Emu.
4: Ghana Tourism Culture and Business Honest Europe 2026. It's happening in Modena, a state in Italy. Yes, on the 9th to 10th of October. I 2 days. Any day you may be, you know. Now, the idea is you promote your culture, you promote your tourism, you promote your businesses, and your money and your memory. You show this concept for the since I bar into existence. You know. And the idea is Bernie Bray, you're yet. Yet we are going to say be promote your mind Ghana, and so doing, you know, sectors are you touch on pa your culture, and I finally say your culture values, and then tourism. Say you be mark Ghana, aye tourism destination. Then purchase a tourism destination, and say Ghana by your Maya, Ankram Kabepu, Ababaye, Ababaye.
0: Ani Kofi Mulan, Executive Director, Emma Showbiz Concept. 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
1: Yeah, the bride of Christ. The bride of Christ as a and yes, it's you know apostle could you quite do Nakupon Apostle could you quatin. 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
1: Pressure is on, the clock is ticking, and everything is riding on one dish. Season 5 brings you tougher challenges, sharper judges, and the most fearless young chefs Ghana has ever seen before. One will sweat, one will cry, and one will lift up that trophy. Who's got what it takes? This is where the next generation of great chefs get their start. And this season, they are not holding back. So pull up a seat or grab a popcorn or better still, join us in the kitchen. 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

0: fear is around you. Until God sends a man, you will be financially stranded.
1: He is called, ordained, and commissioned into the prophetic ministry. Prophet Samuel Nana Amwati. We welcome you to the Blessed Hand of God Ministry International. Enjoy.
2: Who said there's God here? God is using him.
3: There's
4: no doubt that God is here. In fact, if the Holy Ghost goes to church anywhere, is this place.
5: Now, to any way you can hear the sound of my voice, we bless God for your life. We believe that God has connected you to us for a purpose. For this reason, the Lord has anointed us to come to you. We entreat you to join a friend and a neighbor to this broadcast. And we strongly believe that we have been connected for a purpose.

0: Understand that faith cometh by hearing. And hearing by the word of the Lord. It means that you can increase in your faith when you hear. So hearing is another powerful tool that can be able to jack your faith to higher heights. So to any way can hear the sound of my voice. We entreat you to join us whilst we come to you with the word of the Lord.
1: Jesus said,
0: take heed of what you hear. So it's very important that when it comes to hearing, you must hear us with rapid attention. We are still dealing with the prophetic. And understand this one and know. And to anywhere you can hear the sound of my voice. Join us on your Facebook wall and on your YouTube channel, Prophet Samuel Nanamwaten.
1: The kind who ever Facebook or any YouTube channel, Abra Wooting Team Prophet Samuel Nanamwaten.
0: And to those who are watching us on Bok TV,
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0: connect somebody to us this Sunday morning.
1: For be better, you won't ever Sunday and pay.
0: We believe that your life will not be the same.
1: Your Jesus will pray for any sir.
0: In Ephesians chapter 4,
1: Ephesians 4, 19,
0: the verse 10,
1: teacher who do
0: and 11,
1: any dubako,
0: very important. He that descended
1: near Osanic Bafomono
0: is the same that ascended far above the heavens. And the Bible says, the next verse
1: says,
0: and he made some apostles. Some were made apostles. The apostle is for them to establish the people and bring them back. Jesus Christ. And there were a lot of things you must know about the apostle. It means that you can't just wake up and just call yourself apostle. It's a great office. You must be able to establish a lot of churches before you can be called apostle. So you just can't wake up in the morning and call yourself apostle. It's a great office. You must understand this one and know.
1: I was
0: the Bible says he made some prophets. So some were made prophets. Some were made evangelists. And some were made pastors and teachers. Now a prophet is the one that give warnings and return the people to Jesus Christ. An evangelist is someone that motivates the people and bring them to Jesus Christ. A pastor is the one that nurtures the people and bring them to Jesus Christ. Now to all the offices I just mentioned, these offices carry a lot of duty. That is why when a pastor is not in the office of the prophet, his revelation towards the office is limited. That is why, unless you have knowledge about the prophetic or the apostolic ministry or the evangelism ministry or the pastoral ministry, if you are not there, you cannot understand the operational or the operation in that particular office. You will speak by ignorance. Paul said, I will not have you to be ignorant. You must not be ignorant. You must be able to know the office you are in, the pastor you are submitted under, the kind of offices he occupies. And understand that these offices, you are no right to condemn someone's office if God has not given you the revelation for you to know the what inquires in that office.
1: This is
0: very important, that who you listen to matter. That's what Jesus said. Take heed of what you hear. Understand this one and know. And because I am in the office of the prophets, I have the mandate to speak concerning what is there. Because you see, what is there is a mystery. Unless you are there, you cannot understand what is there. A prophet is the one who is called by the Lord, whom God has given him an assignment. A prophet is the one who speaks the heart of God. He speaks the heart of God to the people. So when you are connected to a prophet, you must be able to know what is there. Things you must know when it comes to the prophetic ministry. So understand that we have genuine prophets, and there are people who are not genuine, and there are people who have deviated from the calling of God. Understand this one and know that the office of the prophets, there are people who God is still speaking to them, and there are people who heard God many years ago. They are using past glory to influence the people. But God has deviated from them. God is not with them again. You see, Saul was a king. But God has denied him. His presence was not with him. The Lord told Samuel, how long will you mourn over Saul? Seeing I have rejected him to man, he was still a king. But to God, he has rejected him. So David, God said, I have seen a man after my own heart. Understand that the office of the prophet, there are mysteries there. And if you don't know, you will mishandle, misjudge, because why? Your revelation towards those offices is limited. And you must understand, we have the love

0: The answer to your prayer is around you. Until God sends a man, you will be financially stranded.
1: He is called, ordained, and commissioned into the prophetic ministry. Prophet Samuel Nana Amwati. We welcome you to the Blessed Hand of God Ministry International. Enjoy the work.
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2: Mo hu se papa no nyame de ni ye juma nkasa. Nyame hu sra wo no so.
8: There is no doubt that God is here. In fact, if the Holy Ghost goes to church anywhere, is this place.
9: Pacho me de dina. Ena page na ha ye de radius bibre. Eh achepa then time na make say I was 16 years. Eh to 17 years. Ena ye ba eh na prophet or ye asoi or agri road. Inti me name mame ye call empibo ho ho. Inti then no my brother had a case in school, so yenene eba program no through that no prophet e professor e say nyame ebe ma omo etu kwan e me brothers too omo etu kwan akọ outside, but then no things was very difficult until the prophet in kwa no na yenim obi aso outside ye busueni bia yenim obi a into all kind no ah prophet in abade ba yen de na nyame na ye jide nyina woni mu nti enim se 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
10: e ba cho that time now how many years
9: na me was 16 years
10: and our brothers no so
9: na me bra all 19 years
10: e ba cho media mombo aye na yenhwe after and come she no de nyame aye.
11: Hello prophet, my name is Robert. It's around I think 2002. Sad time in a war, Commerce Technical University, mechanical engineering. In around that time, no brabo me a ding. A brabo me a ding, papa, but the EBT cry a ding, be a bit da, a cry a ding. But, in a media school, Anna, Nami Pesami Quanti. Now, maybe my men and papa some more push me, some school. And around that time, 2002, no, me call school na. Yeah, ma kwa na mi beefy, no. And my mama say, mama pasori pa, yes, so pasori no. Do ni biodi, the other ayah sorry ni mpaibo. And you know, say, ma kwa na ma beefy dia, and yeah. Member say na yem call na OU program, o Agri Road. So that time, no, come to two Agri Road, na yem brao program. Intina isa many me senior brother now maybe around maybe 18, 19, 20 thereabout. Intina make a prophetic cry. I didn't know anything about the prophetic, you know. So, but my missing brand too. And I did my miyachi in a yebaye. Intina buy no na ufe many me brother. And I will catch you and say you be too kind. You need to be too kind. But sad time now was sharing come no. And if you look at the prophecy and our state, our status at that time, you know, when we say it's like a mismatch. There is no way a prophecy and our status in life at that time, you know, would be crabbing one because prophecy with a baby. No, I didn't. So it was anybody who was outside and hear you make that prophecy at that time wouldn't believe it. Into my prophecy, you know, I say, oh, he been in a bit too quiet, me be too quiet, my senior brother be too quiet. Into that time, you know, so mama kwanya befi, as I said before. Before you be ma kwanya, your end of what do you call semester exams. Into end of semester exams, you know, one of my friends, Uncle James, oh, there was a particular exam, fluid mechanics, in Tibaku, catch and say, fluid mechanics, and yet, in Tiambuapo. inti na miti adam fana me bo apo me dia po sheme ho inti me ko exam sumo na ye chimi inti ye chimi no na yi midi inti mama kwa na ma ba fi na me ma me de ba so na ye jina so de ni na no ma dwin no eni aso because I was just thinking about the expulsion that I've received, you know, from the university, because that around that time, as a letter by, I received a letter from the school say I've been, you know, expelled from the school. I was going through a lot of depression and trauma at that time. Into by now share in South El Comino. Into during the process, during around that time now, then somebody also advised me that, you know, said if this is the case that look from the school, then try and look for another money and buy another form and apply to a different program. Into I went and look for another money, buy another form, and I applied to chemical engineering. To school, you know, then I went back to school. Into me, call school instead of like I make call me nimino or mechanical engineer instead of me call the second year in mechanical engineering, you know, because I've been expelled from mechanical engineering and now I'm in a different program which is chemical engineering. I have to start again. Into more chemical engineering and I'm along the line, want to think of be about almost some over here. US lottery into fill forms into me because I didn't think anything of it. Then me fill the forms and me told my Jimmy, I totally forget about it. And me pay my baby die into the dimmy, and I mean, yeah, then I successfully completed chemical engineering. To me, completed chemical engineering around 2006. Into 2006, me read chemical engineering, then, you know, God being good, I got my national service to be done at Obuasi Gold Mines. So I was sent to Obuasi Gold Mines to do my national service. And one time, in Ohana, I received a call from somebody, you know, from a stranger. Okajam said, oh, if won the U.S. Lotto, so I need to come to Kumasi and then begin the process. Let me say, who is that? So I thought it was a scam, you know. Me so be na obeso obumi po oji oji me musika na bibisa. So I'm like, so I told the person that, listen, don't call my phone no more. I don't know you from nowhere. Don't call my phone no more. I don't want anything to do with you. So na me hang your phone also. So I didn't call the person for 6 months. I didn't have no interaction with the person for 6 months. The funny thing is, this is a part to the point, I didn't even know your name at that time, you know. And Brian, I'm a junior sister, I catch him, say, we didn't cry a prophet, a Martin, yeah, but I didn't even know your name. That was how strange everything took. I think God had a plan. I say, Bibi, I will air timing because I make mechanical engineering, you know, Nankasa upon and by. And I will mess the people. And mean to me, try US for them, banner me, feel me, we need US lot, you know. So I think in God's own wisdom, made this thing to happen for me, say, me upon it, beba, no more pamemi, no my son, be jibakon. So that this inkofu omede American lottery paper see form see by every fill it no more to na me win no na so that omede beba na my fill na me win it lottery no na my ba America. So I think everything was divinely calculated and planned by God. Like what Joseph, who really the story of Joseph and what his brothers were trying to do to him, what they meant for evil, Bible says God turned it around for our good. Into what the devil planned for me to make bar upon the way, you know, God turned it around for my good, for me to win the U.S. lottery and come to America. Yes, into the prophecy, everything was, you know, a BBI about perfect. Baby America, I didn't know nobody. I didn't have nobody here. I didn't say, he ordered my steps through every process. And then, OPJ with paper, OPJ me, I am Kessia. Yes, I'm Kesia Pa, and I'm very grateful. What I want to say to encourage everybody is that Monsum Nyamiye, Montaritari Nyamiye, Eno, Montari Nyamiye, na Monsum Nyankupon Mboka, into the Obia, Yibia Wasoidin, Obia Yiniye, na Nyankupon, or Shubia, in his due time, he will reward you. He will reward you.
10: Hallelujah. Amen. Amen. Amen. Amen. Amen. Amen. Amen. Amen. Amen. Amen. Amen. Amen. Amen. Amen. Amen. Amen. Amen. Amen. Amen. Amen. 42. That is a 26 years in your prophecy. Amen. Amen. Amen. Amen. Amen. Amen. Amen. How many years now, brother? Amen. Amen. Amen. Amen.
9: The 5 years time. Amen. Amen. Amen. Amen. Amen. Amen. Amen. Amen. Amen. Amen. Amen. Amen. Amen. My sister Kesipa come my irade, cause only 8 years. And my second thanks also goes to the prophet, Prophet Samuel. Nyami shraw be brie. In fact, nyami afan also a change the life of her family. Nyami koswa ama na adum enye kesi. Ama amayama entini di. 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Afe wa woti hasi. Me catch yourself uwa hasia. You are not in the wrong place. You are in the presence of God. Just have faith. Me and prepare wohu. In God's own time, no. Anything be a wodi aba ase no. God will do it for you.
10: Mama, onso be kan bibi kakra. 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
21: aso ye fra me goodness amo na be mfie mi nu nyache ni sometimes na me nine almost bibi de tiatika my cause was saying that I say me so die ada say obi kita crotch is not the german name e yes answer no be ot which him no abi german name men who said and so I know be ni mada. 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
23: America chiri pakwa na say nyankopon wa hapa is a wutie wa radio no so kakra ese won so tie anamo na ba ha na nyame nye nya uye nyina na emfa ma wo am na na metimi aka cho baby ya
10: amen.
0: Not when you can hear the sound of my voice.
10: I want
0: to thank God for your life. Now, these testimonies is what happened here the whole of last week.
10: Now, this
0: was a revival, and the kind of testimonies you just heard, there are many of them that we see turn around in their life.
10: And Kenya,
0: to anyone that was part of this particular program, these people were excited and God meets them at the point of their knees. So we are entreating you that this testimony is to build your faith. So to anywhere can hear the sound of my voice, you can call us right now and join your faith with my faith, and let's pray together. And the same God who have done it for them, that your faith is encouraged, do what they did to get the results that they got. So call us right now and be part of these services. Today is Sunday. We are all here. You can also join us every Sunday morning in Tema 25, right opposite Life International School.
10: Life International School in Chenimua.
0: Remember, there are many churches around us. So the name of the church is Bok Ministries International.
10: Yeah, sorry, Bok Ministries International,
0: which is the Blessed Hand of God Ministries International.
10: Ah, yeah, Blessed Hand of God Ministries International.
0: You can call us right now.
10: But your friends is here.
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10: And that's what your friend was
0: 0242 388 2 3 5 2 3 5 0242 0242 388 388 2 3 5 2 3 5. If you are coming to own vehicle,
10: so what the work as I was saying, Epa,
0: go to the Google map and type Blessed Hand of God Ministries International, and Google will bring you here.
10: Uba call Google map no waiting team. Blessed Hand of God Ministries International. Now Google map baby do any Edward.
0: And remember that this Tuesday we are all here.
10: Like I said, brother,
0: we are looking for people who are troubled.
10: Yeah, show what man here at home.
0: Going to predicaments. Going to challenges. Come and let's join my faith with your faith and let's believe God together. And the same God who has done it for others will also do it for you. And your life will not be the same. And to anywhere can hear the sound of my voice, you need to join us. Join us today, being Sunday, and also on Tuesday morning.
10: Brother Anopanso,
0: and come and let's join the

for you. We strongly believe that God is about to do something in your life. Are you sick? Are you bound? Are you oppressed? Are you depressed? Are you going through challenges? And you want to pray? Or you want to inquire from the Lord? Please join your faith with my faith. And the same God who has done it for others will do it for you. Now in 1 Corinthians chapter 2, the verse 4, Paul said,

preaching was not with enticing words that proceeded out of man's wisdom. It means that there is enticing words that proceeded out of man's wisdom. Now, if you're not very careful, you'll be enticed.

0: nipa da fe defensem ani nipa ensem a ede awoka gu wo somo no what she here omo de beta da o
1: that is why
0: anutina
1: you must not be tossed by any wind of doctrine
0: and yesem from a pia yesem ya echin wo eko hana
1: you must be grounded in your faith
0: e wo so to me chinchim e wo jidi
1: you must know the scriptures for yourself
0: e wo so wo tro sem ne ma wo akasa
1: so Paul is saying
0: and the Paul eka say
1: my preaching
0: men sem paka
1: and my speech
0: enemy sem amika
1: was not with enticing words that proceeded out of man's own wisdom
0: and then sema ya defense ma every nipa enyansam
1: but it's in the demonstration of the spirit and of power
0: nemo ya that whom nani to me edi
1: now understand this one and know
0: see we yes know
1: that you are bound with time
0: emre atichere wo
1: you are bound with time
0: emre atichere wo
1: that is why
0: anuti
1: scripture said
0: Joshua say
1: see then
0: she said
1: that he walk circumspectly
0: obenante ye
1: not as fools
0: and yes say jimi for
1: but as wise
0: nemo say nyansani
1: redeeming the time
0: say wo topre
1: because the days are evil
0: it says that no eye dabone
1: the bible says
0: Joshua say
1: see then
0: she say
1: that he walk circumspectly
0: so obenante ye
1: not as fools
0: yes obie wo jimi
1: but as wise
0: nemo say nyansani
1: redeeming the time
0: say wo to epre no
1: because the days are evil
0: it says another eye dabone
1: you must redeem the time
0: I was so to epre no
1: you are living in a borrowed time
0: wo to epre ye dia famo
1: this time you are in
0: sa pre wo mo
1: is a borrowed time
0: ye pre ye dia famo
1: and that is why
0: anutina
1: you must redeem the time
0: I was so to epre no
1: now in some 89 the verse 47
0: enyom eti adwotwene enkron chichemu aduanan song
1: david said
0: david ka say
1: remember how short my time is
0: kai say me pre ayetietia
1: you are living in a borrowed time
0: a brenna woman here afemu
1: that is why
0: anuti
1: moses said
0: moses ka say
1: in some 90 the verse 12
0: enyom eti adwotwene chichemu dumienu
1: moses said
0: moses ka say
1: so teach us how to number our days
0: e chire me say me se seminda
1: that we may apply our hearts unto wisdom
0: send be amenya nyansa akoma
1: teach us how
0: chiremesene
1: to number our days
0: mase semenda
1: that we may apply our hearts unto wisdom
0: send be amedema kuma

So anyone living in a borrowed time, all of us are living in a borrowed time. Today we are here, but tomorrow we'll be somewhere. You are living in a borrowed time.

Are you hot or cold? You must ask yourself who you are. Number two, you must ask yourself, where am I from? Where am I from? You must ask yourself, where are you from? Jeremiah, once he was caught of blood in his mother's womb, the Lord knew him. You must ask yourself, where are you from? Number three, you must ask yourself, why am I here? Why am I here? You must answer the big question, why am I here? Number four, you must ask yourself, what can I do? What can I do? What can I do? What can I do? The Bible says, and of the children of Issachar, they were men that had understanding of the times to know what Israel ought to do. The thing that is fighting you today is that you don't know what to do. You must know what to do. As every given month, as this new month, you must know what to do. In this September, you must know what to do. You must know what to do. Everyone must know what to do. Every week, every month, every day, every year, you must know what to do. You must know what to do. Number five,

0: dia me ko me benyina ne nyira chi no ehe na me ko
1: where am I going
0: ehe so na me ko
1: because the scripture says
0: says that Joseph said
1: it's appointed unto man once to die
0: ya shese ni pa obewu ba ko pe
1: and after death
0: no wachi no
1: there is judgment
0: at table
1: where are you going after this life
0: abrabo we twa mu ahe fa na wo ko
1: where are you going
0: ehe fa na wo ko
1: it's a bigger question you have to ask yourself
0: ya se buse ke si o so buse ho
1: but allow me to look at only number 3
0: ma me ko na me hwe ne to so

0: obia yi sase musa ye no ade ti na me wo ha.
1: This is a question
0: we yes musa
1: that people who are dead today could not answer the question.
0: And crofoma wu na na ntumi ayia no.
1: There are many people who are falling.
0: Yo ni pe pra to from.
1: They could not answer the question.
0: O ma ntumi ayia se musa.
1: There are people.
0: Yo ni pe pra
1: who are in mistakes.
0: I want from so
1: because they cannot answer the question.
0: It says what you mean yes me ya no.
1: You are not a mistake.
0: O nyam from so
1: by what you think.
0: And am ne wo ye enti
1: by you are a mistake.
0: Na mu ye from so
1: when you continue in your mistake.
0: Abra wo ko so e ye from so.
1: We will say that again.
0: Never can be.
1: You are not a mistake.
0: O nyam from so
1: because of what you did.
0: And am ne wo ye
1: but you are a mistake.
0: Na mu ye from so
1: when you continue in your mistakes.
0: Abra wo ko so ye from so.
1: You must be able to answer this question.
0: I was so to me ye me say ya
1: as a child of God.
0: Se nya me pra.
1: Why am I here?
0: Have
1: you ever asked yourself this question before? Why you are here? Very important. Now listen to me very carefully. There is a divine reason why you exist.
0: Yeah,
1: very important. There is a divine reason why you exist. Understand this one and know that there are

0: problems you need to solve.
1: Yeah, or how be pray we say to be here no.
0: There are generations looking up to you.
1: Yeah, we want to assure a can war.
0: There are battles that you must leave for the next generation.
1: Yeah, we are there we say to be chama enchirimba.
0: There are testimonies that people

0: to
1: her. Why are you here?
0: You must be able to answer this question.
1: So to me, you say no.
0: Because you are not just here.
1: It says
0: for just living, dying, eating, dying, eating, moving, and eating and dying.
1: Say one basa si so ubedidi anom akoha anantia banuwa u. That be
0: very important. You must answer the question why you are here.
1: So he says, "Musi ano adenti na mwaha."
0: Because you see,
1: says the chair,
0: your life is a weapon that people may use to encourage others.
1: Uncle, for me to me a first one, you too grow
0: for. Now until you discover your assignment,
1: I go say, "Pray, me to me who to me die."
0: You will not know why you are here.
1: Who to me when the entire mwaha?
0: Who said that the king? Until you discover your assignment,
1: I go say, "Pray, me who be daintya." And I'll be who to me die mwaha as I see so.
0: You will not be able to know what you are born to become. You cannot bury what God wants you to become. Destinies must revive. You are born for a purpose. You are born for a reason. You are born for a purpose. And you are born for a reason. Understand this and know.

0: unto him.
1: Okay, chireno.
0: Is it not that the Lord has made you commander over his inheritance?
1: And yes, in yami aye wakani funi peni ewo neje padi.
0: All this while, he was a commander over his inheritance.
1: Na oye peni wanyami neje padi.
0: Understand this one and know.
1: See we yes in who
0: that in Exodus chapter 3 verse 5.
1: Moses who betos mi anu timi ensenche munu.
0: Moses saw a burning bush.
1: Moses who eja na edere.
0: And the Lord said unto Moses.
1: The Lord said unto Moses,
0: remove your slippers.
1: You will not see papua.
0: From where you stand.
1: Na bepia wujina no.
0: It's a holy ground.
1: Yes, it's a concrete.
0: Now removing your slippers simply means that you must remove what you know. I want to show you what you don't know.
1: Wuyi onase papua na se chene se. Adia wuni wude dano. You to train and pesa bechire unye wuni.
0: He was doing his own thing.
1: Na oyo nwa na diye.
0: Until God now opened his eyes for him to discover his assignment.
1: Apo si pray nyami pia na nima wuni jume diye.
0: In Acts chapter 9.
1: Osoma fuwe tin kron.
0: The verse 3.
1: Chichemu miensa.
0: Paul was in his way to Damascus.
1: Na Paul na mkoso oko. Damascus.
0: And the Bible says, Jesus interrupted the journey.
1: Yes, you put on a question.
0: Understand this one and know.
1: See, yes,
0: you
1: know.
0: You must live with purpose.
1: I was all the portaye nante.
0: You must live in assignment.
1: I was all did you make the nante.
0: You must know what you are created to become.
1: I was all near your pose.
0: Everyone has an assignment. You must not just come and die. You carry an assignment. You carry a purpose. You must not die.
1: I was all.
0: You must fulfill the purpose.
1: I was all shepherd
0: I came as a lifeline
1: me price and
0: to your deadline
1: and
0: that you

0: Yes, I will tell
1: you. You must have faith.
0: Yes, I will tell
1: you. You must believe in God.
0: So did you
1: Christ in you?
0: Christ the one
1: is the hope of glory. Keep believing. Keep trusting. Keep loving God. And keep focusing on the vision. Because it

0: You are frustrated.
1: Why
0: you don't know what to do? We came with the word of God to assure you that he that has begun a good work in you will complete the work. Oh, praise God.
1: Hallelujah.
0: The Lord has begun a good work in you, and he will complete the work in which he has begun. Oh, praise God.
1: Hallelujah.
0: There are five things I want to say. Five means grace. Five means favor. There are five things I want you to write
1: right
0: now. To those who are our students and those who listen to us, please, these are very important. Your assignment is bigger than your job.
1: Who said
0: it again? Your assignment is bigger than your job. Very important. Your job is what you do to earn an income. Your assignment is what God has sent you to accomplish. Who said that again? Your job is what you do to earn an income. Your assignment is what God has sent you to accomplish. Number two, you must understand this one and know. Your assignment

0: 24.
1: Understand this one and know. Scripture said, if any man will follow me, let him deny himself and pick up his cross and follow me. Understand this one and know. It will demand sacrifice. Your assignment will demand sacrifice. You must know this one, that all the sacrifice you are going through, it is part of the assignment. Number 3, understand this one and know that your assignment is different from somebody else.

0: Stop looking at people's ministry. People's marriage. People's success.
1: And for your dear,
0: why you ask yourself, why am I like this?
1: I didn't tell you something. I'm just saying.
0: Why are you condemning yourself?
1: I don't know who I'm both here.
0: Why are you looking down at yourself?
1: I don't know who I'm going to say.
0: Understand this one and know.
1: This is how you are saying.
0: Your assignment is different from somebody else's assignment.
1: Would you make the end? Would you make the end? And
0: you must understand this one.
1: I was talking with you.
0: Number four.
1: Yeah, just a nine.
0: You must understand.

0: and the last one
1: and the church
0: which is number 5 understand this one and know
1: see we yes we say
0: that your assignment must end well
1: I was say to me ye ye
0: it means that you must finish your assignment well
1: I was so we to me dear ye
0: very important because
1: sense
0: starting is good
1: o shas ye ye
0: growth is good
1: o ye ye ye
0: but finishing is powerful
1: na mo so be ye ye no e ho ye pa
0: who said that again
1: e can be
0: starting is good
1: o shas ye ye
0: growing is good
1: o ye we mo so ye
0: but finishing is powerful
1: na mo so be ye ye no e wo to me
0: that is why
1: e no tina
0: paul said
1: paul ka say
0: I have fight the good fight
1: fa ku okopano
0: and I have finished the course
1: na mrekano so me wie
0: and I have kept the faith
1: okopano makoma wie mrekano matu wie na jide no so no me kuma agree
0: you must finish your assignment
1: I was so wie o juma die
0: Jesus said
1: yes you can say
0: at the cross
1: I was saying you
0: understand he said
1: or say
0: it is finished
1: me wie
0: I have finished my assignment
1: wie me juma die
0: have you finished your assignment
1: wie o juma die
0: what assignment do you have
1: juma die be ne dia ma
0: why are you here
1: I don't know
0: why why do you exist
1: I don't know what yes
0: you must understand this one
1: so to yes
0: that's when you can hear the sound of my voice
1: pira o timi dia
0: I have been sent to you
1: you show me about change
0: for me to let you know
1: say me ma who say
0: you have an assignment to accomplish let's pray this prayer pray this prayer with me you are saying heavenly father in the name of Jesus help me and calm me down where I am confused

0: Calm me down, oh God. Calm me down, mighty King. Calm me down, Heavenly Father, so that I do not make a double hit you there. Calm me down, oh God. Calm me down, Heavenly Father, so that I will not make a mistake. So that I will not make a mistake. As I am ready, oh God, I cross you. Calm me down, so that I will not make a mistake. Calm me down, oh Lord, so that I can make right decisions. Calm me down, oh God, that I will be able to take the right steps. Calm me down, oh God, that, oh Lord, I will not be broke, God, out of the universe. Calm me down, oh God, that I will not be broke ahead of you. Calm me down, oh God, that I will not be able to be the Lord. Calm me down, oh Lord,
1: in the name of Jesus.
2: Pray this next prayer with me.
1: You are saying, my Father, in the name of Jesus.

0: Where there is fear,
1: baby, who
0: in the name of Jesus,
1: oh, yes,
0: where there is fear,
1: baby, who
0: give me courage,
1: mommy,
0: in the name of Jesus,
1: oh, yes,
0: we are praying, against fear. Scripture said, for the Lord has not given us the spirit of fear,
1: well,
0: but of

0: pray right now. Lift your voice. Lift your spirit. Begin to pray. Heavenly Father, in the name of Jesus, help us with courage. In the name of Jesus, let us heal. In the name of Jesus, that you give us courage.
1: When I need to see, give me courage. When I need to shout, give me courage. When you told me to move, Father Lord, we move every fear from my heart. Let me not be intimidated by men. Let me not be intimidated by circumstances of fear. Let me not be intimidated by opposition. Let me not be intimidated. Give me the courage of David. In the fourth year, Jesus, give me the courage of David. Before Goliath, the courage of Joshua. Before the giant, the courage of Elijah. Before the prophet of God, the courage of the apostles. When they stood before the king. Jesus.
0: That's when you are sick.
2: Maybe Peter, we are here.
0: Maybe you are going through sickness.
2: Maybe you are
0: bedridden. Maybe you are going through some crisis. You are confused. You are discouraged. Allow me to pray with you. Put one hand on your chest. And let me pray for you. We are praying against sickness. We are praying against pain. We are praying against discouragement. In the name of Jesus. We are praying that, oh God, arise.
2: Sorry,
0: and let our enemies be scattered. In the name of Jesus. Maybe you are sick. Put one hand on your chest. Say, every Father, in the name of Jesus, heal me, touch me, replace me, set me free from every bondage. In the name of Jesus, lift your voice and pray. Lift your voice. Lift your voice. Lift your voice. Lift your spirit. Every Jesus, pray.
1: May you heal us, heal our waters, heal our soul, heal our flesh. Let any power, any power, deliver us our blessings, every sleep, every disease, you heal us, Lord. In the name of Jesus, deliver us, God. May we be healing. Heal our Lord Jesus. Heal our lives. Heal our lives. Heal our lives. Heal our sicknesses. Heal our visions. Heal our souls. Heal our spirit. Heal our souls. Heal our spirit.

0: When God gives you assignment,
1: he will
0: require the assignment from you.
1: When you die, you
0: are going to stand before him,
1: and
0: he is going to judge you based on what you came here to do.
1: That
0: is why there are certain people whose assignment is for them to support and help the kingdom.

will ask you or will say to you that good and faithful servant, for you have been faithful with this little one. There are a lot of people who are listening to us who have never become partners of this ministry. They always listen to us, but they are not partners of this ministry. We entreat you and we encourage you, be part of the people who are supporting God's agenda. Be part of the people right now. Remember that any amount you are holding, you can be part of this particular thing. These are the numbers to call. You can call the numbers right now.

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0: The
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0: I saw you in Tema Community 5.
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0: 1.
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1: Tell them I'm going to Prophet Samuel Nana Amwate.
0: Get your send me call or different Samuel Nana Amwate. Sorry.
1: And all the drivers will bring you here. So this Sunday, we are here. And every Tuesday morning, we are also here. Join the train this particular Sunday morning. And your life will not be the same. Maybe you are listening to us. You don't know Jesus. And you want to say, Prophet, I want to receive Jesus as my Lord and personal Savior. Say these words after me. Say, Heavenly Father, I am a sinner. I need your help. Today, I believe in my heart and I confess with my mouth that you came to die for me. Thank you, Jesus,
0: that was yes
1: for accepting me such as I am. In Jesus' name. If you have said this, you are a born again Christian, find a Bible believing church and attend church, because God is going to ask you of the assignments he gave you. If you don't have any church to go, please call the numbers right now. There are many branches around us that you can be able to visit us, and your life will not be the same. Remember that this Tuesday is the 1st September, and please, we are all here opening the month very well this Tuesday. So join us this Tuesday. We have dubbed the September, I am the next to testify.
0: September,
1: and we are celebrating our 25 years anniversary, which is the 22nd. We see all through 22nd, 23rd, 24th, we are all celebrating 25 years anniversary for the church.
0: 22nd, 23rd, 24th, Saturday,
1: Oh, so we are entreating you to join us.
0: Yes,
1: call us right now.
0: Francis here.
1: Be part of the partnership.
0: Beka,
1: and also join us on your Facebook wall. And on the YouTube channel.
0: Facebook or new YouTube channel also.
1: Go there and type Prophet Samuel Nana Amwate.
0: Prophet Samuel Nana Amwate.
1: On your Facebook wall.
0: Oh, Facebook or
1: YouTube channel
0: also.
1: Your TikTok.
0: Oh, TikTok or
1: and your IG.
0: And your IG.
1: Anywhere you will find me there. You can join us there. And you shall grow spiritually.
0: Now be new soon.
1: Mentally.
0: I kill him
1: emotionally.
0: I think
1: you are going to grow very well.
0: Yes.
1: So join us over there and join us on our church services. And your life will be the same. We are about to go to the second service. You can join us on the Facebook wall.
0: Facebook
1: and the YouTube channel.
0: And YouTube channel.
1: The Lord bless to keep you. Same time next week.
0: Say
1: I will be your prophet. And I will bring you something powerful more than this. Remember, you are bound with time. The Lord bless you and keep you. May he cause his face to shine upon you and be gracious unto you. Shalom.
0: Peace.

We have heard about you. Every single thing that is written about you is great. Father, we give you praise this morning because you are great. We exalt you because you are great. We lift you up because you are great. We want to forget our problems. We want to forget the issues we are dealing with. And we are saying that, Father, in all things we say you are great. Take your praise this morning. Take your worship this morning. You are great and you are greatly to be praised. We exalt your name. We lift you up, oh God. If there is anybody who agrees with us this morning that the Lord is great, that he is worthy to be praised all over this place, you want to lift a shout, you want to raise a sound, you want to lift your hand.

0: Apostle General, you are convention of saints ready. I want you to give the Lord a shout and run into your miracle. As you are running, I see the visitation of God coming to you. As you are running, the heavens are opening over your life. Give the Lord a shout. Hallelujah. Hallelujah. Amen. I'm so much excited for what God is about to do in our lives in the month of September. I am very optimistic that in the month of September, there will be a plethora of miracles with your name tailor-made on it. Did I prophesy to someone? If you are the one, clap praise and say, I am the one. Amen. God richly bless you. Before you assume your seat, it's obvious that our Father, the Apostle General, and our Mother, they are not physically with us as they are away on apostolic mission. I just want you to lift up your hands even as we share and commend to God their life, that God who took them will bring them safely to us in one piece. Just lift your hands towards the heaven, even as we commend to God our spiritual parents who will be joining us pretty soon in the forthcoming month, the month of September. In Jesus' wonderful name. Father, we bless you. We thank you for how far you have brought us. Out of 365 days, we have lived 242. It is not a fluke. It's your grace that is available unto us. And indeed, we are not consumed. What the enemy meant for evil from January even up to now, the last Sunday of the eighth month of the year 2026, you turn them all in our good and in our favor. And look at us standing here on the 30th day of August. That's how far we have come. And we have no reason to deny you the glory that you duly deserve. We say, be thou glorified, be thou exalted. Come down that your name alone will be glorified. In the name of Yeshua HaMashiach, all who believe and know God is up to do something miraculous in their life, you'd give God a resounding amen. Hallelujah. Kindly resume your seat in the presence of God. Amen. On behalf of our presiding apostles, the Apostle General, Reverend Sam Crunchy Ankra, and our Mother Apostle, Mrs. Rita Crunchy Ankra, the executive pastorate and resident pastorate and the entire leadership of the Oil Dome Church, I want to welcome you online and in person to our Sunday celebration service, which also happens to be the last Sunday of the month of August. It's a good place to put your hands together unto the Lord. Hallelujah. Even before you and I came, the King of Kings was already waiting for us. And he is in to deliver a tangible miracle to you and I. Hallelujah. Online, I don't want you to touch that dial yet, because this morning you are about to receive Jesus' encounter and your life will never be the same. Can I get a witness? Give me an amen in the house. Or your amen will determine if the Lord would visit you in the month of September, which is our convention of saint month. Oh, you are not excited at all. Hallelujah. Hallelujah. In Ephesians chapter 5, verse number 19, Paul admonished us as a church and said, we ought to speak to ourselves in hymns, in psalms, and spiritual song. Hallelujah. And this morning we'll be having the first choir, the new creation choir, who would be presenting and ministering to us in melodious and spiritual song for the visitation of God's encounter for us this morning. Hallelujah. And after which, we would hear a beautiful story and your life will never be the same. I go by the name Pastor Joe Salome, a son of this house and a pastor with the residence pastorate. I thought that was a good place to put your hands together. With excitement, shall we welcome the new creation choir, even as they present to us melodious and spiritual songs. God bless you. Enjoy the service and have a Jesus encounter.
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Royal House Chapel International, Armor Bearers Prayer Ministry presents the 30th anniversary celebrations, marking 3 decades of connecting to covenant. Gather with believers from across the nation for the highly anticipated National Prayer Conference under the powerful theme, The Voice of Covenant. Rooted in Hebrews chapter 12, verse 24, step into an atmosphere of breakthrough, prophetic alignment, and spiritual renewal. Featuring Reverend Jacob Dagbe, Reverend Papa Crunchy Ankara, Reverend Jean Atiobi, Reverend Michael Dankwa, Apostle Dr. Andrew Labby, and the father and the mother, Apostle General Sam Crunchy Ankara, and Apostle Rita Crunchy Ankara. Expect powerful revelations, dynamic prayers, and an outpouring of the Holy Spirit from our guest ministers, Minister Japhet Ajete, Pastor Zita Kusi, Pastor Pa Tremantin, Pastor Kofi. Venue, Accra City Hall, AMA Auditorium, Accra. And the date is Saturday, 5th September 2026, and the time is 7 a.m. prompt. Do not come alone. 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

0: verse 5-13. That there was a time when Jesus had entered into Capernaum. And when he entered into Capernaum, he was approached by a centurion whose servant was so ill, he was paralyzed. He couldn't do anything of himself unless men helped him. So this situation of the servant troubled the centurion. So he approached Jesus and he narrated the whole incident to him. And Jesus said, "Shall I come and heal this servant of yours?" But then the centurion said something that shook the faith of Jesus. He said, "I do not deserve to have you come under my roof. Just speak the word." Tell your neighbor, speak the word.
1: Speak the word.
0: And this incident, I mean, humble Jesus, he said, "Never have I come anyone across Israel with such faith." And he bid him to go. And when he bid him to go,

0: can please join the choir. Thank you so much. God bless you. Today I'm here to just do a short assignment, a scripture, and then to help you take your offering this morning. Before our offering, I want us, you know our father is not around, I want us to pray for our father and our mother. Father, we lift up our father and our mother before you. We pray for protection of the Lord. We pray that you will preserve them. Father, come with them safely to us. We thank you that you are using them mightily in London, and they will come back with a testimony, and the saints will shout a big amen. This morning, to help you to take your offering, we'll look at Deuteronomy chapter 8, the verse number 18. And you shall remember the Lord your God, for it is he who gives you the power to get wealth, that you may establish his covenant, which he swore to your father as at this day. This morning, don't just take any sacrifice. Take a sweet smelling sacrifice that is pleasing to the Lord. He says, you will remember the Lord your God. It means any work that you are doing, any activity that you are doing, that you are getting an income, it is the Lord that gave you that wealth. So it means that when you come to the house of the Lord, you must give something that is sweet. You must give thanks that is smelling to God. You must give something that when God sees it, he will know that yes, he has established his covenant with you. You must give something that is pleasing to our God, not just anything. Remember, a convention of saints is coming. A lot of works are going on. A lot of activities is going to go on throughout all this week. So please take something that is sweet smelling sacrifice unto our God. Hallelujah. We have the white envelopes going around for our tithes and the red envelope for our first fruits. Online viewers, you are not left out. We have the links to give your offering, the banks, the Momo, everything is there to give your sacrifice. You can also use the PayPal and the PR code. Please give something that is worthy to our Lord. Are we ready with our sacrifice? Please lift up your sacrifice. Father, in the name of Jesus, in our hands are our sacrifice to say thank you. This is our thanksgiving sacrifice. You said we should remember you. In everything that we do, we should remember you because you are the God that gives us the ability to make wealth. Not only financial wealth, health, wealth in our health, wealth in our businesses, wealth in our marriages, wealth in our homes. We thank you that our sacrifice has been accepted, and the saints will shout a big amen. Let's welcome Covenant Voices. Shall we give it up to Covenant Voices?
1: Chapel International invites you to the Gathering of Believers Convention of Saints 2026 under the theme He is Faithful, with the host Apostle General Sam Crunchy Ankra. Joining him are a host of powerful speakers: Bishop N.A. Takiyaboy, Ghana; Bishop Dominic Alote, USA; Apostle Johnny Ngwale, South Africa; and Prophet Nanase Opoku-Sakodie, Ghana. This year's convention also marks 40 years of God's goodness in the union of Apostle General and Apostle Mrs. Rita Crunchy Ankra. It's happening on Tuesday, 29th September to Sunday, 4th October at 5 p.m. each night, live at the Oil Dome near the Obeche Bilamte Interchange. And on Sunday, 4th October, don't miss our special morning celebration service, followed by a powerful evening of communion, anointing, and impartation at 5:30 p.m. The services will be streamed live on Facebook at Sam Crunchy Ankra, YouTube at Powerline TV, and on your favorite Christian television station, Powerline TV. 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Convention of Saints 2026. The Lord is faithful.
2: Faithful. Faithful. Faithful. Faithful is our God. Faithful is our God.
0: world. Yeah.

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find your spouse, find your spouse. 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

0: This weekend will be an exciting weekend in this church. Beginning on Friday, fragrant worship with Covenant Voices, the choir you just heard. It's a time of worship and thanksgiving, 6 p.m. at the Ahife Auditorium.
1: If you day by choir what in kain if you day non sia pepepepe yet your sorry any trutrum so kasia non sia ni yashasia.
0: Saturday with the Armor Bearers Prayer Ministry, we are praying into the anniversary of the Apostle General and the Premier Lady. Anybody here who has been impacted by the marriage of the Apostle General and the Premier Lady, we are expecting you 7 a.m. AMA Auditorium, somewhere in Accra.
1: Now, the moment that so about no so, Yanina, Yakayan Yanum Amoberas home. Now, if you're Janaya, Papania, Mamia, what you did, what have you had us? I'm Fiat Janaya, what you are, Akawa Brabono, Yanina, no so, Yasia, our AMA for Adankasia, I won't cry. What would you cry? No, Tamastasi, wa, aho, and our AMA Dino Cassia, Rubisa, or Machina, or Honawa.
0: And next week, Sunday, we are back in our white on the 6th of September to celebrate the 40th anniversary. You guys are too familiar. You are too familiar with certain things. It's going to be an awesome weekend. Please book your calendars. If you have to travel, tell your boss that Charlie, you should move it to next weekend. This weekend, you have some appointments. Friday, Saturday, Sunday. If you have booked some appointment with sickness, tell the sickness that you should come later in October because this month you are busy. Let's prepare ourselves for this week from Matthew chapter 19, verse 3 to 6. Matthew chapter 19, verse 3 to 6. The title of the message is The Covenant of Marriage. The covenant of marriage. The Pharisees also came to Jesus, testing him and saying to him, "Is it lawful for a man to divorce his wife for just any reason?" And he answered and said to them, "Have you not read that he who made them at the beginning made them male and female. Take note of that. And said, for this reason, a man shall leave his father and mother and be joined to his wife, and the two shall become one flesh. So then they are no longer two, but one flesh. Therefore, what God has joined together, let no man separate."
1: Parasifo no ebe hu no no mbisa no se eye se se bema eja wari ana ana o se da bi se de nipa na yenim ni seye no ukabom a de nyame akabom no hwe na obia antetim.
0: If you have been to a wedding before, you have most likely heard these sayings and these verses before.
1: So what call you fraud that? So asema me kai dia no watida na ebi so awate ho asema na yakai akirawo da.
0: Jesus was at the peak of his ministry, and just like any other person who is at the peak of anything that they will do, you will attract doubters and haters.
1: Na yaje kwa Yesu no adru ni pempenso e wona twuma wo yem na sa na wi asetie sa wo yo bia odru pempenso a e de dru ba bia nipa anyu ni.
0: And he was under scrutiny. Everything he did was being questioned. When he performs a miracle, they'll punch holes. Any sermon that he preaches, they are doubting the sermon. And he was rising and rising, performing miracles. They said, oh, we have seen your miracles. We have seen the size of your church. But let me test you on this one thing. What is your position on divorce? And Jesus began to reference the original foundation of marriage from Genesis chapter 2. He said, a man shall leave his father, leave his mother, and be joined. The King James Version says, and to cleave to one another, and they shall become one flesh. And he adds on, he said, therefore, whatever God has put together, let no man separate. Other verses say, let no man put asunder.
1: Now, assembly mum wayano, or chiwama drink, and see most of whom I decay the chamu and mieru. Now, what to do, the infatu, which I'm saying, yeah, obema, ebeja, ayene, mammy, and papa, what you shan't eat it, no more kabum. Now, the yamia kabum, we will be as so aunt Tim.
0: What God has put together, let no man separate.
1: Say, yamia kabum.

Together, let no man separate. Ladies and gentlemen, it presupposes that God puts together, but it is the responsibility of man to stick it together or to keep it together. God is the one that puts it together, but it is the responsibility of the man, of the couple, in this case, King James man, not the male, the human beings involved, to keep it and hold it together. God says, whatever you can do to ensure that this union and this covenant will hold together, you must do. I will do my part by bringing it together, but it is your responsibility to hold it. What God has put together, let no husband or wife or auntie or grandmother or friend separate. And the two no longer remain as two, they became one flesh. One flesh. One flesh. Here is the definition of covenant. Covenant. A covenant is an agreement between two or more people or persons to follow a certain agreed principle for their mutual benefit. Two or more people came together, and none of them were coerced. They entered into an agreement.

0: For more on this, buy the Apostle Jonah's book, When Covenant Speaks. You can get it at the Wisdom Corner.
1: Say your power na and sema ye can ever a pamu ba sao tiasia. 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
0: Marriage is a coexistence between a man and a woman. Notice I didn't say between two people before you carry me somewhere. 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A man and a woman to live and to share their lives together.
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1: To live together.
0: So womo kasa ebetna.
1: To share it what they have with each other.
0: Na yomu wobiano omache.
1: To care for each other.
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1: To love each other.
0: Oma dromu ni omu.
1: For the rest of their lives.
0: Ewa omukona nyina.
1: Marriage is a covenant, and covenant is a marriage.
0: Awariye ayapam, ana apam so ye awariye.
1: I'll say that again. Marriage is a covenant, and covenant is a marriage.
0: Awariye ayapam, ana apam so ye awariye.
1: Today, I'll be using both words interchangeably, but the most important thing you need to learn is that the underlining factor for these two is that no man can separate. No man must separate. No man should separate.
0: And na medisa and semi emekekan asiani na mom de asemne fa pem ne se hwe ana nipa bia anchem hwe ana nipa bia an busa apami so.
1: Are you here? You have gone home. Or are you here? You have gone home. Show your neighbor, I'm writing notes. Where are your notes? I'm writing notes. Where are yours? Where are yours?
0: Wada ruma o ha na su kofie. So wa ha kache unia sa wa ha utron. Ye ye nina utron tuwa.
1: There are four types of covenant marriages that the Bible talks about.
0: Yeah, Bible no echre awariye mu apamu be ya urobe enai.
1: Number one, the marriage between God and his church. Number two, the marriage between a pastor and the church congregation. Number three, a marriage between a man and a woman, husband and wife. There's also a marriage that we tend to overlook, the marriage between a parent and their
0: child.
1: All of these are covenants that are biblically approved and encouraged. The one between God and his church. A pastor and the congregation. A husband and wife. Parents and child. Let me start from the last one. The covenant between a parent and a child. So, Hebrews chapter 6, verse 1. Children, Ephesians chapter 6, verse 1. Children, obey your parents in the Lord, for this is right. This is right. This is a good thing. Obey your parents in the Lord. Honor your father. And your mother, because this is the first commandment with a promise. What is the promise? That your days shall be long here on this earth. Honor your father. Your part of the bargain, your part of the covenant is to honor.

0: honor, obey and honor.
1: I said, yeah, Bosha, a Kahu, and Okahu, a semi, and until a share prefer, say, Yay for the dear Emma, your Ufo, your papa, and your mammy, Wayne, I said, yeah, Bosha, come, so mammy shall, so papa, I'm show, so mammy, I'm wow, so on my Japanese people, yet, I said, yeah, yet this one said, I saw Dinny, not with 20 years.
0: We tend to stop there, but that's not all.
1: I am the general, but I am not quo.
0: It continues in verse 4.
1: At was so a quote to
0: verse 4. And you fathers.
1: Now a quote to Chemunamo or set a chanomo.
0: And by extension, mothers.
1: Now Utremua and Nafo.
0: So I'll change it. And you parents, do not provoke your children to wrath.
1: Now, me by job or Kadia, no one can't come say, I will fly. Shet animal and some man also a buffo.
0: Don't provoke your children into anger. But bring them up in the training and the admonition of the Lord. Parents, your side of the covenant is to bring up your children in the Lord and ensure that your children are not angry with you.
2: Hey, the Ghanaian parents need to hear this one.
0: Can I talk to some African parents under the sound of my voice? Apostle Paul says, I should tell you, your part in the covenant between a parent and a child is to ensure that your children are happy with you. You should not make them angry. You should not make them carry bitterness in their hearts towards you. That's what the Bible says, I should tell you.
1: I don't pay. Yeah, but pardon, yeah, my mom, we are before. And I mean, my mom, not gonna need a baby, Montier, above support, I catch like I said. Monsha, no more so move on, Nidia, any alcohol, ever to Timoma, Sabaya, Mumay, or Mubu and Fu, no more cry and round home.
0: So, children, honor. Parents, train and ensure your children don't grow up to carry hate and pain in their hearts towards you. Hey, what a covenant!
1: Sa apamwe

0: came out of the womb, the covenant began and was established. And right from that day, whether you were ready or you were not ready, whether you were prepared or you were not prepared, whether your investment has matured or it has not matured, your job is to train, to train, to raise. That is the job of your of the parents in the covenant. And by not doing so, you are breaking covenant according to Hebrews chapter 6.
1: Arofrom abra ochi tu mu ehwiade ne ku mu pe ena uma papa yi ede ye mami na mami eso wo akola de ba ye de na wo gye atum se se wo sika o se wo ni sika o apam da ho a ensa wo ye.
0: A lady in this church came to me.
1: Baby was sorry ba me ho.
0: She was struggling with pain and anger towards her father.
1: Na abufuo wo na kuma e ma ne papa.
0: And it's because of what she observed, the attitude towards her mother from her father as she was growing up. She witnessed physical abuse, emotional abuse.
1: Now, before you know, for people say, oh, you know, oh, who say, yeah, ne papa, the piano, the Nensaki, canny mommy, and the Amanam Penny Papa Sam, oh, who said the piano, the papa, a shinny mommy, no, yenaka, and the money, the piano, the papa, dear, one penasem.
0: At one point when she was a little girl, she had to go and testify in court. In court. During the divorce proceedings of her parents. And her father coerced her to go and lie. Little girl. And all this while, she could tell that something was wrong, but she couldn't pinpoint it until she matured and she began to put all the things together. She has harbored pain and bitterness in her heart. I sat with her for 2.5 hours, preaching, worship, points, scripture. We laugh small, we joke small. When I think that we are making progress, Rev P, this one day I cannot forgive. Hey, I use all the scriptures I know. She said, I cannot forgive, Rev P. You don't understand the things that I saw. If you know the things that I saw, you too, you'll be angry with me. She said, Jesus Christ. And this man doesn't even know. Maybe he does, I don't know. How much pain and bitterness and hurt is being carried in the heart of his daughter towards him. And he's walking around not knowing Hebrews chapter 6 verse 4. Sorry, Ephesians. I don't know why I'm on Hebrews today. Ephesians chapter 6 verse 4. Don't provoke your children into anger. Don't provoke your children into wrath. It's a covenant. You are breaking a covenant.
1: About you
0: breaking the covenant.
1: About you ba me ho. 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
2: Sa se.

0: years. 48 years, but he didn't tell 48 years.
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1: media magic Kel Chuckle toothpaste at two. Mission on a piano, drama codano, and my messy fita. 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
0: And can anyone near mammy do be dear to tree, yes, and I say a baby more.

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I can go on and on and on. Yes, celebrating those songs and memories for Queen's Rock Osokura. I am Duma from Y2K Jam. My show at the Dome. La Palm Royal Beach Hotel. A theater, 2nd October 2026. Yes, fee. 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

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that God will also have time for you. When was the last time you spoke to God? When was the last time I watched na say any radi edinko? When was the last time I radi to chin come? When was the last time you had time for God? On the way I will band the sana open in tema recharge any idea. That is how our spirit in subeti me assigned to you. Need to have time. You need to have time for God. 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I'm sorry. 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

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E ti patch out. E do Fridays e credit agent. Na me patch out tie. 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Difference wo me patch out. 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It is a what's that TBC and say, why did I marry this man? I didn't tell me worry Bema we I didn't tell me worry or bad we are. Next say, well moon answer na will be remino. You had reasons. Why in tia worried about sad reason any more? Sad reason you know any more. Because the reason is so oh Obani the unimediani you ne dia nin kwenti me warenum. Okay. It is a obua de, se wo mua de, se o ye se, eduane no ni mu ye ni nku enti me wale. Oh, oba we de o ya de won paso enti me wale no. O ma mi feel okay. Se me wale ni wi asuban no de bebe echire bia an I can handle it. Enu so obi asem wa. And I say the reason ti o de ko wale. Don't break my heart. And now look at it. O kokko ti sisi ya ho. And say ma come on. 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okay two dear it's okay why me nyina aye but ye di two ye ho fun I'm not perfect you are not perfect but ni nyina ne say me nya one reason don't stand on one grounds to marry have different options have different reasons and believe in what you are going into first of all you need to believe it when you believe it it will work yeah meet me akaja but ni nyina mu no it's okay why it's okay

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Also, I'm saying no nature's. 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And only there from the beginning of the relationship, ebe koye. From the beginning of the relationship, ebe koye papa. I said 5 minutes. I said friend no. I said uninini onza. Hey. 5 minutes. I said friend no. I said unin komo. Edu anadu amu be kasasa at 12:01. 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Hwe. Ye media grow, ye media grow kra. 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

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Now, wouldn't you say, and Chanquilano Beco School, dear? It's Joy FM back to school fair, no air bustle. Yamia Domoa, 4 to 5th September, 8 a.m. to 8 p.m. That was Joy FM car. Park here, Kokom Lemle. Been a can as I'm Kokom Remre. 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It gets ready. And Yama, we am Emma Suku for Nina, be Ubenya, say your book, say your pen. PBAB, Ubenya, be your hat. It's if I wish Shannon so. Missy a 4th and 5th September. Oh, yeah, car park here. 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

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The Republic Bank, Joy News Habitat Fair. 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
2: no where to go Ghana is the only country that we have and so we will not sit down for few individuals to do this country into turmoil and so if the CSO won those who be thinking of fomenting trouble he's right and so what we are saying is that the few individuals who will want to foment trouble what has happened we want to send a message to them we will not allow them to go about the problems in the country and so that is the message we are sending to them the majority of the people of Rwanda at this level is only a few people and that is why the CSO has sent that message to them that anybody who tries the peace or to disturb the peace in the Kudasa will be taken more seriously.
0: Brigadier General Edward Awaribe oye General Officer Commanding Southern Command ene yeti ni nkenyi na chese uye wadjuni se ube ma Ghana yen yewira huye huwa ene ya soja fona ekradu wansu ube ma 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
4: Very important thing to stop it. We need a development here. The IGP is the one who can stop the police people who are doing such things. He should stop the alleged policeman who is doing these intimidations in his own families and other people. We should stop that one once and for all, and then we should get our peace in the villages or the places that are good.
5: IGP Mbrem, because police were yes, no fun is a beefy abusuanimu. 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
7: 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The recent investments such as the Ibok terminal and the Akrade Natural Gas Liquid Export Terminal have significantly improved efficiency, increased cargo handling capacity.
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8: As we look ahead, we must build smarter, greener, and safer ports. Ports that power Ghana's industrialization, strengthen our regional trade and after, and position as the West Africa preferred maritime hub. This year's activity will do just that, engaging our stakeholders, honoring our pioneers, and inspiring the next generation of maritime professionals. To our retired staff and former leaders, yeah, sample, we salute you. 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
0: Director General Emma Ghana Ports and Harbors Authority, Major General Paul Sedu Tani Kulono, and yet he said, or Kasei.
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14: 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Political power, who the best power could say? Everything I can say. Answer now, outgoing minister for local government, Ahmed Ibrahim. Oba Gaswa, Mankobi, Bamifia, or TikTok soon. Now, all kind performances of MMCs, MCs, MDs, and Adiadian. This is, sorry. Now, say, now, you see Gaswa of Ako, Gaswa, Yaha, MC Warapoto. Why are you watching? 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
1: 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What yet yourself found who dear the soul?
15: What? What would you say? I'm dying. Who are ha and aha? Where is our blind? That's what I'm saying. Hey, you are. Hey, you are. The blind. Hey, yeah. But what's a call your fussy? So, where is our blind? No, that's what I'm saying. Hey, you are. I'm blind. And I'm seeing me. Who you are hitting? Who you are from me? And she would be our disaster. I would prefer your flowing. And it, yeah. As I say, you're by end.
1: Near yet see ye aye nine da ko an crow or no or na wa ye man crado e wo dupon of our kwa on yo dukra waka so a nice son is say do and a waka sa efa wa kwa MC wa dio mo efa so ewo honom no.
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16: Ghana Library Authority is very solid on the ground be it, it has some few challenges, operational challenges that it has. And such challenges will be sick as some. Oh, say Ghana sick as some and shall then get this and this will affect Ghana laboratories. Say MB will say yes, Yantimania, and yes, it can cry and yet to say your penalty. There are few challenges regarding financial. And also you need enough staff members. Currently, about 500 staff members working for the whole authority in about 142 locations across the country. We are running about 142 branches across the country. Yet, this number is not adequate. By the grace of God, with the recent agenda of President Mahama, some of these challenges have been confronted. Because in the last 1 year, under the research agenda of President Mahama, it may renovate about 6 libraries. I'm an eye crab affair. Very beautiful libraries now. We have one in Dodowa, Yasawa Baku, Okaikwe.
0: Onipa yachi ninkai executive director Emma Ghana Library Authority Alhassan Ziblim. 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
18: 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Now say you bet me aboa Ghana so so I ain't me more for opposition. It's your beside I was a dear in a bemi asama ba abemu. A ba ya two yano, a kuku a ba yano, bibia should I say Mahama and young voice, Papa Bia and can voice on all that down. And your party ma and uncle Twaba. The party man called Twaba so the ya. Now what's a party man and no mokasa. 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
18: all over the country the support and the love that has been shown, the message is clear. It's a party. Akwaba, now a party in team you lose to your eye. It's not the end you are. Now you're being here. Say you're being here. Obi or two party now say. Obi a own tier party ban now so. Say you're being here. Obi a core party massing on Makasa. I'm in Kabum. Any a butra here penny minano. Ebe ba. To recapture power in 2028. Yes. It's never said, I see a hand here, two a hand for, Abrafika say, in front of the delegates. Sir, Omuwa, Emma, Richard, Otiabo, I see the national executives know.
1: Ani aye tiye aye Richard Oti Abuaje opanyin pa wo hwese MPP amanyokuo na bato a wo beto no wo benya dwomtnani abedi akyire a wodi kan
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22: so we expect that a lot more speed would come to play. This is another very important corridor which, when completed, would help significantly. Just pay attention to whilst we are doing this that the dust would be to the minimum. We know it's not easy to water continuously during the day, but that is your responsibility, so don't run away from it.
19: Municipal Chief Executive for Wadenta Ella Christine Esinam ensu din sem se to omanfo enim
3: 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they should just give us some little time and enjoy it but from time to time eya ye din suo egugu so and I'm going to put on some charge and I'm saying so no to and no qua boa situation into your strong anytime via weekend contractors ni anyone the assembly eddy your water tankers no eddy boozy eddy 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
0: 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Young affiliates reporters.

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0: and so for fundi
1: my son and my make come a hard day I will come for my banche we had day and now by your we are now for home one I'll quit or no one could be a jammy
0: and I said, and because she had the move for bronze.
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1: So what?
0: Erica Siano, Ebessi, and Conkle, no Eboy, and Chidom, Joel Mount, was like a Facebook, YouTube, and a manka summon Nana, Abriwa, Yetua. I'm so near to one out. What's needing? It's a probable born, you be, say, Yetua, woo, minu, nippy. I'm in a nano.
1: It's a
0: mercy. Nti mi nana yetu wane tu honu.
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0: mega wona and you made on what you could see a machine online. 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
1: Pressure is on, the clock is ticking, and everything is riding on one dish. 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
0: 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Uja na so pa.
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4: Hey, Pokua 101 is here. 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
1: I'm a for kasa. 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
1: 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A Retro Vibes Day Club for. Someone with him. 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
0: 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A dum FM Y2K jams ne baso. 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Oh yes, a dum FM de mwa amunim the whole world ni mse ye event station. 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

0: ama kwae chingo baba ene me wa ha to 5 o'clock ene Y2K no me start from 3 to 5 o'clock it's an eh frobi no frobi monka jen say the original mama the year 2000 mama the authentic mama sita matinase ye be Y2K but before then no ye ni retro vibes day club for ebe twitwe nkomo na sister et say
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Manye! 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Vehicle 20 immune support drug at Joy Industries for na ye. Mwamunim COVID-19, COVID-20 by ye nwani ye nom ye. Na sadie ti me to COVID asia. 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Na wo trend den. What are you waiting for? What are you waiting for? Me ti e condition man fi frete me. Na wo se mu se ne ma charge. 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Nashad. Joy Industries, the one munim. I'm gonna make a joy ointment, joy medicated soap, joy alcoholic beverages. 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Apart from the alcoholic beverages, no, we need be every pharmaceutical shop in Ghana. 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Abo mo dia Fred Joy Industries in pain for no. 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Omo. Debi almost say good health always brings joy into Bomodiana Pet Joy Industries for product. Debi, Nembo Wachidom.

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0: oil. 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
1: Mwonse last week mama ejuma. 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Only Joel, someone said last week, titinating a woman, tete badafo, maybe be a woman, you won't shout. One said, me relocate it. Into one, so relocate from one room to another. Parking, snipping, in your maintenance. Stress, no air more. But me and Cassa, me were caution, I want me back, me were back pain, did that. Into me, me, me, me, more than 5 kilos.
0: Okay.
1: But who feed them for from our codem be more? Once I offer where every piano be a bit my yam and your money be warped, so yeah. No. Last week by this time, I'm in the hospital.
0: Wow.
1: From Quest Images to Lancet, I'm in Namo. Diagnosis, I mean, yeah, you know. Just to check, say, my organs are okay because their pain was very severe.
0: Wow.
1: But you know, I don't know, be behind you. I mean, it was the back pain. Now I'm so sure. Me and my doctor and control drobia backbone in India because me dicks.
0: Okay.
1: I touch mother.
0: Okay.
1: I shifted that.
0: Okay.
1: Me dicks, me back, me spine, the dicks, you know. I shifted that.
0: Okay.
1: It's me when I'm say no, na trigger.
0: Mm-hmm.
1: And I may befa relieve your oil.
0: Mm-hmm.
1: Sister, me too roll on air also, no.
0: Mm-hmm.
1: Born, no.
0: Mm-hmm.
1: Na me sure go on, na me mom, me cousin, be the massage, ma. Na me mame manu call mu dem na me ko die. Sister, me sorry na pain ni ko.
0: Eno ano no.
1: Relieve your oil. 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
0: Won ti ase.
1: Inti say draw away. Obinya.
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0: Inti no relieve your oil way. Who be so say ya neti as a roll on no. Very easy to use. And also any ding. Ehum crown so. Any soon so.
1: But ekita ment. 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I know shishi kakra. 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
0: I know ya de en cost rebebre. 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Sana me patchre. 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
0: Say yo sisi anase ukoto ja anase wechi don pa, misrao pa, bomo dia jari, e bin swa na wo weju maso. 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
1: 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Jim F.
2: Ain't
0: you said you want my
1: tell me to it. I was there. Me compare Archbishop Hamilton. No, be your mommy. 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
0: No, said ya, yeah, mommy, a canoe. 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Evans, I was pine a call middle honum. And oh dear, Miss Shawa, so on sanka, ma obi, enye de emma, or if a faho kama, we ain't ya deep massaging giddy giddy beer. What if a fast one out or the ninsano, asasha, so kama mau.
1: Na massage be why, friend, your mouth.
0: Aha, ain't seen a
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0: And you know, if some massaging like that, so no, ube to me. 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
1: na ba cho wa le
2: de me pa cho
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0: mi wo obi
1: wa ka no kure ka ba ti e me o mu yes eh
0: o ba ku pe
1: de nti na ye ba ko sister Fabio o wa le ya na tusi Fabio na tusi right and go to see if I'm going to see
0: where I'm patch of my tea.
1: Thank God.
0: It's me patch of sana. You used to relieve your oil. Na you used to know 4 to 5 times in a day. And see, Ube to me, oh, sorry, I'm not pa. We drive out the beer, yes, so it be around 11. What's sad, the beer, Sasha's baby, our number, we are very portable. Obey to me, the show bag more packets now. Oko around 2 to 3. What sign you so? Maybe a 6 where you so by 9, dear. No, be a head and empasso. Now, what's I a you so?
1: Hey, sister, and head over you. You can't show baby over
0: 4 to 5. Obey to me, a you so 4 to 5 times in a day.
1: May patch on tea, young one more. If I'm
0: may patch Akra ha say dear, ye wo Adenta down.
1: Okay.
0: Jata Junction.
1: Adenta Jata Junction bi wo ho.
0: Me pa try.
1: Matina Adenta for 11
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0: old. Adenta down. Jata Junction. Mama, wa wo name Jata Junction no. Wo si wo loto kiosk.
1: Okay.
0: Na wa freye number no.
1: Okay, mo number ni e dey.
0: Me pa cho 050
1: 477
0: 3071
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1: 0595330555
0: okay
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0: me patcho
1: phone wa phone bi wa patcho patcho silence my wa na
0: me patcho last one yeah my special package
1: okay
0: Emma and crown person motobi e use wo mo fie
1: okay
0: and ti wo wo in cry ha say ni ni petem be bia say wo order relievia oil no mienu ekwa which is 2 and more ekwa ye be ye free
1: patcho phone and that's and ni silence wo
0: the silence so you be free delivery ya dey amount but the sit na baby awo bia yanka say ride there ed be bro and see a special package and see e me ya monfa akwanya we so na monfa beto relievia oil ne bi e dey obi bia
1: say yo yesterday was pa say obaye sanity

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Ema ote TikTok so. E showcase ni pa fufro product. 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Me ba ni kasa ye. Oh, yeah, no, and I'll call framing your animal taff one catcher almost our casa menu, no moment pamicho. Me catcher me animal said, no, in your bonnet. 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Me name me, Madame Fubia with your America, but I jo, thank you so much. 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
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Me jnefi de kesie so. Atom FM de kwa chire. Your life so was social media. 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E wo Jesus Christ di. 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
0: hey mo me minimum rough nyoma mo yɛ okrom ha nyoma mo dugu yɛ okrom ha ensisɛyɛ ne afono so amudi nyoma egum me minimum rough yɛ mama kwa aba
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0: I was not minimum bear case. 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
3: Yena.
0: Go finish so.
3: Yes,
0: Eric.
3: Yena.
0: Aha, look at my mouth fire. 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And then I'm a pemma, I meet Mrs. Sium. Me pass on higher, drum 106.3 FM.
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0: And then I could see that a chat war. E wo bosome August mu. 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Yeah. Makwa ye part of mokasa team yi de. Ye njeja mumu. Fi say every last Sunday in every month. Ye be ye ritual with them ha.
3: Eish.
0: Na ye wiya.
1: Jim FM.
0: First Sunday in every month so. Ye de akogu underbridge annex. Ana venue location bi say ye kuma ase. Say your kofodia, say your ho, say your wa, baby bia location ni betu ya kono, ni ya ko. Internet we are missing mama kwa baby.
3: Yeah, no.
0: Okay.

0: Okay, first of all, and then if I say me home baby, and she say, Aqua go do retro as a retro, baby, are you in a static? Me boy, this time around, your mama kwa baby. Wow, kase mi minimum.
1: Yes.
0: But for the benefit of Obia Ote for the first time, I all share with socials and also. Me pacho wo ye frozen.
1: Pacho ye frozen me Kofi Da Silva.
0: Kofi Da Silva.
1: Production lead.
0: Retro. Okay. Okay. And I bring ya na boju se bebre ye oto on some pacho ye frozen.
2: Pacho ye frozen me DJ Della.
0: Okay. And I bring ya oto me hey. Married man ye oto me.
1: Yeah, your boss.
3: Your friend Eric.
0: Eric, yeah. Only a married man. My man said the lie. Since I'm a team legal for no me feel a dog brain, you got him legal. To make a man here, what I say. Yeah. Okay, Kofi, fast forward, young cop. Sisi ano bi enim de ntam wo ha.
1: Yes.
0: Sisi ano enye news mo bia say retrovive say news kwa pa na say on pa kona afi na wa join team no.
1: Yes.
0: Yensan ko back kakra. Retro Vibes Day Club. Eh den.
1: Okay. Di kan no mechia our listeners ni obi a oti e bia.
0: Obi a chos.
1: Okay. Enti Retro Vibes no basically no eh a party. Okay. Basically, that's what it is. A party, first Sunday of every month.
0: Okay.
1: Into no, and only that you have to see why you did a retro vibes. But a year, it's also a 30 plus event. Into a for more, almost 30 echo. Aha. Into yesterday, yeah, you did 30 echo now. The way our brand new three year.
0: Only
1: one. Yeah,
4: you know.
1: Your brand name here left and right. Omo mo husu kure husu. Enti no, ye sha and ye to ye yi da ba ko si o se. Busu me bia no. Ye nyina ye be de ye be shia. Ye me ma ne me nyina ye be shia na. Ya from America cre bia gieni. Ni e de ha oni. Amania ye nyina ye kom ne de ye nyina ye FM e ba. Busu asem ne. Massem,
0: what you know, your honest person.
1: Yes,
4: Jim FM.
0: Let's see who you must any day and say,
1: yeah, come back.
0: Any mass,
4: Jim FM.
0: What you have to sell your bema?
1: Yeah, the idea is you say, yeah, but near the yin and I are back together near Jenny. It's any Jenny Mono, and you need Jim Kwan, ye shared, yeah. Ye be hu ye hu
0: utie ohun nti na e contradict o
1: ishi ade a ye be hu ye hu na ebi mo afufafa ye onko ne ade ade na business so betime efri mo aba nti no retro de ye homo bia once we did 30 year code ye retro ye odia.
0: Now how would you know say we did 30
1: un say free BAPI, so it has to do with integration. So in the end, you fire Ghana card. Yeah, details. Our Ghana card. Into once we do that API configuration with our payment platforms, you know, so the moment you begin to, and that is also linked to your momo. So the moment you begin to purchase your ticket, that verification will be done at that particular point. Internet no ne added layer. Yeah, they should say, yeah, be shama. Yeah, to me, who say, assume is the 30 year ago.
0: Joel, I am a social media personnel. I waha. Onu streaming me. Sisiya. On the 30.
1: Pacha.
0: Owo momo.
1: Yes.
0: Joel, me the schedule momo so.
1: Yeah.
0: So ticket. Kobo bobo star 4411 na to ticket mami.
1: Yeah.
0: Or the number and abo.
1: Yes.
0: Or Ghana card.
1: Yes.
0: We did 23.
1: Yes.
0: Into moon tom and na woman access now.
1: In America no. See ya de. We do the screening based on policy in here, you know, and also the way the event runs, you know.
0: Okay.
1: That is how we do the screening. But the added layer ne which is to do that API configuration to so that if once you are buying the ticket and you are not 30 or above, no, want to mentor. Yeah, yeah, yeah, yeah. But that is the other layer. Because as much as it is, no, we will not want to on the day check cars on the day. I think we've resolved that. That's not what we want to do. But we will try in minimum year there. Yeah, because our body will say events in a day 30 plus.
0: We were 65.
1: Yes.
0: Matter say Saturday club here man for kind and yes and ketwa. Me banna pokia 101 wo hobi. Me banna Father Dixon wo ho. Me banna Kennedy osem nia wo ho. Obidum bie kwekwedu kumim wo ho. Nti me bese me ne nkrofo bi sa ebehia. Metima ba 65 years.
1: Oh, we di 90 kwa wetima.
0: Obetima ba.
1: Yes.
0: Nti no 30 plus.
1: Yes.
0: Till you die.
1: Kosi. Yes.
0: Obewu.
1: And I say me dey we so ka ho. As an event that is an all inclusive event. You know. Yes, so in Shishaya, yeah, they are two for easy mobility for also the disabled.
0: Okay.
1: On the day. So it, you know, regardless if you belong to that community, you won't free. On the day, nobody to me aba. In Shishaya, I think in terms of how you move, if you have wheels or you have aid in terms of crutches or anything, that
0: will. Then also, mobile is kind of pepe.
1: Energy.
0: Pepe. Unkasi sebi san. In the sun, a better
1: so CCR,
0: dear.
1: Yes, I discrimination in him. Same way,
0: so by 30 plus,
1: and yes, same way, by venue, also discrimination. Yeah, yeah, yeah, yeah, yeah, yeah, yeah, yeah, yeah, yeah, yeah, yeah, yeah, yeah, yeah, yeah, yeah, yeah, yeah, yeah, yeah, yeah, yeah, yeah, yeah, yeah, yeah, yeah, yeah, yeah, yeah, yeah, yeah, yeah, yeah, yeah, yeah, yeah, yeah, yeah, yeah, yeah, yeah, yeah, yeah, yeah, yeah, yeah, yeah, yeah, yeah, yeah, yeah, yeah, yeah, yeah, yeah, yeah, yeah, yeah, yeah, yeah, yeah, yeah, yeah, yeah, yeah, yeah, yeah, yeah, yeah, yeah, yeah, yeah, yeah, yeah, yeah, yeah, yeah, yeah, yeah, yeah, yeah, yeah, yeah, yeah, yeah, yeah, yeah, yeah, yeah, yeah

0: mo start Retro Vibes Day Club no mo kokɔ mia mia bebre
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0: wahwa me me di ani po na ekọ ya abolo we me kan dada class beautiful ladies beautiful women nkwofi bia me sie somo ho ayi current gf gift for president Barbara Bracco she was there she's my girl what you say she was there ne papa kura so wo ba o and no no abuka lo sayen kura dia coming on the set yes omo ba what you say
1: me do register name
0: I me won yam say eh and a retro this is your job wa o
1: big shout outs to Carlo King
0: aha oh I say bibia ya bibia what you say na me won yam na me say eh say na dia man ben na kama ya ba dia ba ko me be hu ye eye me how answer na e be ko ye nkomo twetwe no so e ya car park
1: yeah
0: be bia me poku ya me ko park ye me da me yankopo asesra me nimade a me koye inti me share down shoe anante no car park what are you doing about it
1: okay so thank you for that particular question okay so sir bano retro just as you are saying we for us a big part of it is taking in the views comments and suggestions of people I think over the course of the period no this particular issue no yahwese be addressing
0: oh okay
1: yahwese be addressing so let's just take the underbridge and next I walk Katamato edition so with the car park this is how it works you know there's an inner car park
0: right.
1: at the venue yes there are two car parks but because of the gravity and the nature of the event and one is also used to accommodate patrons so the bigger car park is what we use for our VIPs
0: okay
1: so for the tables which the place now every single person who books the table also gets a car pass so that car park is for them so once you book the table we send you a car pass when you get there
0: no
1: that chair na
0: to buy all late crap no VIP crap
1: yes yes and then it's not that so the second layer
2: yes
1: share baby ayeye event yes share miami walk around now we've also engaged in Tinosha we use certain already existing car parks that belong to certain institutions and then they give us a leeway to use those car parks we also look at other parking opportunities so I think for Kantaman to say you know because it's on Sunday you know Saturday in Yumri I think around 2 a.m. we were in town basically to assess because garage which is Enzo now operates on Saturdays basically to assess how they do their parking also because they also have volumes of people coming into so at that I think around 2-3
0: yeah yeah
1: yeah yeah yeah yeah 2-3 much on that yeah yeah yeah acronym share miami I bit to me parking in between your course. Until you share opposite sides, businesses that do not operate on the Sunday that allow for their space to be used. You share bridge hall side, you know, space at Warhol, which is safe for people. So, into you to me, you deploy security, you know, to extend to all those areas. And also, we cannot do away with the facts and said, to be honest, obviously, there may not be enough car parks to accommodate all the cars. So the other layer is to, once you are using the shoulders of the road, to make sure say security will hold bo amount for cars mobile. So security to make kwa could see enclave event center down on and also the inner lanes. Yes, we acknowledge obviously people will come with cars. Intino, this is the measures I had it to.
0: Missy said, am I imagining the same?
1: Yeah.
0: Phoebe, aside the event grounds on Phoebe,
1: yeah.
0: Sister, I'm a bed, my uncle Munti, and I'm a bed, my next week, because I was semi driving traffic and heading.
2: Ever.
0: Into maybe before I'm a bed, man, maybe parking my car around 12, no, in your parking space. Ever. 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Because me kofi an adwono ene hu hia enye me be ritual wea because that time I me be fear me ba de ja me san one shot kwa po this time around kwa po me nya me ko park wo shashi na ma na ti aba
2: hey
0: na oni be bia na ade no ewo
1: oh ba
0: kofi who coordinate we inside wo
1: oh there be un say no credit me
0: e ba ne sa wo ye bo be say sex a ya mo mpie na mo mfa ku
1: me maintenance so wo me
0: e but won go to that extent
1: me ko be bia
0: car park maybe a car in length
1: ko be bia
0: kofi
1: oh I go up to traffic light
0: dela ma me bra so this time around last with this month I guess you know yeah. It was a denim cantaman to air jeans
2: yeah
0: to say must say a sunset and I'm something
2: golden sunset
0: golden sunset
2: yeah
0: golden sunset in a yenye atano
2: yeah
0: and then a dress code you know
2: dress code in a champagne palette
0: what are some of the champagne palette colors because and my cousin back or custom officer from sister Wendy uncrow for no mass sound mokales no coffee brown ni mu biomo and then maybe my jiji me champagne colors
2: no Wooden palette.
0: Mm-hmm.
2: So how far the free harbour near the bay? She share champagne near the womb here. We also color and your color back. We should do now to me. Colors be brown. Different schemes of colors. Cream, ivory to brown.
0: Ivory near the
2: womb
0: here.
2: Ivory womb be womb beige. Kakao womb be womb brown. It how far
0: light pink so.
2: Champagne. And yes, drink and champagne. Also, Ufa champagne, different colors.
0: Oh, and some of them.
2: Very
0: simple.
2: I'm not confused.
0: Because already no more my at work ah na lady na she shorts brown light
2: just give you a few examples
0: and say no na you dey ko pen tare no nta no na you hu yes say mo sum asisa bra na mo sum me ko fi
2: into different shades of I am in person you see word ne brown me you see brown eyes and me difficulty purpose no
0: okay
2: into beige colors no
0: okay
2: ivory
0: okay
2: champagne colors
0: okay.
2: Na kasa
0: okay
2: aha into
0: baby orange crap wo mo
2: champagne be wo bie na wo hwia wo hu say into colors of champagne color na enye deep
0: yeah
2: aha into sunlight shades we just a person mo bana obi address on
0: golden sand na say gold
2: you say say aha
0: intimate I say ya me say me brown ya na me accessories na ya gold what I say na a bright na yi gold you know na say okay so say na ma tara na me say
3: na wa share we there then over here Sunday
0: and one na me share
4: Jim FM
0: I didn't repeat him. I open this again. I'm able to miss again. No, no, no, no, no. Mess with the river. I want to go sweating about him.
2: And
0: what's sweating about him?
2: But I am called. My friend Sans also say, me who a few comments online. I be on see, oh, and I'm going to see Ansha Hills near the idea.
0: Here, baby.
2: Me patcho. Young Cassie will be Ansha Hill. Word about why you see a bougie.
0: Bougie.
2: Na bougie de obetu me a bougie without necessarily heels. Wearing heels.
0: Okay.
2: Ajaba kwa de bia me ka che nkofo ni se retro na e Sunday e wea event. Inti se na enke obi kwa ye wedding now invite you be fi Sunday lunch a ye dress ya obi a u feeling loose.
0: Stress bien ni.
2: Aha. 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
0: Ofti me se help but
2: and that the person me muscle heavy. Na se me bana me to me jina heels. Why not? But any compose.
0: No, no, because atmosphere no crap of a man out of hell.
2: Always.
0: Abba Hela.
2: Dress code, I that retro, so a smart casual.
0: Okay.
2: As for colors, any teams in a best son. But your person will feel free as much as who rather dance floor now. Because why wouldn't you retro and bossy? Once we do, yes, from beginning to end. In Timpacho, boozy, need your boozy. But any boozy to the extent that. Afro ba obe ye premium proper. Nye no na ehwehwe.
0: Ma me bi say we are some about Eric so. Asem na na say.
2: Yeah.
0: Me hu say quabs to me gina ho sa.
2: Yeah.
0: Dan no me nim say before me ba no.
2: Yeah.
0: Na oni ho a.
2: Yeah.
0: But me be do ho around 4.
2: Yeah.
0: Me ba in quabs sa till I left.
2: Yeah.
0: Or till we left.
2: Bacha me.
0: Na how do you cope on the stage? Mu no mu nsio. On person ko didi on snaking ko fa bibi ntu nanu dela me ba ni de na wonye adwuma because okra po na o sha me to the VIP what I say inti no later na me ko hu se wa kwaje a wo ye wo wonders wa bayi sem no na wo ye bayi ni o ma no aha inti no crabs ferry omre e ma ne crab chale fa crabs ferry no to ho ma me why na ma fo hu wo we so
2: answer very simple
0: mammy na yonko Erickson
2: first one no e fufu
0: odi fufu
2: yes me ne nunye na e difu yes
0: answer of
2: achievement dey fufu ndi e difu
4: Juma fe
0: oh no me boy ni ni ana mu gure ni ma se
2: oh ah me se me ka ho enye onu pe enye na e difu fufu
0: eh atu ye hu egu
2: but insure ni dey enu mpa e bia ye dey ho take aka na enu but ye no aha and apart from everything you take your pomodoro serious you training you nante joge because one yes and your man pressure na was stage no so no enye easy aha nti nyame adom and naturally no or you gifted naturally e dey nyame dey ache no energy no dey overdose because to be honest, any MC be an was a energy. But there are other days so yeah, we have other MCs come to support.
0: Don't play,
2: you.
0: Don't play.
2: Yeah, you were Kofi Darlington. Yeah, once now you cook massa qua or take in a brace session, no. Sometimes in your MC the law no so bad around a bebuano. But we can't take away the fact say quas ferry dear.
0: Top notch.
2: And just talent.
0: My bro, from now on, if I say top notch, top notch.
2: Clack it.
0: Last question, now, Uncle Erickson.
2: Okay.
0: sisi aye tu hui a mose champagne colors ya ye nko ye ya te ase mi pese mi bisa bibise se me maba regular
2: yeah
0: mamba VIP
2: macho
0: pe dia me be hu last edition no eye cantamanto dia no
2: yeah
0: VIP for no baby omofa
2: yeah
0: and no
2: standard
0: for no so wo baby omofa
2: yeah
0: VIP for no wo mo band
2: yes
0: and standard so wo mo band
2: yeah
0: fane se me poku ya ma fast standard
2: yeah
0: na me nya blue na mo ye no me say eye dia mo be change
2: for sure
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0: 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Because I'm about, why would drinks are number Ben? Why would Kunya no son of Abetina?
1: Now drinks inside Dawson, they are money mad for VIP there. It's a minute, then I'm going to say I'm with Jawa. My hands is aqua whiskey, them is a choir. I feel like I should cause the air table. No, aside the more farming, I didn't even go near Mudiano cry. Because my cousins, no, Jerry for no, any of Mukunu no more. They came with their husbands. 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
0: Nice,
1: nice. And
0: they
1: came with their husbands. Aye, it's no cotton, no. Oh, Jag. By ran in there, Bassa, me mecha by retong, near Puskele, the other day, Minamokai. But more than near clack it.
0: Oh, clack.
1: May we are, because now I tempt 13, my we are beating him.
0: Shout out to
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1: It's, you know, Bibi way, by show, by club, by whiskey, by all just say, and it's, you know, and what numbers also baby, and I'm a tsunami, Father Dixon. It's an army petrol, Sika, could I post us out here? Me Petro Sika
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1: me Petro Sika so san twem it be bia na metene de kwa me abo ade ahwem spoku ya kwa kra me kra o ye den kwase ma je obeje
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3: yeah
1: it's so far ma ko ho Mako Kumasi,
3: Ashanti region.
1: And it's a moon called Eastern region.
3: Not here.
1: Moon called Northern region.
3: Not here.
1: Upper East, Upper West,
3: not
1: Central, moon called Bia.
3: Not here. So far, I have Wuta region, Ashanti region.
1: Okay. My next plan, region bank, and I'm a Moko. And na dear any location I'm open. Because I'm in Crawford, you know, I'm in Omutuwe. Omoko. Me mo mo ko be
2: ti. Jim FM.
1: O mo ko be be no ti. O mo ka tire ba mo say crowder. O mo pe se a whole crowd no.
3: Yeah.
1: Baby o mo ko ye very big, a huge mass idea no.
3: Okay.
1: Then name mo level of crowd am here. And na there no mo preference in terms of choosing a particular venue for your show.
3: Oh, yeah, choose venue first things air class.
1: Okay.
3: Because of the age. Okay. For now, mobility. You know.
1: Okay.
3: Yeah, first of all, you check the safety of the place.
1: Okay.
3: The quality of the place. Okay. Especially washrooms, ne.
1: Okay.
3: In America, you can come in here check it. Yes. Those are the things we check before we choose a venue. Yeah.
1: Okay. But mum choose is a bit more baby now horse one. More crowd into me your home and mum choose.
3: That be young, yeah,
1: sir.
3: Yeah, young. Because at the end of the day, you know, we don't even know the numbers. It's me by an bro, yeah, so.
1: But when you say Ritual Vibes Day Club, you send an aqua yeno. When you call Wally Wally crap, when I'm me, when you jump, we scat the betram ticket, I remember.
3: Yeah, yeah.
1: Because Mumma a real war,
3: yeah,
1: a wusugu,
3: yeah,
1: Mumma a su, a pepau,
3: yeah, man.
1: Because the kind of people are back on mingle,
3: yeah, with, yeah,
1: when you bet you throughout,
3: yeah,
1: and I know no see a non stop,
3: yes,
1: and I know be a mobobo be a son, a cry
3: no, yeah,
1: it's a yemre,
3: yeah.
1: Ye bedu fia na ye mpa ma ye wo se
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3: to ye DJs no
1: ye bo se watch you kwa wo o se ye bedu fia
2: Jim FM
1: ba e wo event na se un te bre because why would you say kokot na se na ama aketesi ere wa sa wechi o se say na VIP on anka sa for the whole better than a club on its own
3: yeah
1: PB
3: special experience shout out to Kofi

0: DJ Dela.
1: Yes.
0: Akoye 30 plus no. Enyuma 30 plus for no epe.
1: Yeah.
0: Ena obo.
1: Yeah.
0: Kantamanto.
1: Yeah.
0: Me based on the previous one. No.
1: Yeah, sure.
0: Kantamanto dia no.
1: Yeah.
0: In painful me hu omomunyinyi se me.
1: Yeah.
0: Me nka fada dex en kwa.
1: Yeah.
0: Me hu fifi deka, me hu painful pave me hu. O se ejuma ye ye de na me so me ye obi a me chin kro mti mi nem kro fo. Mo bo pam pam pam. Bang bang bang, and then I'm actually the day they do one. Me say, Omu tu ye, I said ye, Omu hu Jesus Christ. DNA and mamu select mo nyomono. Where do you get your inspiration from? Like, I was saying me born nyomo temple where, was a temple where koni say ya, na temple where rising, temple where eko low. To say, how do you do it?
1: Okay, so. Retro vibes.
0: So every question where they are there.
1: Yeah,
0: no problem.
1: So retro vibes. A full experience.
0: Yeah.
1: And every edition be a different from the other single.
0: Okay.
1: And you pick.
0: But you are sending me way no.
1: Yeah. You pick DJs no. Based on teams now you select no. And then what we want to achieve.
0: Okay.
1: Musically on side edition no.
0: Okay.
1: And now before DJ Sinya Bebano, ya omo riders sa omo ni mezali di omo babe. Inta ya di biya meka se se ope se wo feel the whole edition or se wo ba before one.
0: Okay.
1: Because if
0: mo be before one.
1: One na ne start.
0: One na start.
1: One na first one. DJ ni best at table. And na the se first DJ ni nyano esuwe no. And as soon their second DJ ever
0: obey,
1: and as soon their third DJ ever obey. In JB, I will buy around 4 and if I oh, na I buy a cry auntie, we need auntie new way. It be a sign you know, first DJ Nabo, a trim, ye repeating the view. So what you say, and every other thing aside, no, a year experience.
0: Okay,
1: who besides say, send a year the selecting you, no, send it you, DJing. Pure psychology.
0: Maybe she ain't be what.
1: Because I had to be a mechanic and go for say, imagine say you book you. We run hall be mu. Go for 800 na ho. But as a DJ, wow, how to me the way ni who say, I go for we am say move for East Africa. We mu be in crime for we mu be ye say we mu to me bo we ya.
0: Ebefa.
1: We bo we ya befa. Pure psychology. In China you use experienced DJs. In the retro, we ban na umbeto ebia DJ bia. Or started last month.
0: To send me by say.
1: To more experience. Ah, to me
0: read one day, Baba.
1: Oh, Obedu.
0: Oh, Obedu.
1: Into DJ, so I'm to me read the crowd, you know. And to me, more exactly what they want. And even beyond what they want. The whole idea is to take them through a musical journey every time, conforming to the theme. Into.
0: Where am I now? DJ Mono, oh no, I don't have FM here.
1: Superstar DJ Mono.
0: Mate said this time around, na eye champagne kalesi amuye. Muni DJ Mono.
1: Yeah.
0: And I'm all fly obiso aba.
1: Yes.
0: Why na mo fly naba?
1: DJ Ugly.
0: Oh no, so ye why?
1: Oh, se un nim DJ Ugly.
0: Mimi ni mino krapa obi otie ni enim no
1: nche omo omo nim DJ Ugly na DJ Ugly ebo ma Lord Kenya ene kwa okese
0: mami Lord Kenya no ma
1: wa san ye dwuma wo OKFM no ne Abeku Santana na ye dwuma
0: okay
1: aha nche oyo bi a me say me pese me give me pese me give but
0: share nipa body for na ma wo
1: eh omo si mami nka
2: wait
0: o tell me say oh
1: Coffee, Eduma, the Ashen in San, say, would the umbra. Now, those days, the Ebema Ghana Yum, Egina Wokruma, stand near Bona near feeling umbra.
0: No, no, no, the never set time being ugly.
1: Oh, and also the Enka. In time, it's Upper Sumwa. The last time I will buy and see a cantamount, Mina, Mr. T. Eh yeah, sometimes go for expertise. Oh, the lady and cobble last. But last hour, then I'm a
0: but
1: me main time, from one last time, you know. This time, oh, menka.
0: Na and I mean my age man no, remember age man. Mama teacher and I'm my two age man, mommy. Because we my band temp. me abantam enu na ehia me
1: yeah
0: into DJ Ugly and DJ Mono
1: yes
0: why yeah. did you choose Mono
1: so Mono ewo experience Mono bo parties pa and okay. a parties obo no normally e mpenye for parties and a Mono so you be a wa bo big big event wa wo kai s1 set ni ade nyina na Mono jini
0: adom fm pra na ye nikesi
1: into into Mono there we can't go without him wa wo your list so for some time now e ya sometimes DJs ni be free be send message na de omo nim ni say omo wo your radar so de da aha but e do so a e do so aha
0: Enti me pacho, how do we get the ticket? Pacho, bra kofi, ticket no.
2: Okay.
0: How do we get it?
2: Pacho se ope ticket aba Retro Vibes Golden Sunset Edition. Ofa phone, be it a smartphone and a yam phone crana. Obo star 447 star 5145 hash. Mesa bosu biom star 447 star 5145 hash to bar oboa this will be our follower no at when your ticket when your ticket ne so on best send you link bi to almost send you link na o click a link na me stress say unya link na click it QR code bi beba na download the two phones so genti american is say
0: na yam phone so so
2: bet me o send ma onua ba
0: my onua ba kite ya because money the last edition previous one canterman today callers ni bia o mu win ticket no me send ma no and oba oba ni na from na me direct na me wo studio na me wo djuma 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ticket no
1: yeah
0: ma wa
1: and I can
0: now minimum say be say crap and come the mammy crop for baby because me event manager eye Charles na or be can ho ba akopo na me ti me ma no because na ba ko pen aka and all the buy into minim so ma account pa ko a Charles na nene nam no aka me ye den
1: o de man
0: o ma me say retro ticket so say yesero
2: oh yes yes
1: and that cry e be chebi em say
0: eh eh
1: ko fi say o fili for that Christmas ka cry
0: che 20
1: me o say en ko for so bi say o comment section ni mu
2: say o say en ko for 5 be centimeter 5
1: over chef
0: eh mawe mawe ni now me ni na tedo uni star uni sporty uni gold u adom me menim na tedo mama si tenim na tedo
2: 45
0: mawe ni now
1: also concerning VIP na o kan wa sem no be very important and person me boss
0: okay
1: and they say retro vibes event na se any dey mu a yen she wo
0: and one on one can I say I'm not the man who can you
1: choco cry
0: I'm a longer say I'm not the man who can you
1: choco cry
0: events when I know I can one sem
2: when you say sir I did not we be paper na we fat chalk now the shim na we bobo paper na we show on no you know
0: I said that no mobile near can one sem.
2: Yes, yes.
0: Na no so ya dear be a VIP on a mo sell. And I sound from man so dear we are called a crab to send for my son from an air fine.
1: And we so
0: what I say, flavor near. Flavor
1: VIP for us na omo ba na mo mo kra omo nsa some be common sound no
0: yes sir na mo VIP be omo disa be bio because VIP sa no no we yeah che na me cousins kuru no me na omo na fufo they were many but sa no kwapo yenti ma no
1: and say
0: me na me ya takashi se me ziko fe ampa me de eh 12 years no
2: Glenn Fennis.
0: menu. I'm a and I said
2: ban in some 1 year ni part 12 years. Oh, 18 years in a bu.
0: And I okay and tried uncle 15 years.
2: Eh, would
0: you single mouth no?
2: Eh do.
0: Oh, Mamu Yade, you are doing fantastic job. Mamma Nija Bakroom Ham. Mamu says, I knew my winya dum events, yes, shall see. Someone say, Musu, yes, if you ho.
3: Jim has been.
0: But my idea, the way I'm a cra, mutidimu, a cry unit in the moment, say, eh, they are Casacasa Beba dear, but minimum some more solve it. Sana unit,
4: Casacasa.
0: You are the Eric. Say, I'm going to figure out some put out some more money. My quabs, yeah, Mamma.
3: Jim FM.
0: Quabs, yeah, me baby boy.
4: Yeah, talk about it. Be good to myself.
0: What I say? And I did be on a minute to move for. Me what GD said, me, you see, you're crap, you're about level 40s, they're way above. What I say, my mamma. And I'm going to say, I'm with you more fit. And you mamma ye sonu a bear attracting ma into mamma winning now. Mamma worry woman. Okay, now can your crowd so can be because what worry? So by one plan,
4: who can a chemical my father advised the name?
0: Oh, and every assassino, unya or papa. A ye, so bet you see, or baby, I cast away them, you know, can you pay me into me too sooner? I had no sons and sons so well. Would you see, or be out in the bob bra? Make sure so be so me. Or ya, dear, no, pa, sit her down. Or so ya, dear, no, pa, tieno. At least one man, I'm on fire, but unya, so put tieno, can you crap, and my acoma eddy. A toy a yam. Dan so be ignore no. And I'm mad, don't do no such thing, son. Who could say, Michel, our best son, my pa?
2: No cranny, Miss Obia, or Sissa, my pa.
0: But one Sissa,
3: okay. 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
0: best son, my pa, Sana, or Tia, may you be die.
2: Miss, said your miss.
0: Made my come as a prophecy.
2: Call a brim, you know,
0: my catch, no tie, and away day.
2: Miss,
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2: Oh, me won't, me won't.
0: Sign to OT.
2: OBAT.
0: OBAT. I hope it's
3: your turn. Jim FM.
0: We are smart. Who goes to it?
2: OBAT. OBAT. Because,
0: who goes to it?
2: Jim
3: FM.
0: What we are to do? I
2: don't mind Juma.
0: It's a girl's line. OBAT. The last also the Jumani do kujina behind the two no mexes wa emana ankasa na ye ma keke ma omo fire akono beba ba wo preferences wo choice into now uti we akokura na wo bonu we ye dey away wo ni yiri ni ma kura po be wo bia one ne ko neja ma because this year no yare eye dey apa HIV e real uti I say e wo musa ndro wo ho na ndro no Obe no ma till you die. 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
2: 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I think the reason I eta sa decision ni chini se ye pese obi a
0: eto online
2: se mutumi to online in term before the day na it gives us a fair idea in terms of numbers
0: eba
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2: ye dasi me sa ka se. So this is also one of the feedbacks
0: munya e no so
2: anokranya me
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2: me ka se e ba na sa side ho na ya ye mpuntu obebre e wo so we compare sena na anyemate back and here wo East Garden as compared to ye ba under bridge and next na e ho nyema ye de tutu ho to make sure say in terms of ticketing or scan and redemption be smoother this one was far better but
0: the cantonment edition
2: yes
0: no.
2: But not withstanding so and they met me aka say we be so be our online we met me aka say this was far better but not withstanding they be no we try to improve. So this particular edition ban we both say improvement better aba okay. Every day be a improvement better
0: into no eye me ba cho me bo star 447 star 5145 ash no what to take it star 447 star 5145 hash no what to take it onua eni je ni de ba akopɛ emfa wo sɛ wo ye muslim emfa wo sɛ wo ye hindu emfa wo sɛ 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
2: there be
0: mu kire mu wo ma me VIP ticket
2: so VIP package no first no meka VIP package adwane nka ho
0: okay
2: so the food available e wo ho ne de wo be to yes because you name dia wo be pen
0: okay
2: but e ba no package na your package is me no
0: okay
2: I think for this edition your lax and your silhouette
0: okay
2: you know wo to e bia ba ko wo ho a lax dey say no wo to a wo be nya 5 complimentary tickets
0: okay
2: and na table bia
0: e ba to me ba nti me nya 5 complimentary tickets na yeah. Na my friend say we are 8 we are not 5 we are more than the 5 in number na I have to buy extra
2: yes. So the other 3 can buy the standard tickets and then
0: add up with the VIP
2: yes. So just so as
0: nti no na no no me to standard na I'm permitted to add the people to my VIP
2: yes,
0: what about the bands am I getting the VIP bands or I'm still getting the standard
2: one so at the point of booking the table, so let's say you call me and then say you are booking a lax table, booking lax table, okay. To me, maybe me catch you say okay, lax table. They say you bring your 5 complimentary tickets, but I'll catch him and say oh, mu ye 8. Me catch okay, then pay the extra
0: three
2: tickets, and then basically on that particular line, instead of the 5 complimentary tickets, it will be 8 tickets.
0: Me pastor, what are the numbers to call me? Eric, my kasana me enka numbers na.
4: Mpesa me kai yanko phone is sometimes even yaka say gate here
0: 215
4: you know. Obedu on so not or turn online. Expecting say be 200. Until 2:50, no. I start at midnight.
0: Saturday.
4: Until 200 and the 5th midnight. Until after that, no. We are watching. So we do gates. Now we are better online. The better we are. That be. Sir, after faith,
0: is an amote.
4: No,
0: I'm a langasa mokita plans.
1: Well, Beja to say a banner early bed
4: at bed.
1: Event organizers be bring only early bed for only 2 weeks.
4: 2 weeks, yeah.
1: By early bed till eve of the event.
4: Event, yeah.
1: Now, number nana will be sano for VIP bookings and no more person offer for sponsorship and any other inquiries. Number near 055-173-1217.
0: Mrs.
1: 055-173-1217. A very simple.
0: Pacho, Boma, I'm sorry, and I'm in France.
1: Pacho, you.
0: Numbers to call. Mo person mo booking for VIP. Lags in any day.
2: Silhouette.
0: Yes. Silhouette in the spelling is different from the way it's pronounced. It's okay. Okay. This is the spelling nature. But that's a
3: silhouette.
2: Silhouette. Yes.
0: S-I-L-H-O-U-E-T. Bruh, the spelling is in the pronunciation. Cool. It's my patch. My friend number
1: 0055-173-1217. Yeah.
0: So, reach through for.
1: Yeah. We also a bit more comment section also say washrooms, you know, or more here more. Already, I hear arrangement. Washrooms in the baby.
0: Because I'm going to queue or any other
1: day. This time, your extra mobile washrooms.
0: Okay, okay.
1: And then you're just the regular. We say, hey, you're regular.
0: Hey,
1: baby, you're lax.
0: Neke. It's the other master's mobile, and I'm part of ticket to 20. I'm going to be done. I'm going to be done. It's no obi awo online bia no man code na on frame me number no. It's no me name we mo sorry na mo call di mu girl say duane.
2: Okay. But before I ever call no yeah per se yeah that was it.
0: As dey yakopon
2: ya. You see there wo ye bibi na obi de na kuma esoma. Wo me say wo ye adwuma there. But ye buy ye no say na oji even from the onset RPC hand. I think you've done it with a clean heart and an open heart. Yeah, so on behalf of management, Obia or your retro vice fan, Juma, the shame, yeah, the shame, yes, yes, yes, yes, yes, yes,
0: yes, yes, yes, yes, yes, yes, yes,
4: yes,
0: the banner with the 20.
4: Yes, yes, yes. We heard what mommy said, and then Jitum.
2: Yeah,
0: I'm panic, mommy. True,
2: because and no put here say Otia. It is. I think it takes big personalities to not just apologize, but you are doing this online.
0: Yes, I did. I intentionally did that. Michelle, I'm going to catch me. I'm a damn fool with Americano. Also, when there's no power, be left. So now, and my cousins, no, they were all Kasai. No, now my cousins, no, for say, wow, offend me. Me catch almost say, offend me because me will say, no, crane or kind. And it is true. Obi oni me, any me stepchildren in ya, obi aka. Into say, now, bani say, ya. No, our voice out. Me then yanko pass say we ye fini mo. Because no what different thoughts about me. Say me pe in kolana sem e sin. Because on no soon soon ye obia me bre one hosa man yanko ponside e shrine ni abum. Until me use this medium to apologize to her. So my friend and can't channel when tear crap or be be catching the cat. Menem send yanko ponso ed betcher me. Say me sano. My apologize, irrespective. So yeah, me ba.
4: Yeah.
0: My apologize.
4: That's a big one.
0: Me just add the end me fuma kola kwa me pacho. Because me person be crammy e woni muda. Yeah, me da mase so so se ma boso. Tinya me shira mo pa kofi kun.
2: One last one.
0: Yes, yenko.
2: Miss Pacho. Se wu tie mi a. This edition. yaka se ye ba ye no buji kakra but yeso so yesa so wo ni ma 1 or 2 bia ye be ye ama mani aso
0: okay
2: ya mesra ne se brantem
0: okay
2: and one
0: and me my adwuma wo I'm sorry yeah bibia yeah adwane si wo ma me ma na sadan me auntie amakura pa makoja me ma na wo baby
4: this particular edition here for one kasa wa o ba no
0: one kasa
4: celebrate your own self. Like come and God celebrate your you. Own self, not
0: God
4: anyone.
0: Bless anyone.
4: No.
0: Forget about everybody.
4: No. Come and celebrate your own self.
0: Mampa mucho me we no moya ni package no. Na me mo ma me VIP table.
2: And no so sa ejina me so.
0: Sa.
2: Me de ehia ni se.
0: Aha maba.
2: Waba.
0: Me pe table am so me ne me guys.
2: Oh, de ehia ni se waba.
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0: Okay, so mo de tickets in the best end me ana.
4: Yes. Oh yeah, no yawo go fear.
0: Because fear ha, Adom FM ha, Kafu Gina, Ginem.
2: Okay.
0: Lord Latte, Ojinem.
2: Senior Lord.
0: De me ne frown client service. Yeah, Ojinem. Sheriff, Ojinem.
2: Yes sir.
0: Your bosses, Abdullah who don't know general manager, Otie, Ojinem.
2: Yes.
0: Charles Na events, Omujinem.
2: Yes.
0: Into e be here, above 5 o. They are kind of able to ask what of her. It's Adam, I say. I said, would you reach your five day club, Swaba? For Yanimu, we say I had done them. It's a Beji and Yanni, I bought 7 credits if you want me. So, more poor 8, but no. Your boy 8, you know. I'm saying, men or tutorial more, no, as silence here, but not VIP. Oh, no. Oh, no. Oh, no. Oh, no. Oh, no. Oh, no. My idea. My idea. My idea. 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
5: Me,
0: fatal pa baggy, unfan femme. 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Sir, not if you baby, ne so semi.
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0: I'll do soon, Okitano. Yes, you can't have a gin or Dakota, I'll do back. And you may say, and I'll bet you will retro vibes the club. Now, as seven and a say, Della, Rebecca, why? As seven and a say, Yan Koffa by Adom FM Koffa by Yan Event Station, Yan Yanka Sanka Sanka Sasso, Yanko Poya Duma, October 2th. 2nd October, you the Y2K ever so. DJ Ernesto, Yanko.

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1: 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One more sign on me, yeah. Towards Adum FM Y2K jam. 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

0: wa La Palm Dome ho. 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
1: He say
0: ye bo 8 p.m. anajua Friday 2nd October. 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
2: yeah walk about the aggression hey I talk hey
1: oh now what adumefe walk about hey

mon pepe when they move your best 10 now 2 is to 1 2 is to 1 2 is to 1 I'm trying to the most I'm going to get 1000 more for no money as I'm on kwa mon kwa mo ba dia jo it's up a sell but a dumb fm 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

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And our Syntex tank. And you're strong. And you're tough. 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We are doing a corner person. Beka sponsors in one. 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So it's all about our Doom FM Y2K jam. Yeah.

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The same day. Now, if you were Thanksgiving service, a year Sunday, 27th September, ya be your Thanksgiving service, no? 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I, Ewa.

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Yeah, take you back to the days. What can you fear for 2000? Now you play for Cinema Barry, Sabela Ban, and you punny. If you fear because you Batman, Quade, Kuba, or Prof 1 in Lord Kenya, I can go.

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1: 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Yeah.
2: The driver from Sushi. Nation say one more thing. Pa pa pa pa pa pa pa pa pa. I must say 1-0 at home at Tremono. And I want go at home at Tremono. I'm going to be back out. Ada someone a beshe. And I say be back out. Tom Berry really attack the future about Dennis Corsa. Corsa. Jebona to form first start was poor. And for Trashe throwing it here. Nations FC. But Ken Minim say still Corsa. Yeah, Corsa. Nah, yeah, Nimunua. So far, do you see him as the Corsa? Our bars of Fokuno.
3: Well, so far, I mean, who know any bad the crowd? And
2: I'm going to hear me, dear man. Second goal, me, dear man. Not throwing here, dangerous. First up, watch your who's to pass an effort. Beautiful into the box. Goalkeeper Pierre. Nasu da Bianfa. It is a man, Emmanuel Ano. Emmanuel Ano, Nation FC. What jubilee? What's it been? Yes, I'm a former club. What's been jubilee? What fans of Nation FC? What for much? As I'm a sorry pass, I'm a shamo. But many day. If you're a man, you're a man, you're a man, you're a man, you're a man, you're a man, you're a man, you're a man, you're a man, you're a man, you're a man, you're a man, you're a man, you're a man, you're a man, you're a man, you're a man, you're a man, you're a man, you're a man, you're a man, you're a man, you're a man, you're a man, you're a man, you're a man, you're a man, you're a man, you're a man, you're a man, you're a man, you're a man, you're a man, you're a man, you're a man, you're a man, you're a man, you're a man, you're a man, you're a man, you're a man, you're a man, you're a man, you're a man, you're a man, you're a man, you're a man, you're a man, you're a man, you're a man, you're a man, you're a man, you're a man, you're a man, you're a man, you're a man, 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
1: Ajiman Bedu we obo kotoko.
2: Yes, spirit of Zaza.
1: Yes, inti ono di onim kotoko. But this one bafo, enso eye left back Obama Medeama Sporting Club. No a former 11 wonder. So no but last year obo na Fatao Sulemana ba eh. Inti we nya more playing time. Inti na just say obo ye second to Fatao Sulemana and they o master san Fatao Sulemana mo no so abim. But ano this is ne eye third Premier League club obo from Bechem to Nations to Medeama. Inti na che so no Premier League ni there onim bopa. Yes, experience no.
0: Experience no on there so che me hwe. E che tokli. 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
3: yeah
0: e call it dedem
1: prosper no na ni team ni Medeama no two kwan e jomu di ni call loan e no mo akwa je mo ade bi na mo si prosper ye ko africa bra na be bua na ye si akan ye so prosper ni Medeama terrain no enti oti 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boko no de bo ato at name from nations ana no bo ni bo for me ano was an improved player from nations FC in terms of goal scoring at Bechem he was a young guy, I know, pace. At Nations FC, he became matured in terms of goal scoring. Now, at Medeama, expectations no was wrong. Person carry team, you know, and that is where pressure. And by share how he starts the season with next week. Since the game will marry, next week game, they share how I know would fare.
0: Next week, came on the Abbasani City. Yeah, live from TNA. I want to call up, sir. I am champion of champions. Super Cup. One here, Trumpiano. 65 minutes, Medeama leading nations by two. Yeah, live on Medeama 92.9 FM. Asempa 94.7. Adom 106.3 FM. Yes. A romantic commentary band in the 50 and April. Kejwana Kasani, Erika, see everybody. Minikin Kaninja, Papa Maestro. Sanson of a PM Otakwa. Medeama FM. 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

0: Nations Nations FC. And MCC, minim whether the inclusion of other players on free bench by an armor game necessary. It looks like the second half no a better second half for Mediamas compared to the first half.
1: Better second half. And mo nyame wan say che dogli na teams na pre on e ho sa e say na okwas na okwa na ezokwa and in the end no kwan bia so hwe no na pre e dia ma medium
2: those days na ka kotokoni has na be pre no and the medium sporting club your big side obetumi ato but me hu say medium nations air substitution won say Nicolas Mensah na oba no a former Legon City's captain and a Richmond Isiakuka jobem no so boy young apostles last season oje three man of the match awards won say right back interchange so mo here no the experience and e be mo hwe so betumi nya e one goal against medium sporting club
1: yeah

0: amaniye media ma wa ho so ta shot beautiful what a save what a save Arnold Jean Forest Benny Loba I go keep out of my nation's FC woo
1: Dominic Camposa
0: what a drive
1: Dominic Camposa the trademark no no
0: Dominic Camposa
1: it's a former Accra Lions he won't say only Tanko Yejuma Accra Lions then yeah me one say Tanko see for Dominic Bremi waha and all banners so deliver pepe pepe the amour
0: deliver pepe pepe rebound and I'm fatty nation's FC and it's cherry team Akwenye ni emitie ma sporting club Dominic Apias cross na so lebi enye enye enye enye enye Aponi Bohun, Sebe, go kick German Nations. Go kick German Nations FC. Kumwa, and he said, Dazzy, Kumwa, Jama, this year, and he crooning in a swass and panny atom. Ere, say, move, kill him, ding, ding, ding, ding, ding, ding, ding. I'm on four, extra formable. Minoka, Real Madrid still leading by 3-0. Oh, United, King Ebefa.
2: Oh, Ebefa, Ebefa.
0: Sir,
2: hey. I expected, but I be far. Munya butre, Carrick, no, I be far. Carrick boy, yeah, Juma. Munya butre,
0: mo. Yes, I don't say be Juma.
2: Yeah, be Juma.
0: Boy, yeah, boy. Man United, fortune formable. Last year, the old TNA, 69 minutes in the about. Media man, me and Nana Mugusu Kwekwe, why the commentary about fever? FM. National mineral water. I don't need so beer no more TNA. Who would have been watching with you? Oh, Raymond, no, what's your dear P? No, I jam so far, Piva. And a game against TP Mazembe. Can promise our TNA live.
2: Yeah,
0: I want to perform with you so cost of game promise.
2: Yeah,
0: we're performing here.
2: We're performing here.
0: And it's added in where they are coming out in the bed, the auto ticket. Yes, I'll talk about help. The other incentives that they come out and I come
2: out. Internet gift in wow. Yeah. Very innovative from Mediama. Yeah.
0: And the crack Champions of Champions and all about what you want to your energy drink.
2: Yeah.
0: So you can imagine. It's going to be a wonderful time. Mediama, TP Mazembe, but next weekend, right?
2: Yeah.
0: And no bad deal.
2: Yeah, no bad deal. But a very tough game.
0: Very, very, very tough game. Mediama, what you mean?
2: Oh, I'm going to say. And no one knows what you want to say. Because our big game ever so now the winner of the FA Cup, no, and more this kind of competition, even though they are leading 2-0 there. But then again, you can't take anything away from nation.

0: How many TP Mazembe ever be share with Hano?
1: Very good rehearsal. Goal kick at the moment, Jama Sporting Club. Baby Pia Wawa Tienka, Yapaya, Takwa Fuaji, or Felso. Yenu Yanamwa, Yenyamwa, Mijama FM. I must say, Maba Monsu, when you can't get by, Yajemwa, Nana Pay, Yajagumu, Enra, Yajagumu, or Channel Pai, Yajagumu, and Yasam Ketua Kran, Yakatel Sano. They are some past sports crews in town. And of course, it is on Medium at 92.9 FM.
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1: Ehani Abba. Medium sounds different. And of course, we are sounding different. And it's a foul. Our Medium from Wasa said, I'm waiting for everybody attacking in the future. Abba. If it is out that they are ball, come on, the goalkeeper, Felix Chee. Chee said, I'll be on to Mobako, Mobi and Comra. What's up for mommy? Chia Sanji. I was only a call new fans or their map to Ramani Yaya. Aya Bonnie Beam, Maria Ko Emmanuel, no, the goal scorer. Emmanuel Sanji, I know the call new fans was Naso Dominic and Ponsama. Oh, my goodness, Dominic, no, he's slow, Kakra.
3: No, on yes, slow, but if you said the power behind our pass, you know, and then they hit

0: Nations FC. 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My own side is a Kasari. Oh, yes, so I'm trying to form. Kintani Musa Ante, a foul my nations. You're live on Atom 106.3. Manchester United 1, Ipswich Town 1. They also the Echo Sohono. Hey. Man for Bru. Bruno Fernandes, na take care of the man. You. I had a 2-0 for Mitima Sporting Club or the Super Cup. I had a proper Kwoma Ghana League in Ashasiano. Mitima and Nishi Sefsi Nebo. One, two, Mitima. Interpasso, Mitima, string passes. Ramani Yaya. Leche Togli, Okwachiriko Pibiabo. I want to say, Emmanuel, I know. I said, moment, for bra. I know. Now, so I hold you now, Manti. Mitima back to the Boboko. Emmanuel Adade. Ebeneza should say. A long one, a future about. Now, so that be Nations and Siama Quakra. Almost say, I want to hear that. Victor Wanyama. In the first half, Obunia Pa. Second half, we saw Obunia. Now, to the man, Emmanuel Achima Batu. Menoka say Richard Tanso was switchy player Kodisuru Asante Paso Lema Victor Wanyama Wanyama Bobo Nam Kwesi Hua Babidi Midiema Mirikane Efe Mirikane Efe Pakama Kama Midiema Neba No Watel Bwane Sododo Offside. My goodness, what is this? What was he thinking?
1: Yeah.
0: So he had all the time in the world to do that pass.
1: Absolutely. And Obeka first half in the Mikasa. You know, the attackers of Midiema, as a near how Mukakra a decision making. 1, 2, 3. Now, because Ole pass Nanka and Yemo was a bow in Anke to me, I go. Edam Midiema, no much on my third goal. But then again, over elaboration and an inconsistency, indecision in Kikabomo, and on my born, he said, a very good move as Anko's passing my born to attack. He could have taken the credit. What is it? Unfortunately, born into Akosa.
0: That's what I'd be beautiful.
2: Your friend is Emmanuel Anoche. Now, I brought you about 3 weeks ago. Now, our Heart of Lions come. Now, if you saw the sign of my Lions, you will answer about it. I'm very skillful on the ball. And then, maybe I feel now I started. But if you have skills, you want to know. A couple of only pass, not go. But unfortunately, when you and yes, and you learn from that. And the next opportunity, nobody improve.
0: Yenche, it's an improvement. Maybe see about Midiema 92.9 FM, Asempa 94.7 FM.

Nice one from Dominic Camponsa. But you more dear my Emmanuel Ano. I know saying some fun question if you my baby Ebenezer Daddy. My dear money. Abdul Rahman Yaya. Was Ebenezer that Daniel and they said that be me from creating family. And a long pass from the back. Jacob Amo.

twi abei wo ya wo my goodness paso twi twi twi twi players of his caliber normally even ufa

0: musiti adeba ko ma mo eye standard performance no eh the fact is say otumi better decision making eba man a good player he's a very good player but I think say decision making me kan ho ebe bua pa
1: all right media ma ye two changes
2: yes we your players are obuni na wo media ma sporting club from last season Emmanuel Owusu a former Bechem United player and from last season he was part of the team and then Prince Owusu kai the Black Stars
1: yes
2: he has called Black Stars and that is him on this about game now Opeso stabilizes the team from the midfield Owusu is very good in terms of assist in terms of creating of chances and then Prince Owusu so he's very skillful and they up the skillful boys no kwa na ball because I'm not sure woman now Prince Owusu woman then say nations boys now na Opeso mo twetwe omo
1: nations boys now na Opeso mo twetwe omo I have 78 minutes in the ball media lead by 2-0 mene king kanija ni mo shabano commentary position papa maestro Sanson and Task Force crew up with DM 92.9 wa. Yenina ni abu ya sisi. Enani ne. Ekwa bensuna nations efatnika. Hey. Jumana e dream the nations. And a first touch Prince Owusu. A lose the ball no metiema. And a lose the ball about the nations. So. Nicholas Mesa. What's with the fan finfisa a long one? The pass name meant for Richard Tanson and so that everyone to me and call. Midiema Sporting Club at Japono. Midiema. Almost said everyone and two more both here check a crack around from that. Emmanuel Owusu. Owusu at Japono and Tempaso. But what's all the man in Ipa? Dominic and Ponson. Ponson Swatch and Tempaso Prince Owusu. Owusu a pass the ball and could actually. Still Midiema stringing passes together in their own half. A long one.

0: boss nim ene yetwa ne din eto fim na nka me feel say referee no at this point to betwa the penalty. The referee could have done better on this occasion.
1: Say ko je penalty ni mame dia ma into da bi anfa nation se jeni tredi di chu ne o me dia ma.

0: Media man kita bono. 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Was a Desmond Bafo. On a chip on a was so required on style upon a kitamitema. Then line is up. One edge yaba. Still mediama with possession. Nation serves the phone and say, hey, I'm going to say, you're bummed when I'm meeting me at Tia for Sabah Hadrin. I want to hear that. For offside. Clear offside on himself, confined with the tree. Akasimano Edu. And then the referee, the better so now, you're there. Akasimano Edu. But I'm here. And as a particular game, we know. Naya Juma.
1: 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Nice. And they say 56 minutes of action. Manchester United 2. They say, Maguire. What they say? Coach, no. At the number midfield. Michael Carrick at the number midfield. So Harry Maguire at the second goal, no.
2: At two,
1: at the Manchester United. So United 2. IPS Ipswich Town 1.
3: I want him to draw the mom game part this season.
0: Draw the mom game part this season. Almost like Africa, they have a new coach, Slavko Dugarovic. Very experienced. He knows the Ghanaian terrain. In fact, Africa. Team ready already by early on your boss to the channel. This is Nations FC. Nice pass. I could destroy us. Lamotina Bob on the choir. She. Nasuda Bianfa.

0: ma so beti ma ye se me die mani obobo ne tempa so dia ba sta me di ma prince ozu it's an offside it's an offside
1: Ante Kingsley Bryan Kingsley oh division 1 na me die ma kofa ne fisusu biribi anti abrante ne de e ba ne skills on so will be pa and for two seasons now Kingsley has been the savior at a point when the results are not coming and Kingsley be more the ba oh yeah master sap because any match is in na start obemu so a o che ne bobre pa
0: Kingsley clean offside what them say clean and can I maybe saw who it is sir any responsibility so be make sure that they never cross on my fans about park in a champion of champions game
2: Well, I mean, with regards to supporters, Ebeba Gupamanu, so there, a shared responsibility, number one, the FA, number two, clubs, no mobile, especially club, Obo Home, no, internuno, there, me feel say a shared responsibility, FA, no, or more part, or some other, or more play, because this particular game is on the calendar of the FA. More or less a form of duties are every match day they are not in their own

0: we baso aye nyinaa aye de ho agimu a promote a aba be do this level. I don't know whether opponent ne so e ka ho bi and maybe a you know the ankeka o me de baba ne so
1: Manchester United ejano aso United ejano aso den den den penalty for Manchester United nti e basa third goal no e na e ba no

0: Bruno Fernandes ade third goal na peso into a converting penalty ne kama ne Bruno abo brace ade ma Manchester United. So Manchester United 3 IPS 1 eno ene de e koso e wo Old Trafford ene gie nko a ti se aka me Liverpool ena nyoma enkoye. So Manchester United 3 is with Town 1.
1: It is not easy to do sika ever support the club, that's just possible.
2: Absolutely.
1: Yes.
2: Especially when you know football in this country, Nankasano, and you know

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That side has been very effective, but unfortunately, the final decision, you know, and a hard journey.

0: news mo mo bae den den ano bae den Jesus kania no na sete ba kakaka no kin kania ne sosoba e kania ne sosoba ye nimu pe na sosoba ka ban kum ye nifa
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1: papa said yen sa enye kwaku ne ne maame no ansanka e money transfer by
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1: won say ye ko kesi se obeka so hene wanti ma ma de ye kana se
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0: ya de me ye mission sense bo de bim de bala on for trash ye

Felix, I will can ask him 2022-23 Abra, media my Ebe G League, not of Rella. Abba media my as a young goalkeeper. Second round of the Omuji League, you know. And that season on a joint clean sheets with a year Adriana F's goalkeeper Joseph Adu. 15-15. It's the unknown guy. From there, he's been the number one for Medeama Sporting Club. Yeah? Abdulrahman. Man, I have Bocarella for 4 seasons. Felix changed me the second season. And I'm going to talk about it. So in terms of experience, when you be, what about? You know, I remember that year, he was rated as one of the best. For me, Felix has got what it takes to lead Medeama.

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1: 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Now, own to me, Nanti. And I said, what food in Nisa? And I went in Ukraine and I knew, if you were over 30 years, and she said, you done and I would be empty panato. So I'm saying, calling in an
0: okay,
1: as I'm out with Mano. 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
3: that's papa ani fa number na mo mo yesa
1: asama adu number no ye
3: 0244 0244 79 61 86 86 0244 0244 79 61 60 61 86 86 61 61 61 61 61 61 61 61 61 61 61 61 61 61 61 61 61 61 61 61 61 61 61 61 61 61 61 61 61 61 61 61 61 61 61 61 61 61 61 61 61 61 61 61 61 61 61 61 61 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61 61 61 61 61 61 61 61 61 61 61 61 61 61 61 61 61 61 61 61 61 61 61 61 61 61 61 61 61 61 61 61 61 61 61 61 61 61 61 61 61 61 61 61 61 61 61 61 61 61 61 61 61 61 61 61 61 61
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2: 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But the way ube solve. 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
2: Sabe ka de ohwe no. Number is
3: 053
2: 057557
3: said Mr. Kano no.
2: Mimi call no.
3: Mimi call said the tie no.
2: Okay.
3: Aha, do you
2: say
3: 0537 52 72 90 90 okay. Okay, open the case here. I push on for me, cow say, I had 106.3. King can be Jimmy Day and was in Gusua, Utinu. 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
2: 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O be won se tete o mu na o mu aburochiro no. 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
2: 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Because won timi nya sa time no so.
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2: ye chire ntene ade e program we a boy among for baby.
3: Okay. Okay.
2: Did you have any on?
3: Yo, yeah, that's a papa. 6 IDMs, as a matter of the
4: yeah, oh, sir. Na caneno. Say, see a book where bay.
3: Yeah,
4: I'm a new baby and quadabi, a sister.
3: Okay.
4: First, you know. Ah, na Utim Penis and Cassia. Yeah, now, boom, say, she cassano. Yes, ya baba wa we was siesie ne ho asie
3: asie
4: wo ho enti wo hu se ka se obi asiesie ne ho asie a na ne wo behwe ende ya ye wo kasa bebrea se wo enti mpenisim wo ya wo bebu se se sebe no kura ya no mpenfo ka se ho no
3: ya
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4: wo maame na na ni afi pa wo na wo no papa etie sin room
3: Yeah.
4: As well, who da Musia, you will watch it,
3: Davy.
4: Who been any with you here?
3: And
4: so on. And they are, you didn't know it by ye. First, not, and I'm a full bluff here by into Utmit, ye say. But you almost, oh, can no, submit me in fact, did you know? No, on my canis, sir, can
3: no, no, very bad, me bread.
4: There's that in it, I
3: saw
4: Mocano,
3: Sano Mocano,
4: sir, can any bed me bread tie?
3: I'm,
4: but so see him penisim here. No wash at that time no need the gimino differences no
3: need it
4: can you any ma metie ana so be hu ababa wa ana sa be kwa mu so
3: yeah
4: no hu so bia sa bi ona hwene egu abonten da
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4: ene First, no, who shame penny for no. Now, penny who dresses out, be it diwatem.
3: Penny let
4: me tell. And they will be Emsadiaka, Sabi or Cotua, a Unibedaho, or so or Bolife, Neniati,
3: Neniati.
4: Yep, Papa Mwania Cassa Bejimibre. Penny be sifia, no, a danny be why ye bear 14, 20, 16.
3: Oh, dang,
4: you know. Winnie, yeah, and I be near Bimutra and never better than crying. When it be a usi dan a dan full plot, which we see dime answer, I was here.
3: It's great, me and
4: now Ocosi, me and Uosro, wasn't any at
3: it. And you're being
4: any beer.
3: Take it wrong with any beer, baby, and you know.
4: Auntie, so ooh, Tien Peninsimuia.
3: Yeah.
4: Ubek, I say. Se siye yao, ye na namu, no mubunu yeo.
3: No mubunu yeo.
4: Inu yeo mubunu, otime june sa, e si 14 ya, wawu 20 ya. And then when it is, we see, I want to do it, Jimmy. And so, Papa and Jimmy, what they want, and what it is.
3: What it is.
4: So,
3: sir.
4: Auntie, and Penny, some more much trotter on your idea. So, when you're daddy, not so soon, yeah. And Quasia Brabo be brave, wow, more,
3: sir.
4: So,
3: yeah.
4: And nay, yea, yes, sir. Nay, any fraddy and impono. Now, Ubus will be a bona summa, a chevy will free by,
3: sir.
4: By nay, a triple like a bola, a sir, trogger, nay, a boom.
3: Yeah.
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3: 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I come to you as
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2: 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You were sick of phone.
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2: I can't
3: 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Now would it be cassette here? 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
6: oh, grave mine. 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
3: You, you know, how I don't train.
6: I die, but you know, my booty wood. 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
6: Oh, no, carini. 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
3: Evening, Bajaya. 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
7: Ye papa eh tete imre no na sana eti ya wuye eh system of 1543 tete some ye pass and de mo ye sa storage mo de ba kakaka. First one opinion of fu and all consio. 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Hey, one over pocket and shall wins you. No why show the over pants in Kitana dear. Ooh, I mean why. And so they say you know found. 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And I'm pinning the ocean or down and some Okanan sandwich in some air catcher. Navy as high as a pinning and boo a colana, a colossal boop and inky.
3: You. Yet as a papa. You have had your chat on, I say. You have had chat on. Okay. Hello?
8: Hello, good evening.
3: Evening, Bajer, first and everything. Mr.
8: Saman, sir,
3: you are the associate in Yanabasa. You, any Yanabasa, Minusubia, who you are drinking today.
8: I'm not sure.
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3: 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Yeah, Fobia Bim. Yeah, that's my papa. Call us, no. My idea. And before, as I'm out of the influence, why? I'm saying, you're born to find a call. Now, I would do number two. Yeah, if you say, you're
4: born to find a call. You're born to find a call. Now, can I say, a near what when you're a GT, you know? Try say, when you're a GT, a company is a material Oba.
3: Yeah.
4: Mani nsua adwaman pe first pa no na una nanom to anansemo a anansemo se ubepia na ube chia saman
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3: 13 yom start 13 years no ma start
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3: Wow,
4: Kumasi, Abijan Quanta. A number, no, a Buno,
3: yeah,
4: 79 61 86 86 and you were Odaba Opposite here, Odaba, Odaba, Odaba, Odaba, Odaba, Odaba, Odaba, Odaba, Odaba, Odaba, Odaba, Odaba, Odaba, Odaba, Odaba, Odaba, Odaba, Odaba, Odaba, Odaba, Odaba, 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
3: 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Yeah. Where they bought it to Tofana?
2: Shake Zit Spiritual and Herbal Center.
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2: 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Sheikh Zaid Spiritual Herbal Center.
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2: 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Herbal no adru bebere o yewo.
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6: I would urge all the powers that be to take notice of MMDCs and heads of CEOs and SOEs that are having the habit of trying to continue legacy projects because that is how we run the country. You go to the Western world and you have monumental projects and infrastructure over there. It wasn't built in a day. Some of them took over 20 years, one decade, 2 decades to get them completed. So if public funds, taxpayers' monies are committed into initiating a project, then you abandon it immediately simply because there's a change in leadership of the country. I mean, it doesn't just make sense to us as a country. And so those MMDCs and CEOs of SOEs who continue legacy projects, I think should be identified and placed publicly and given the needed encouragement and support to continue with that. So by doing that, others would also see that there's a need to take that route.
4: Na pani eba no se mpuntunyuma ye hyehye ne agyina so amana kwanani mu abene mu pa osan akira de ewo mremu Department of Law ewo Public Policy Ahyase University Dr. James Atimbila Abugire eno de 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
9: 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It shouldn't always be politics as usual. Politics stands to develop a society, and so we should be seen as helping support the community or our society to grow. In the end, the person we can say it's an initiative. I'm taking. I'm even pious and maybe brave. So better, no more sin. No more so. Why you be saying that? We continue to support and uplift women.
0: Emma Sub Denia Kaneno no Jinamu Emma Oman for war a farm plains not about some pesiaso. Say Ram Betty Crosby Mensa and in a yeti and now kasa we ye and wajia war pain na wa lekma ayao sabia honum pizate edene dear ekan se Emma bebre na wa bahono mama Emma wajua mo awono. 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
10: It is important on behalf of Lekma Hospital and the entire staff of Lekma, we want to thank you so much for this massive donations. We are very much grateful and we pray that God replenish whatever you've spent on the mothers. They are so grateful. I learned today is your birthday. And I don't know, you are honorable, you are welcome, and we are so grateful.
11: The honorable boy, Mr. Pah, so I'm very sad. You may ensure and turn on the obedient debia, Wabaya and Wassi. Am I here? 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You may ensure and on your nickels. 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
4: aha eya dom 106.3 fm shira 104.5 affiliate wo ha ani aduono enso facebook no youtube nyina ka ho binti kan ho ye no nyina egbo mu akro na ye de ani chiasim achimansa mansini mu ani e mpani a wono 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
4: Say on one, send you on a blue harbor, and what hinted Drechy was hotel head day. What hotel be a chin what the air you? 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
0: Yes, celebrate those songs and memories for Quest for Gosokura.
1: I am drummer from Y2K Jam.
0: My show at the Dome.
1: La Palm Royal Beach Hotel.
0: And Theater. 2nd October 2026.
1: Yes, fee.
0: Sinclair 150.
1: And a top boy at 250
0: Cibet to Miss Raton online.
1: Star 725 star.
0: 3404 hash.
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0: Tuntum 106.3. Ebra so say the extra time. Eddie Bro. And 30th of August 2026. Meeting Eddie Sedazi. Na Usia Mikrom. Now from say Gumwa this year, my Josu. 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Now from say Gumwa German this year, my Josu. Into your name, Atanasi, if it's America, it's an unsummable. The producer, no. Aye, James Esiama. Go for your board. There's a Y2K man. I am an international. No, no. Tim Ninina, Tamachi. Ura, Samuel, Kau, Daddy, Renchi. Sky. Ono, and a diet of sports. Edema, Adum Brands. And now, Professor E.K. Wallace, head of sports. Samson Eric Kassier Dubua Dika Jordan Kassa Latula Dennis Sasamoa Papa Maestro Obin Kwekwandi and Alex Kwabena Stone of Kuman Krab Akwama Kaosi and Suruja Ibrahim, you know. Popo Morty Philip Otuo, the Gun Sort Man, your name and name social media, Facebook Live. Hey, yeah, Joe. Oh, Bredo, now we didn't buy a more count of one day. 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Rap for money, Bubak mo, VIP mo, Tiny mo, and Lord Kenya mo, Rebecca Kaya mo, and then GFA. Single, ay, 150 Ghana cities, double, ay, 250. See, take it to know, ay, available, I pay so cool. Ay, say, demo. Sending, sir, the next Asempasta, the next Asempasta. Say, say, no, from Saturday, be at 10 o'clock and up, echo, see, 12 noon. I was sent FM Saturday Bia. 32 contestants. Womu and the ABG match on Bobre challenges ever come competition and afe performance outdoor ever de brutal.
1: Let's go!
0: Don't forget. Yanko French Niglim. Majis Nibi to Jam on Friday and Rap. Yes, I said the colleague, the name Paris Saint Germain for so here. Came in and the 2-2. A year Friday and I'm in Okasai. And I'm going to a course of trouble catching a fee winning by 2-1. Eddie Tia Lenz, Jose. One more and sweat in a fee. And my Angus Ecosse and a 3-1. Breast, I need to lose 2-2. Laurent Tinefe, shocking, never to hear Coboni 2-1. Leon, and Lee Have, and they 1-1. And I'm going to a course of French League in a. Yes, Monaco. Amu ene aye. Masi ene bebo. 6:45 here. I'm just starting. But ene previous matches announced after January. Paris FC. Udu aye France. Amu Paris, you know. Yes, I know. Can I say Paris? The Paris FC 3 needs 0. And I start ne. Amu so eche. Le Mans ebo makami ansa amu timu mienu eho. Yanko Jama bonus league anemu. Into way from Kitwam near the Quakasi International. No, no, so the song Friday by Monique. TF VFB together Bonacano Timu Baku and Ramajs out to a course of bonus league and money at 106.3. Union Berlin 3, entrance fund for 3, FC Cologne 3, TIG Ophium 2, Men's 050, Paderborn 0, RB Leipzig 3, Borussia Mönchengladbach 0. 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Yes, Dom 106.3 yeah, Remo Adamans out to a course no any. You say the sequoia yeah was Syria. Starting from
1: Let's go
0: and match announced Friday no AC Milan. 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Tube, and no make it so say we be a Palmer. By 2-0. And the DA, the Etienne, Napoli, Yapon, Napoli, Bobo Konat, Nefe, and Makomo, Seth Fabregas in the Komo, Akotina Boni 2-1. Yapon.
1: Let's go!
0: That's what you do, baby. No, so Yenche Napoli 1-go. Yabi, Yenche Napoli 2, Yenche 1 and Kaibiregu. And TNS 45 Cagliari, Womu and Inter Milan and Ebo, Fay Lazio, and it's a new and Suecia. And on the Yamia Dumach now, that is a good afternoon Italian Monday night football. Lecce and AS Roma, and we're 4:30 and Sana night football, no set 45 Atlanta and the Bologna and Subebo. I don't know. Now, young quite Spain. They said the Spanish league in Real Madrid and the Barcelona may move as a pair. Racing Center at 3, H 2, Alaves 1, Villarreal 0, and no Enra. That was on Friday. Now Enra matches in Levante 5, Real Betis 2, Real Sociedad 2, Espanyol 1, and Sevilla 1, Atletico Madrid 3. And then, Madison, any Deportivo La Coruña. I'm a no be in here. Deportivo La Coruña. And no, a 5:30 anti game not starting.

0: menu kasa Deportivo wati Valencia abone kamienu a wati mu baako ana Celta Vigo ene aye bubao game no ene ye 7:30 p.m. Real Madrid ene
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2: Of course I'm happy with my team. I'm happy with my team and Dico is working on that if he can strengthen the team, so this is what he's doing, but come, we don't have pressure. So it's about that. And Dico made till now a fantastic job. For me it's good just to see the quality also in the training. As a coach, the most important thing, and we are on a good way at the moment. At the end, it's all about the team. Team is number one, not me, not a player, but only the team and of course the club. In the season a lot of things can happen, and at the moment we are in a good mood. We are playing well. Everyone is fit, so it's a good moment. But at the end, everything is about how we're playing like a team. It's not, as I said before, it's not about one player, two players. It's always about when you are well connected, when you have good atmosphere, when you have a team spirit. Then a lot of things can happen, and this is what we are working every day. So it's like that, and how I often said, the atmosphere in the dressing room is unbelievable.
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0: Winning summer coach Hansi Flick, our head coach at the Barcelona, no, what they are to draw Elho. In TNA, a honour one. Tianco Premier League, the most exciting league in the world. See, say, dear, any ball league in a cry call EPN. Hey, Liverpool, I'm a baby, dear. Okay, and here be a bit messy. Tier be a bit me about. But young quite Friday night football course, so that was UPN. Crystal Palace for Koto Chadekane. Omo can talk at any Emma Bobo Quality at the Manchester City a Cochin, Guno Ekano, and nine what he move back. I play on Saturday. I am Raman Sekor, Liverpool 2, Nottingham Forest 2. Nottingham Forest is under Liverpool at it. Was under Liverpool at it. Hey, Lipuni. Ebe ye one for the bond in so until Liverpool 2 man is our bono 2 points and a goat no to Liverpool match be say 2 yeah say 2 so the tie no until I feel the Liverpool as the number 2 no any Liverpool na nam enyekra Bournemouth 1 Everton 1 Coventry City 0 Hull City 1 weekend here players now Aurora, new entrance in the morning in our teams in the morning. Tottenham Hotspur 0, Newcastle United 2, and the Manchester Bars in the Chelsea the Blues, that's a can 9. That's a Chelsea, so I say goals now. You say Tianapa. On the win, Chelsea 4, Brighton and Hove are beyond 3, Leeds United 1, Brentford 1, Sunderland 1, Fulham 0, Manchester United the Dead of Bobo 5. Street Town 2 IPS Omone di kan koto twa di kan ni o ana man you vote mun so go su e be ye mo dia mo bom nu ma timu mi ya mi out much na Monday night football UPN Martin Villa and the Arsenal na ebo 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omu consider ye crana after no ni nyina say go aba na de atiani and Chelsea for the new goalkeeper na die Everton Aston Villa for goalkeeper no Argentina goalkeeper no Emiliano Sala ye that is embuno Martinez ono na die Martinez and the da goalpo nim Alonso, young boy.
2: At the end, all the wins, I enjoyed them a lot. But it was again that different moments, different feelings. And at the end, we are happy with the result. For sure, we value a lot this win against a very good opponent that it was tough in the last years. So we're happy with that. But for sure, there are things, moments that we have done really well. Other moments that this is a process. We're in the process to keep learning from us, to keep improving. And normally it's easier with a win.
0: Enti winning sama coach anything ade Xabi Alonso wode etudwa Mikel Arteta Monday night football ochina okwa way to Villa. Enti Mikel Arteta yenkwai.
1: Today I'm satisfied, you know, and I hope that when it closes, I am even more satisfied because I will be even more convinced the team has a great performance against Villa and win the game, and we are in the best possible scenario. It's the best score that we have, or we believe that we could have right now, and that's it. And it's not the best score that we're going to have in a month's time, because hopefully the players will improve, the team will improve, and we will be better. I don't know how teams are going to behave. I think we need to understand really well what we want. I think we're really clear in the way we want to approach every single game, and then go day by day to prove that we belong where we are.
0: Let's go! Ano ene nsema Mikel Arteta di tuja enso ewo ho. Adum 106.3. Ene amene okase senese champions of champion ekoso. Ano eye team sina omu edi nkunim Ghana Premier League di oye champion. Eye mediema FA Cup di oye champion. Ano eye Nations FC enti champion of champion. Ena Ghana ene du eye boy ahead of a weekend here, everybody here, anymore. The next weekend, Ghana Premier League is starting. Emranes and Bono Port City, Francis Sofori Mensa, Dr. Puts and Port City against Asante Gold 04 on Saturday. And kickoff, no better to Jack. Ewo, a year could cram to me. And in Tines and Omo Edi Bernie, no, I'd go, Bobo Kani, Jade, Mediama. And the Nations FC. Mediama 2. Nations FC 0. They say Mediama. And champion of champions. Omu AGSC Omu Nasu. On Friday, Democracy Cup Ekosu Okumasi. Na aye kotokoni house of folk. E wye no. 19 wye no. Na aye 0-0. And yade koto wase emo penalties. 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
4: let's go
0: first cup match ade ma house of folk no lose ye last week I ma be kai in a crime invitational tournament into Positive 4G, unborn 1-0. Against Kotokonsua, Nibosa outside Aqua Quadi. Emma within best 1 week and row. Tough is me a ninjano. Coachy, I'm a house if one says if from. Hey, Nibosa, a human bit, my dear.
5: Congratulations to Kotoko. For us, this defeat is very painful, really. Every defeat against this team is very painful for all of us, all sports. I'm very sorry because of all of them. In our team, in first half, I'm satisfied about a lot of things, what we played today. It was so many positive things, especially in attacking third when we open attacks from side, from flanks, how we support our players. Just one thing where we didn't play.
0: Jim FM. Enti Nibosa, no. I'm sorry. Ah, a crime invitation tournament. No, sorry. I'm a Kumasan, so we sorry. Now you say the way I said it. Well, you see two cup mats. Two trophy, so. Hey, how's the coach? But in CSU, you're in Ghana, pal. And what about Timmy Sinibre? Tamayu, my name is Diamond. You know, I'll be here. Into a Nimhas Nicotoko Subam, a subordinate Sinister by me boy. Okay, okay. Within 1 week, trophies me and I will lose you, okay. Now, Kotoko coach, I didn't buy out so Kotoko training gowns, and your pa could be my cranny gowns in your pa. Baby, I bobo teams near trainings, you know. That's a ninja, never pa. And no air coach, Eric Tinkler, or no air South African knee. Just South Africa coach, ya koi or pa, sapa. Dios em Simon uje owie oye ne nsa no te se apaso owie a sa asapa de coach opasa ei adan no fia da okuma se baba ya sports de no coach nya asa ye si coach ye enwum no mo nya kra coach ne se da
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0: omo ja nwum ba na coach ne hwihwihwi operate na ye so mo de enwum asa tum na coach Keche. Na se coach obeba wa Y2K jam ni bi pa opanyum ne pa. 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
6: I thought we dealt to them really really well. And the chances we had first half we had a great chance that I thought was not offside. At least from our view it didn't look offside. We should have been 1-0 up at half time, you know. In the second half again we had the better chances, you know.
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0: Enti kotoko coach no opesa akode anwum no pa and the thing they do me no opesa anwum no pa enti eno ene dia eno nso atimi aba ye de etu anim on asempa 94.7 fm enso e ho nonso abo ne dia John so wonim se ene ye da so nko ho and then 30th of August 2026. And then, oh, now I'm going to be in the middle. And then, Patrick Osei Ajimai Songo, countryman Songo, the host of Adum TV Fire for Fire. Songo, Fire for Fire. Why ni jano? But on that Facebook Live, no. 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What you say? 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

0: 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Ni say ni a wo juma die. Ena yede a free Pokuase Health Center abanti. Pokuase Health Center for ya dom wasipa because we can wa the second time I yasa bahanie. Inti mpenifu e waha in charge. 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And one on a problem near tree. Who bet me point at Kasaya Clinic? And to back on Waka Gia Pomodempa was 0244 867068. Now on the end point, homeopathic clinic at Kasa. And then so Menya Mary Brown, or your midwifery officer, Ewa Pokuase Health Center, and I fe Lucy Safo, senior staff midwife, and so Ewa ha. 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
1: 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E ye very important days ha. 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
2: 28 days
1: first 28 days no it is our days no from the time I obewo nenge kopim 28 days ne your friend no critical time
0: okay
1: I say say from midwife no to mami obewo akwara no I say say o ma nani ko akwara no hu ye pa it say your wono foforo wo your labor ward ho a your friend bibi first care or baby assessment. It's ye ye ni free ye fu ni mwa ye ye assessment. Na ya score no ye friend no abga score. 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The way o kika ne hon. Na ya shen the way ya otimi M1 ne hon ni adie. Ni nina ya assessment a first minute ha. Ye wo no to the 10th minute no. 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It's ye honu bise bibi nko ye. 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E honu ya assess. Si ye beba ne oxygen. 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
0: wow. 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
0: 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Once polio, oh no, yeah, the mount and now ya wo we cop him 2 weeks.
1: Okay.
0: 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Mm. Aha, but BCG ni de any other time bia yetumi edema. It's about time your best stress eh. Sa wo wa, she says sa enyama miensen a ya bobosi vitamin K, u BCG, any u polio o de, obeje ansa na wakofi.
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1: 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Enti ye ba fia da be biem na wo se ye sa ba for check up.
0: Yo, me da se.
1: Ana Lucy Beckers.
3: But your check-up, no. After say what we are here, you are my coffee, no. Over about 3 times. The first 48 hours, 24 to 48 hours, over sign up by hospital, I may check you, only I check you, but no. After 6 to 7 days, not just when you are watching, no. And also, what's the Uber? Am I sure na you should be bino? And I feel when you're 40 days in so waba we in and so beba maternity am I show na ya should be bin so and sana any way we you cra.
1: Hmm. Auntie Eshno, a hanan a shoe way in center no.
3: Bacho wine.
1: Ah eh, inti ya woo we na ya wo we ya wasa ba mohabium.
3: Bacho wine.
1: Okay.
3: First 24 to 48 hours, no beba ya ha. 7 days, no, obeba ya ha.
1: Okay.
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1: wo. Are you okay? Ansana ye. 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Ye ko way in ho, I didn't think I was say ye ko way in.
3: Ye ko way in ho, sen ye be ya, way in for no, ombe way ye mano, oma he omumu dru, no oma he se, feeding na wo feeding no ekoyi ana enye no nko a ye hwe ye free baby childhood illnesses eno so so 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
3: 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Now fee, obe ho ho won sa kama. 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
3: ebi use magi Nanchi,
1: more.
3: Now, no, because I said, Madame, close up in the 3 days, Benati. You said, I'm close up, and I think, tell my woody bear day. Won't me a quala,
1: no, a jarring and
3: open to your pamucho, close it in, a tony bonati. A marine visa from man, as so I could draw quala in him, and to know the bayon and then Ochina, Obenya soon, son, so.
1: Hey,
3: pamucho.
1: As some more, ye be a line, Sinatum. I am some more other questions, be a mobile beside Mada Roma. What question be now? Because we will be our bekans. Aha, see, what question be a Mr. Omo midwives and Wahanso. If you are no more fair, you want me to be Why also bet me up with our Momo? Now, fear to me, I'll call you. See, be a phone line, so no, your Pokua say health center. See, question be a one or not fee. Also, what to me, Eddie Abba. Patrick, do a question, aha. Oh, okay. Patrick, it's you.
2: Patrick, I say, if we be jaundice.
1: On the hand, you know. Patientro, Patientio Brony.
4: Please, my question is not about the newly born baby.
1: Okay.
4: It's about we, the pregnant women. Which side can you sleep that your baby will feel comfortable?
1: Okay.
4: Maybe you lie flat and you, dear, you are comfortable, but maybe you are harming the baby.
1: Sure.
4: So teach us the side which is best for us.
1: Good.
4: Thank you.
1: Yeah, that's say. But I'm for third person na yenye anu ye wiane asaba. Okay, obi ani ayenye first two questions na no na afi. Okay, Mpacho etio.
5: Mpacho, maybe some question about hebi a vaccine no mo de won kwala no. In case I almost say my men will be. Nti me bi say how many years ena so mo won sa vaccine na. Obetimi asan di na ko no ma san won another vaccine.
1: Okay, it does say. It's in Yano. Aha, Patcho.
6: Aha, dear, oh, the can be joined this. Say, I can say, Akola, Enya, joined this, sir. Send a yadi can, oh, the baby nikwa, yet show, baby nikala, oh, de ko. 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
6: ana se wo pe se wo ma ne booster after 12 years wo be ma no hepatitis vaccine no no ma ne booster every 10 years bia wo betimi ama ne booster
1: okay okay
7: hospital no. How many days and Cassandra was say to me the answer according at it? Because there were natural ones will fear 4 days, 5 days at it. It's me person me who's almost so there, maybe 1 week, 2 weeks, not it.
1: Okay.
7: And I said, say, yeah, 2 weeks, Nancy, yeah, Mr. Now I'm a fan, but because I called no baby, new one. The entire higher mothers, and they said, I called no one, one. New crown, new good, I had him. Because the boy has one son, the moon, and I was a car, a betty moja, a bay, say, oh, born a diaper, I see, and he say, yes, sir, and my own mother, no, what show.
1: Okay,
7: the answer, yeah, per se, and tin them. Na baby ni nye mi
1: fani se echiri no bo. Aha,
7: ebi obi eni ho be bo ami, na me de made a se echiri. Na me to am abra bo so aha.
1: No no no.
7: Na ma se se ni skin ni fa.
1: 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Ah, ma Mary enti o.
6: You, yeah that's.
1: We de enti enti am na emre na so.
6: Ai, dio, odi kan ni bisa se. 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How many days na se se ti? Se wo apply wo chlorhexidine ni year acha 7 days eh 1 week as I said say after 1 week na ntia wo ba postnatal no yen ye be hu na ye hu se bia cord we healthy ana se nye healthy na ya educate wo ho 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

0: 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Na your programs manager, Joshua Tigo. Or no nej medias in so. 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A drop of war a war multimedia in so. 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Grace Books and Stationery. I'm going to turn books wa. The Free Credit Kusi University. 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na say 200 and 200 or 210 C common era and what na say na we dey meba honum na o say ti o say the ancient Hebrew language let me I for come but okay o say origin says the scriptures aya atresem no were first written in Hebrew o say kasa no de din kan atre papa we opa kofan in history de me kan we no no kasa mo a wontimi nyi ho chin wo mu de ho me si wo mu ne mpanifo a ye kan se esum 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I say, just say, want me, omu yifrim. Since we are, omu translating, no, until the printing and because translation, na problem by translation, they say, yatra de ewa asante kasem. Na, me fan say, Nigeria fwa befa. 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understanding the Old and the New Testament. Wasi na overu Hebrew no as essential a dear demon for proper understanding the Old and the New Testament. The New Testament and Old Testament no a Hebrew yetre shenso and asama watifri ano a mo peer nadao. Once a trust can say a brand new cobby at a chef for 20, didn't you can say obukra, kobusa and software. So for the catch of me, I'm a tea, I'm a chair on the crane, because you send me a Nadani or two for. Now, so I am a chair on the root, no, the root, maybe I didn't free. And to all, won't mean Tragan Hank, I said, the air canon, and if he's a woman, a summoning in free, maybe a train, a fear, dear woo, yeah, a war summon. 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It's not. 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
1: 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Or see, Matthew, no, our friend Matthew, no, the first gospel delivered, you know, his gospel, his message in Hebrew. Or see, I confirm, Papa, we see, we know only no more. Or see, a Hebrew for the sake of Yahad, Yahuda, which is a Jews who believe. Ah, now, if on Israel for a GD. Now, Obi Kraya can't be too sure. 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was it you can was it before the division of languages all men spoke of Hebrew or see before say division in papemu ba kasa no no kasa no kan Hebrew for it was a language given by Yah also see e ye kasa a free the creator no I am ye kan Yah I am until ye kan hallelujah Yah no Yahuwah no.

Clement of Alexandria. Or say, the Hebrew language contains divine mystery. Clement of Alexandria, no. Alexandria, Egypt. He translated the first Greek, Conic Greek, free Hebrew to Greek. Or say, the Hebrew language contains divine mystery. Hmm? Divine mystery. Osure hintasem pa unumupa. And those who understand it gain deeper. Wonwa etiasia no, those who understand it gain deeper insight into the wisdom of Yahuwah. In nyanim die nyansani osuru nyansani de free obade no Yahuwah ho. We Clement Alexandria na chere. Into the Ghana hanom a na we sofo a na wakwaso fu Jesus ko wie. No nya sofo aso aso ma Josika de o makukura bo chira nke kansem hunu. In the Bible, the Greek, any is in patch, any name, then only we are bland. Yakopo, no, we are bland. If you are seeing us, you could tell me, and one, no, Pero, Omnimshi. Yawo Hippolytus, Hippolytus, Hippolytus of Rome. Where is you know Rome? Penfonibino, no, Hippolytus of Rome. Was it the letters? Was it the Hebrew letters being sacred, Kelly meanings? Beyond their sound, Hebrew letter no, Hebrew letters entre no, or see be a sacred. Bibia, a year concur and I said, Kelly meanings ne Kelly no, beyond their sound, chain ne yanouten, dear very form reflect the divine order. We put it to Snekai. In ye, and then we catalogram it. Meti makoni nyina zwe bi ei mamntu aswe ya wo Grigory of Nyansa Nyisa Grigory of Nyisa or si die no kan or many prophecies are only full grasp in their Hebrew language, for the spirit of the law was given in that language. Or say sa wo de what was it, for the spirit of law was given at the mind ewo sa Hebrew language, you know. Or see the many prophecies or sin commission bible or only full grasp. You see, woman no know Theodolt of Cyrus says or say in Hebrew names are not mere titles. Or say Hebrew names, you know, any abode kekebio, but descriptions of divine truth. Or see when a chile, no kreno, descriptions of divine truth. But from the man chena see ya, for the same me, any me kasa no. Any no sunu masha desu ya. 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Aha. Also dia na kwa wasi says also can say of all languages kasa nyina Hebrew is the oldest. Wasi kasa wo wi e wo ho nyina languages or the plural languages. Hebrew is the oldest and most sacred, for it was a language spoken before Babel. Or see, on kan sana yebenya Babel, ebra omu si Babel abatente no. Noah nenana enebe si Babel. Or see, kasa no, e oho dada. It's the oldest and most sacred. Kasa, a divine, e kasa, e hun tine, osu kasa. E, oba adi, wetimi di biyatun. A Hebrew is the oldest and most sacred, for it was a language spoken before Babel, the Tower of Babel. You see on way a yobia or trans here 560 to 63 AD after death of Messiah. Justin Martyr says the prophecies or sin come share concerning Yahusha. Are most certain, most clearly understood in the Hebrew scriptures. Most
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0: 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or say he who does not know Hebrew was who obi a wonim Hebrew Jeremy na eko was it says he who does not know Hebrew convey meanings too great to be fully expressed in other languages ano no Jeremy dia waka fa kwa nyudrum Theophilus of Antioch we dey say won we na look twira dey come and say Theophilus look on the kind of Theophilus no body no ni e dey no say the Theophilus of Antioch says once say before the confusion of languages ansana kasabe basabasa no papa mbeba no all men spoke one language na yase nyina na sabe no won nyina kasaba ko which was the set apart the yesi wo language of the Hebrew and na yesi wo no moka but don't remember true you mo bi sam question bi ya o ko bi sa Theophilus and akohwe nsem na John ya wo obi e fa ni John of Damascus says the scriptures being first written in Hebrew or say John of Damascus say scriptures no atresem no first written in Hebrew ye twere no kasa na ye twere mu e Hebrew are best or say where ye best understood so benya entiasie best understood in their native language on kasa for their meanings are most pure or say ne nkyere mu no na say eye ne mean no eye most pure enti ote Hebrew na say wim na hu eni me bi won wo beti nyankopon 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what it says ono so can say the Hebrew language holds the original meaning. Hebrew language, you know, and the kuta original meanings of scripture. Hebrew language in the kuta meaning of the scripture. Atresem no scripture no, you can't scriptures na scripture atresem. Atre no. Was a Hebrew language in Hebrew kasa ne kuta
1: meaning of scripture ema ntiasie wom dia kan ntiasie bi anim papa wo kan a wa akra wo ntiasie papa ye the scripture those who study it gain clearer who study isua no it gain clearer understanding 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truth wo se no krobi in the set apart scriptures ne yes are hiding in the Hebrew words, or see, never be a Yeshua, a hinta, a DSCA, what Hebrew, a Hebrew, the Hebrew words themselves, revealing mysteries, say, Hebrew Casano, in the review ministries, a hinta, some beyond human wisdom, a bro, nipa, drini, unipa, nyansansu. Oyo, me, you, me, well, another, we cry me, remember, we know. Now, if we translate the Hebrew back into English, we have blessed are the humble. Hebrew in spirit. For there is the kingdom of heaven. And remember, Papias, if it be Papias, 150 to 170. Or see, Matthew composed the words in the Hebrew dialect. Or see, Matthew. Hebrew dialect, Hebrew kasa, because I can Hebrew, I don't know what they try. And each translated as he was able. No, as I know, translate. Okay, who person who come here? Who pay nguma ifeno? Who go to by Eusebius a Christantica history page three, the chapter near 39. Edin, who and what we mean Edin? Unya. And when I say so, tenacity, AD 170 century. Come on, or see, Matthew also issued written gospel among the Hebrews in their own dialect. And when I say so, I was a church father, so nobody can know. Or see, Matthew no, or try and no manu, nyam semu na gospel good news, you know, our Hebrew dialect, because I can not try, and no kind against heresies. Page 3. You know, chapter 1 obet me nya sa original me kan asem no a wo tena se 210 to century no wo se ono se die ni wo se the first gospel wo se the first gospel is written over the sanom kan no tena me kan sa no by infer gospel e chiri be chim the first gospel is written according to Matthew wo se e written no a Matthew train, no, yeah, Matthew and Trail train. No. Or see, the same that was once a tax collector, that one no a tax collector, but afterwards an apostle of Yahushua HaMashiach, who have published it for the Jews believers, or see, published the Jews for no Majedino, wrote it in Hebrew, or see, or train, or Hebrew Kasem, and we'll be into it. We are so far now got 30 minutes radio so now we should not now say we are now because eh you are Chinese Greek when you catch the war no me Greek for e dey say munu kura nsuni ah ofu e kura ififiri hin kura ni a mu ye business a mo disive nkro for hen conform na dey say we so a quote by Eusebius Matthew also having first proclaiming the gospel in Hebrew sa no kan. Matthew also having first proclaiming the gospel in Hebrew. When on the point of going also to the other nation, committed it to written in his native tongue, and thus surprised the want of his presence to them by his writings.
0: ɔtwerɛ kɔɛ Epiphanius a meka nasɛm 370 century they ɔse the Nazareans ɔn dinaa mebɔ no yɛbɛbɔ hɔ gyinaa yɛnya ma hɔ have the gospel according to Matthew quote quite completely in Hebrew ɛna ɔka no 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kasa kan Hebrew language and letters in Hebrew actually for the benefit of those of the circumcisions omo etwo ntwetia who had believed awon gidie who translated it into Greek asem ni nie atren so be translate it what I say who translate it into Greek Fever transco Greek inti as a foreign utio mwa no cabro for Cassina Babu no written the Greek obwa Greek a dean trosi. 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translate it into Greek say ye translate ko Greek is not sufficiently ascertained furthermore or see the Hebrew itself Hebrew nankasa is preserved to this day in the library at Caesarea Israel Yahusha ye preserved to this day, this is Abre in the library at Caesarea. I don't know om preserve what they know. Which the matter, Pamphilus, so diligently corrected. I also was allowed by the Nazareans. Oh no, the ma kwan Nazareans, you know, or from Nazareans, you know, any Christians who are from Nazareans, who use this volume. In the Syria city, now we should our Syria city of Berea to copy it. To when no we should no copy. To what can we don't need church fathers or Christians to but no see. Sounds you from near from Nazareans. Any from Nazarim translation English no can say Nazarim. They from Nazarim to see Nazareans who use this volume in the Syria city of Berea. E obabu no can Berea no. Baba kancho so time no koya Berea to copy hey maza ni beto afako ni chale ni beto afako but me ko tra ni mfama me na mse me fancy o say mse brana e bena ni kula mafani na library at Caesarea which the o say Nazareans who use this volume in the Syria city of Berea to copy it in which is to be remarked that whoever the evangelist okay meba my father makes use of the testimonies of the old scripture. He does not follow the authority of the 70 translators, Greek, no, but that of the Hebrew. And also, okay, Life of Illustration, Men Books 5. Or, oh, a bit, oh, how does it? We cry, me, but I'm fancy. We, oh, I say, oh, I mean, funny, but I crave, you know, yeah, any more, and did you want? Abraham, I wish I were in number, but now, on wine. What you waiting now to fear? Now, sister, wash me your chain. I won't tell ya. I did over that chassis. Just say, Ubiabasana. Okay. You be on my to me, Sabre, Ubet me, Abba. Nemfanche, you go for anyone who are coming away. 030. Hello.
2: Hello.
0: Yes, I made you so. Oh, you're not first enough. You're not going to be a good one.
2: Oh, my God.
0: I think, even my menu are going to say.
2: So now, my work in a translation.
0: Translation.
2: Yeah. He said, yes, so what translate Bible now about Bofo in a chia? Oh, how on the same? No, what's a wrong say? Yahusha Obe.
0: Yeah.
2: A year Greek and a Hebrew Kasa and Abuwa.
0: A Hebrew and Hebrew American.
2: So, Kawakasa, Obakana.
0: There be a dinner in Champion Sun, your uncle be a Kanakasa BM. Wobody, no.
2: I am Mamu for them. History the books in that the more from bad than Nipa.
0: Debacho and Yana Debbie, and Ukraine can what you had no Yatro.
2: Ukraine
0: is saying, oh, they're okay anyway. Master Coyne Friso, they're okay anyway, because I didn't know Yatro, say,
3: Who mi pacho bi die fia mi kasa free danfa
0: yo hey danfa for no e yo ntisa no
3: mi pacho
0: aha
3: o cheche mu no
0: yeah
3: wan chemu wo Hebrew and Greek
0: yeah
3: ba to ka twi
0: yeah
3: that should tell you say enwe mu na ya cheche mu na ba be ye yesu ye nti ase a na yesu ye nya no
0: aha. And the
3: mean chat CSA via Rebecca say Maka Jesus in Kino mean call heaven.
0: Okay, so say Uberso Ubus I say me can me chase me chase
3: and who can achieve
0: a prof Casa
3: one can Hebrew.
0: Aha. And they say yes, and yet translation no problem a D yes a sano. Anna and never be once a sano and not a problem one yet can once him. And yet say ko brano na ye kan hosem nemu utu odin obi ansa na wa kan tro be wi ase wa hu se ase obi din ana ye bo we ka bra hu se go ese obi din no enu hosem na ye kan Mrs. Gifty upon Ashaman Kago me chapa. Hello
4: mama.
0: Hey father ni
4: sanete ni
0: ah eni nem nu se ku apa ho ye pa
4: sanete ni obi an ye
0: yenko you
4: no kwale ni
0: eh
4: ni ao one walk honey na okay chino.
0: Yeah.
4: One chance with you or no better no one here.
0: Me jaw money on 7 years. Oh, cause also so dear.
4: It was okay, so
0: yeah.
4: Now one chill with you. Obeyed no one here.
0: And only a seven.
4: I don't know yet. If we can,
0: yeah.
4: So cause who can one. Oh, we want chain. Obeyed no one here.
0: Son, no,
4: the dean is so. Ye din a yes sir.
0: Yes sir no me din van
4: ko me papa e de meto na eja
0: yeah
4: father now the step e no an o de step
0: sir
4: sebi o me su me ni ma sa sai de ni da e ni an e da me so be bu su afo e din an obi a de step e din brem se e din ni di se na wo aba na wo sai din na ni e kire o se din no
0: yeah
4: e ye se ya
0: yeah
4: ni bon ni ni e we
0: mo do mo Jesus na
4: I super way and just 70
0: sir.
4: Do you know what I super?
0: Won't
4: you have 70 years?
0: Yes, he didn't yet.
4: No one has 70 years,
0: sir.
4: Then never wow.
0: But that's it.
4: Only about the age of
0: one. Uncle, you have a good idea. I'm some here and a brother called a brother called a Zulan Samu as here can't. Never, this is what I know. But see, we need just the understanding, not English.
2: Hello?
0: English is just a language, and you are doing all. Thank you for.
2: Hello.
0: Wisdom. Hello.
1: yewura Fred na de ba.
5: Hello.
1: Hello, me ba chama Jesus o aja.
5: Yeah, of a good evening.
1: Evening o hene.
5: Na of a metaphor.
1: Okay.
5: Na di omne say.
1: Mhm.
5: Si se o chere.
1: Yeah.
5: Ama omo nim dia o ye.
1: That's right. Yeah.
5: E baba be di wachi. Yes sir.
1: Yes sir, wa be di machi. Say na o gidi na ba wa nyenya to baby.
5: Fine. E se o chere ke ju dia na ye ju di.
1: No crane, Zebra Machel, no crane to Woody Upa. Yan, a major and unty. Says offer no crane, yeah, as offer.
5: And did your canoe no crane?
1: Yes.
5: And Timmy do a china, yen ya young cock. Say a young cock upon some gem. And I never.
1: So,
5: Papa, myself. My follower, metaphor, me no din como, me no din como.
1: Okay.
5: But the woman is say.
1: Uh-huh.
5: E tu baby cry now say obin kubusa baby na wo enti ye say di osoma wo no
1: yeah
5: and it say di wa o si chirechire
1: eh eh
5: say ye dey na she for kwa na dey care center na o chichuma e ye jobo ase e
1: matter
5: obin fro wo na se on chiasi na obeto bo ase a chichuma mu e dey o chiasi jai o chiasi papa baby ya chiasi e
1: matter o kana say but won say ya what say obi wo ha na why it na na meza no kra no omukobi sana se medu be on fi omo because ya sem bi wo ha so obi te say wo a wo kan ha o si concept no obi bu sa 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
5: papa di omo de say
1: yeah
5: wo ya nchire chire fo wo be chire chire
1: Matias ye
5: enye ni pani nyina na benye omu pepepe
1: Matias ye
5: so Matias ye
1: Matias ye
5: obi obe pa wo de different
1: yeah
5: obi obe pa wo de different be ne tafro
1: Matias ye wo de wo de
5: so Matias ye
1: yeah
5: so
1: Matias ye Matias
5: so chire chire na wo chire chire ye no ye ntie de wo kano because ye tie de wo kano ye be ba be follow
1: yeah
5: wo de wo kano nyina
1: eno kre
5: ene wa sorry baby a wa che ye be ba ho
1: Matias ye
5: se se o babla o de ye chiche o si e man enya mai
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5: o de o bi ba mi bi ni bi
1: eno kre
5: na o pie mo na me so ba bi
1: eno kre eno kre
5: na me di da ya ready
1: o be je bi ye be ho jma mo nya bi
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1: na na o Matias ye ja
5: ba se se no ya ready Old Testament, Nini Testament, Roman, Pentecost.
1: Yeah.
5: Obiadi,
1: Debbie. Do for not tempen for not tempao.
5: To what?
1: Matias,
5: to what?
1: And to what's the name of the year, but
5: to what? Yeah, I don't
1: say, and I mention, Edu, Edu, no Mazan, Odi, D, a Pharisee for not him. I don't talk as a way and quasi for the fraff.
5: Debbie, Odi Pharisee for Atem. Would you be a would you be at him? Did you, Oh, Debbie. Oh, we are so busy in city. Oh, come on, I don't care.
1: Matias, any good say?
5: No, so sad motive for one or the other. Papa, Miss Row,
1: Matias, I'm on for you. Yeah.
5: Miss
1: Row, I'm
5: on for
1: you. Okay, Matias,
5: yes, so.
1: Midas.
5: Say
1: Yahusha
5: said,
1: dear one
5: cow.
1: Yahusha, no, Midas, or you can see. You were, yeah. Yeah, for you. Oh, and of yours. Of course, I have to chat to ye. So, move on the time. Cloudy, mamma. Bago, baby. So, you know, so dear. Okay, any guy, Chasu. May the opinion of Casu chat to ya, Sepa Papa. Michia, Mrs. Gifty upon Ashama Cragon, and Alfie Joseph, Yate Michiao. 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
0: 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And Afi, Brakwa Mini Brakwa C, Accra SIC, his Grace Books and Stationery. Yahoo Canon Dafa Mekpo, aka Toronto, Akuse, and our Michiapa, Penicassia. Udifu Antoni, any of Ayao, any step for Asum, and Afi Nanayao, Nyakun Munyanfo, Michiavia Ubia. Anya Dusi, na. Said yet here no, and say, about telling me what is a class one, dear no. Then so it do be any paper, I say, oh, yeah, yeah, funny say, oh, winning me, dear Biana, oh, so, oh, Bissuadia, Bissuadiano. Unsia, to baby dean. Nan, some of us can send me to young piano, and yes, it will be a question, so pursue Suadia. And oh, dear, do be, I say, yet, dear Nessie from Nessa, San Ombe is one tantano, and tea, and your grooming ye dee. Paul, do you have any book for you? Or did you guarantee for nothing? Was it? Tina, or did you guarantee for nothing? If you do have any people, I know, JJ for now, or you say, obey, no, and your papa. And Tino, Messere, say, and your buffo, and your talker. And T, I say, good evening, Apostle. Good work, oh, the year, okay, full. Okay, but I say, Gordon, Kofodia. And I, hey, Brad James, Michao. Opani James ewo kofodia bechia papa oni obusoni nyina ne were ne wo fas ne munu anu nyina usha enkam mo nshira mo Fred is mechao me say utipa wo so send message ya husha enkam mo ntio ani edu sie 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and near Casa Casano. Still, the Macano, the Esiano, the Watiano, and Nafa. Jai or Casan to baby, Nisuna, Nedia Dino. A bugus question, dear. You wish I shall not come on, William Cassier. Joe and Subwami, near the bro. A hundred, you see. A medi the Apostle Zakayahu, and as Apostle Nano Sables, senior Apostle, the first Nazarene in Ghana, the original followers of Yahusha. The first true followers of Messiah, the guardians, the watchmen, the branches. I wish I share out when you can see it. Shalom to everybody.
6: Asempa nomba, emuedu, tie. 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

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Say Nicholas, I see you. And no preset, bless you. Edo Fori Jojo, put your CSC. Members in Shrankon, Kosinya Kong. The first year of education, Winiba. Ejumaku Campus, bless you. Sansuna. Auntie Rosemont, Rosemont, bless you. Mark Lolobi Kumase. Auntie Jocelyn, Minister of Finance. Tamason Yeko. Reverend Gibran Zeni. Tamason. Tamason. By the grace and mercies of God, we are in Nasem University on Adum FM. Reverend Gabriel Anzani, the Chancellor, a message for tonight, we pray that the good Lord will come through his word. Nyamina Nasem Subeba. Do hear Kwaji, do hear Yaresa, do hear Pija, do hear Rechichrene Abambo. The Lord will come through his word. May God visit you wherever you are listening to us. Wherever you are, the Pia Wobiano, Yami Mesrao, Auntie Julie, Yami Shrao. The message for tonight. Protect your legs. Let me say, dear, protect your legs. But when I hold by a spiritual papa, papa. But when I hold by, unte se, obi pese o yewa. Otimi posa unema anya. Edi kwa yedru. Ada no sa unema anya. Na onsa baby ara. But when I hold by, and the message is highly spiritual. And I encourage each and every one of you that you also become spiritual. The only way is to respond to the message and to drop in your offering, which is affordable, and to correspond with the word of God. Naturalize it, Ewa Brabo. Because I'm ready. I'm not dreaming. But I'm not by mommy. Baby, I'm not dreaming. I'm not baby, I'm not dreaming. I'm not dreaming. I'm not dreaming. I'm not dreaming. Listen, and remember spiritual revelations. Say, Otamfunya Wunaya, you are finished. When the devil or the enemy gets your legs, you are finished. Most of the places are the enemy targets. Hey, Nipa 9. Baby, I'll be Tietia. Baby, I don't have a call. Because the Lord protect my legs. Because the Rade, and Nana G, answer what Sam Krabbe Bano. Rade Bomina Hobai. Enemy ma, enemy fear, boy, and I hope by Lord protect our legs. Ewo yesu demo. Ya for the bonnie. This is our offering. 02 45 another 45 04 another 04. Edini and Zagabre, Kase Rade, me boy for the me kokruma, me wo fear, me wo busyama, me tracker ma, baby me kobiano, radi bomina hobine. 02 45 45 0404. Idini and Zagabriel. Rade, me buff for the air. Bomina hobine. Put your betting seminar. 02 45 another 45 04 another 04. Lord protect my legs. The book of John and now the gospel according to St. John, chapter 19. What a message. What a message. And a message, you know. Me and Yamidi Mami, me who dream it. John 19:31. John chapter 19, verse 31. Bible say, when Jesus was crucified, Abra ye bo Yesu asenu ye mono. Listen to what happened. The Jews, therefore, because it was preparation toward the Sabbath day, that the bodies of those on the cross should not remain on the Sabbath day, they went to the high priest and besought Pilate that their legs might be broken and that they might be taken away. Bible says, "Ye boy, yes, you are saying, any nipa me no can honor." You da phobi, e ko pilot o se, e high day, mumi dane ba, ba seni ebe ya, omu be wun temono, yen ko bubu omu nemu, ani anko chwa omuti, yen
kubupu omu nemu. John 19:31. Let us go and break their legs so that they will die early and we will take them away.

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So they could not break his legs. Obedru Jesus no. Obse Jesus. 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Blood and water came. John 19:31 echo. 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

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Nine, it carries you wherever you want to go, baby, I'll pass your Kobiano. 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

unai ewo sunsumwa obe stopo uye yo u progress u process bibia uye biano enye ye isu aso unai uti isu obi aka waso mi nai it me so be nai wo sunsumu I listen to me if the enemy can get your legs in the 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against the enemy's attacks Let my leg be covered by the blood of Jesus. 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Otanfo biara. 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Ewo Jesus demo. This is my offering. Ya 40 bonie 02 45 another 45 0404 Edine ansa Gabriel 02 45 45 0404 ansa Gabriel Lord I give this offering me boss out for the way protect my legs ready bombing out by mommy Edine ansa Gabriel 02 45 45 0404 ansa Gabriel ene beba ote Mama ko Facebook. Oko ha share and obi an share 20 times and send your likes and no comment. Udi no an si we mi share ne so na send me the first Facebook. Ubenya ye live. Gabriel answer Kala Free City. And a code number. Don't worry. Eya reho sem. And I mama nya code. Eli prenete here. Bubu me kra. Kase rade. Listen. Bomi na ho ban. Let me ask you a question. John 19:31. Three people were crucified. The Jews went to Pilate and asked the soldiers to go and break their legs. They were going to break the legs of Jesus also. Why didn't they cut off their hairs? Bro, dear less. 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John 19:31-32. Diana sane. Say, the soldiers came and broke the legs of the first one and the other one who was crucified with Christ. And truly, when they broke their legs, they died early. Ye bubu woman I know. Omu wuntem. 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Ube wuntem. They knew. Ye nim se nipa. They knew that if your legs are broken, it is easy for you to die. And listen to me. Only Jesus, they couldn't break his legs because he was already dead. It's prophetic. Hey, a prophetic. Okay, Psalm 34 verse 20. Psalm 34 20. Was it the legs of the righteous cannot be broken? The bones and the legs of the righteous cannot be broken. Or trinini, they don't pay in the night. Eti mi mubu. So Jesus fulfilled prophecy. The bones and the legs of the righteous cannot be broken. Shout out to me in prayer. And let me try some time. Cold in it. Cause my legs. I secured and intact in the blood of Jesus. No attack against my legs will prosper. Any sand that is taken from under my feet, backfire, backfire, backfire.

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Number near 02 45 another 45 04 another 04. The name is Ansan Gabriel. 45 near me, you know. 04 near me, you know. So 02 45 45 04 04. Ansan Gabriel. Okay. Legs are very important. Onai ehia papa. Physically and spiritually. Onamu ni sunsumu no. Your legs are important. De bia bompaye fa wena ho. The enemy always targets your legs. You understand it? If you can get it, you can go far. Se oponi foni saka wenaya, you can go far. You be lame in the spirit. You be lame in the spirit. Obey bubu afuo ewo sunsum. 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You be lame in the spirit. Therefore, always pray for your legs and soak your legs within the blood of Jesus. I pray for you tonight. And wherever you are listening to me, may the Lord secure your legs. May God preserve your legs. May God protect your legs. May the Lord prevent your legs from stepping at a wrong place. Would we so between a cotia drosso, a drop, between a cotia, a drobiso, between a cotia and pentuaso, between a cotia, obina naduaso, between a cotia, baby bunny, would not be one. A bay jepim. Are you listening to me? May God protect your legs. And a spiritual message. Protect your legs. Cause a radi. May the minsa come in nine. May the minsa come in nine. A radi. Bomina hoba mami. Bomina hoba mami. Lord, protect my legs. In the blood of Jesus. This is my offering. My 40 bony. 02 45. Another 45. 04. Another 04. The name is Ansan Gabriel. 02 45 45 04 04. Ansan Gabriel. Enebeba.

04 Ansa Gabriel. 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And name is my revelation. Daniel chapter 2. Daniel chapter 2, verse 34. Yen starting from verse 33. Daniel 2, 33 to 34. Nebuchadnezzar's image. The image of Nebuchadnezzar. And then it is gold. The chest, silver. 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Nane nine, iron. A representing certain empires. Actually, Betremu. End times teachings. But listen to something. Daniel 2 to 3. His legs were of iron. The nine, iron. That dear. His feet, part of iron and part of clay. A Betras here, actually. The nine, na dear. A Fabia, na dear. A Fabia clay. Verse 34. Was you saw. Till a stone was cut without human hands, which smote the image upon his feet, and they were of iron and clay, and brought them into pieces. Was it Daniel? The Ouyano? Ouyububaki.

I'm on the coco. I'm on the baby. I said, a boy image of Honino and nine. A born in nine. The whole image was broken into pieces. When the stone hit the legs of the image was broken into pieces. The stone aimed nowhere. But the legs and the feet of the image and the entire image or the entire being was broken into pieces. Don't joke with your legs. Other than bubano, I'm image ohoniniti. I'm on the chest ne koko. Na a ball a yen in nine. A ball in nine image in was broken into pieces. Listen. Don't joke with your legs and your feet. If the enemy can hit your legs, your entire being will be broken into pieces. Upon it for no, then second one will real. Always soak your legs in the blood of Jesus. Soak them in the oil of Jesus.

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Another 45. 04. Another 04. Edine answer Gabriel for your offering. 0245450404. Answer Gabriel. Spiritually, physically. Problem ba wona ho a, you are in trouble. Physically, spiritually. Problem eba wona ho, you are in trouble. I'm telling you. Men fana message ni agro. Don't joke with tonight's message. Physically, spiritually. Problem eba wona ho a, you are in trouble. Always soak your legs in the blood of Jesus. I'll give you revelations today. Number near 02 45. Another 45. 04. Another 04. The name is Ansa Gabriel. 02 45 45. 04. 04. Ansa Gabriel. When you go to Deuteronomy chapter 33, when Moses was blessing the children of Israel, he got to the tribe of Asher. Listen to what Moses said. The tribe of Asher. They were travelers. So Deuteronomy 33:24. Moses said, of the tribe of Asher, let Asher be blessed with children. Let them be acceptable to his brothers. Let him dip his feet in oil. Or say, Asher busuyakuo. Nyami be shiramone ma. Muni anumbe jimatum. Mubenye ni mpani ya ni mtia wa muni anumutem. Na eradi edi monai ebe she oil mu. The Lord will dip your foot in oil. Verse 25. Thy shoes shall be iron and brass. And pabwa munambe uremono ebe ye brass and iron. As thy days are, so shall thy strength be. As thy days, so shall your strength be. But see, the tribe of Asher, your feet shall be dipped in oil, and the shoe that your feet wear will be shoes of iron and brass. Nipe biano, you need shoes of iron and brass. But see, Asher busunyaku, monai, nami di beshe angwem. Namu shem pabwa, and pabwa nami bema monai euremono. Eye iron any cobre. Iron any cobre. Mote, why? Because it is your feet or your legs that takes you far. Ubiant me nyamona se. If you say Asher, your shoes will be shoes of iron and brass. You need to pray for your legs. Against any target, anytime pray for your legs. Let your feet be like Jesus. I was so not yet to say Yesu. Be ready. Put every Yesu in nine. Yami in Revelation, Echren, Eye Apostle John. Who Yesu no? Sansia Saint Tria. When you read the book of Revelation, chapter 1, verse 15, let us see the feet of Jesus. John, when he saw Jesus later, the feet of Jesus. Revelation 1:15. Was it? And I saw him, and his feet was like a fine brass, as if they are burned in a furnace of fire. Be who yes or no? None in night. Eshe kobri fefefe mu etiseni edi enaina shejim. The feet of Jesus was in brass. When John saw Jesus in spirit, who Yesu was revelation, na Yesu ne naino eshe brass mu kobri empabwa neshe no. You see? Even Jesus are born in our home. Lift up your hand, cause my legs are safe in the oil of God. My legs are covered.

fire. Ewo Yesu demo. Amen. Lift up your offering, Obia. For nine. Fansa bo nine. Say me bo for the omen now. Bo for the omen now. Me bo for the omen now. Number near 0245. Another 45. 04. Another 04. The name is Ansa Gabriel. 02 45 45.

45 another 45 04 another 04 answer Gabriel 02 45 45 04 04 protect my legs protect your legs 1 Samuel 2:9 listen to what Hannah said listen to what Hannah said 1 Samuel 2:9 now send me the first thing I do my friend Facebook Nasem University Live. You see Reverend Gabriel Zan, colorfully seated. 1 Samuel 2:9. The Lord will keep the feet of his saints so that the wicked shall be silent in darkness. Ote, ote, 1 Samuel 2:9. The Lord will keep the feet of his saints. Arene nyame ammo. Na wote fuo bi bia ho ban omo nan. Awurade bebo na ho te fo enan ho ban awurade bebo na ho te fo enan ho ban na ama amumuyoni ene obone fo no atomu ayekom ewo sum I listening to me I listen to me God will keep the feet of his saints so that the enemy will not get the feet of the saints awurade bebo

45 another 45 04 another 04 Radi Bomina Hubai Radi say you will keep the feet of his saints. Ask God to keep your feet, to protect and preserve your feet. Have you heard the phrase cover your feet before? It means so many things. To cover your feet, it means so many things. But one explanation, a protection. It means so many things, including protection. Kataunao, a meaning yama bebre, but abambo, pray to protect your feet. Pray to protect your legs from the enemy's target. I listening to me, Gabriel Anzani. Jesus was pleased when a certain woman came from nowhere and anointed his feet. Yes, when he jepa Abraham mami bi, he the anointing oil. Ebe srasra Yesu now. Okay, John 12:3. Then Mary took a pound of ointment of spikenard, very expensive, and anointed the feet of Jesus. Anointed the feet of Jesus and wiped the feet of Jesus with her hair, and the house was filled with the perfume. My mini bayano, say ke ye anointing ye degree apampem. What the anointing oil di bayano, or by anointing the feet of Jesus. Anything we prepare the feet of Jesus. Listen, find some oil and anoint your feet. The oil be now anointing your feet. Enkumi now anointing your feet. This woman called Mary came and anointed the feet of Jesus, and Jesus was pleased. This one need jepa. Pe angwa ne pe enkumi ne anointing wo now. And say after me. Neka o anointing wo now. Kasi I anoint my legs for success and progress in Jesus' name. Kasi me anointing me now. Kosuo any ye die e wo yesu demo ote number ni 0245 another 45 0404 kase media for the ball to so add your offering to it, add your offering to it. Anoint my legs, anoint your nine, anoint your nine, anoint your legs or your feet for success and progress and protection. No rope can tie your legs. Because no rope can tie my legs. In Jesus' name. Number here 02-4545-0404. Answer Gabriel. That same university. 02-4545-0404. Answer Gabriel. Protect your legs. Listen, your feet or your legs is the enemy's target. Physically, spiritually. Or tan futem bi ahonai, or peonahu, or peonase, or peonai. Abra yechi Joseph. Psalm 105 verse 17. When Joseph was taken, Abra yechi Joseph. Look at what they did to Joseph. Look at what they did to Joseph. Psalm 105 verse 17. Psalm 105 verse 17. Bible say, he sent a man before them, even Joseph,

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Psalm 105 verse 18. 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His leg was nearly cut off. They locked the feet of Joseph till God came in. Till God came in. Paul and Silas, in Acts chapter 16, verse 24, when they were arrested, they put their legs in fetters and iron and chains. Paul and Silas, yechi omuno, yedi omunai, eshe nadiani konson konsomu, yechi Joseph, yedi nai, eshe nadiani konson konsomu. Listen, pray for your legs. Bompaye maunai. Physically and spiritually, ya dear Bamua, and I'll be who they make.

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Your legs. Your legs. Are listening to me? Bibi Kau Naya Ubehu. Kadi Machi with a special offering. 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Men found Niagro. Because my legs are covered by the blood of Jesus. No spiritual lock or disease can attack my feet. Because I'm a covered by the blood of Jesus. Susumu, be bear anywa, ebe lock him in nine. Yadia be anywa, ebe baminemu, ewe yesu demo, ye bow for the air. We give this offering. 02-45-45-04-04. Answer Gabriel. 02-45-45-04-04. Message Jamaica no. That's it. That means I make our same. Don't joke with your legs. But one for the air. But one for the air.

To say, I'm a catcher Israel for where the soles of your feet shall step. I've given that place to you. Are you listening to me? Deuteronomy 11:24. Where the soles of your feet shall step, I've given that place to you. Bebia, unai ebesi biano, me deho amau. Otamfu nimse unai si bebia. Nyame, edi amau. Iti tembi otarget unai. 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Nine, make an AP. 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Jitabi, Bibisia, and Abekasa Mekai. 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

lucky be nine, ya chichiri be nine, ya di be nine ashe nadiem, e be nine she, and konson konson mu, they can't go far in life, one nine, ahon hono, one nine ya, one ya.

45, another 45, 04, another 04. Edini and San Gabriel. 02, 45, 45, 04, another 04. Edini and San Gabriel. Emani nyansa no afrɛ me so for nanu message bi amaye no me se eyampo ne bi to me en frɛ me asema me dey man no fa ye adwuma don't call me dachi na be hu asema make no a spiritual message what is us of we preach this message we da what is us of we preach this message da what is that protect your legs but now by ubenya asem o wi asay wo nan uko wura again ho ye dey uko boy ni ho ko ye dey uni ni ko 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University. Spiritual message. Protect your legs. But now, man. Because I'm ready. The bar for the air. I'm ready. I'm ready. I'm ready. Ya dear Piara, soon soon attack. Piara beba me now. E ready. But me now, man. E wo yesu demo. Ya for the bonnie. This is my offering. Preserve and protect my legs. In Jesus' name. 02 45. Another 45. 04, another 04, answer Gabriel. 02, 45, another 45, 04, another 04, answer Gabriel. 02, 45, 45, 04, 04, answer Gabriel. Baby, will be frame, what's off me die? No answer, wawa, come and I. Wawa, onufu. Wawa, can and I pet, what's this off, no one? This message. This message, be angels in heaven, they protect their legs. Be even God protects his legs. Angels in heaven, they protect their legs. Revelation 10:1. Revelation 10:1. I saw another mighty angel. Another mighty angel. Angel can see me. Who came down from heaven? He was clothed with a cloud. With the moon come and achiche on the cloud. And a rainbow, Yankonton achiche no, was upon his head. His face was like a sun. The name to say, we are. And his feet was protected with pillars of fire. The feet of the angels, of the angel, was protected by pillars of fire. The night, it is a pillars of fire. What did ya? Fadu, and a bonnet now, by. Sabo for free through by no. The night, pillars of fire. Pillars of fire. What a Revelation 10 1. Oko Isaiah chapter 6 verse 2. Mapon, Isaiah says 2. Abra Isaiah, the year that King Uzziah died, he saw the Lord, he entered into the temple. Can you hear? Was he above the temple stood the seraphims. As Robert for can say from seraphim. Each one has 6 wings. Obia Ewa Taban 6. With 2, he covered his face. Wadimieru Katananim. With 2, he covered his feet. And with 2, he did fly. As Robert for a seraphim. Woman Taban, their wings are 6. Wadimieru a fly. A 2. And Wadimieru Katananim. Mieru Nakano covered his feet. If angels cover their feet. Yeah.

wɔ me na ho no Awurade bɔ me na ho ban bɔ me na ho ban Awurade me bɔ afɔdeɛ lift up a very special offering I'm closing 0245 another 45 04 another 04 answer Gabriel 02 45 45 04 04 answer Gabriel ne beba but for the special one night one day I traveled to Jordan as a country Jordan is a country capital Amman Yekobebi Gadara on a gathering so Moka papa no board that man near friend a legend. I used to too. Mbony friend mono. Okay, Mark chapter 4, chapter 5, verse 4. Mark chapter 5, verse 4. Miko, Eko baby na quantity. What it tombs and put them baby see nipa. I went there. One day with the picture and the beto. It's not crime, the beto Facebook. Bible said this man, nobody could bind him with chains. Nobody could bind him with shackles. Because as often as they bound him with fetters and chains, he broke them asunder. He broke them into pieces. Is this our papa we? Yeah, the chains, any fetters, concerning Nadia, a good Naya, do a bubu Nanya. Do that. Break the chains and the fetters around your legs. Break the chains and the fetters around your feet in pieces. So that no one can tame you. Bible says nobody could tame him. Obiant me and tame no. Obiant me and resist no. And restrict no. Obiant me and sin quiet. Because we didn't consent, good enough. Son also, yeah. Break the chains. Break the fetters on your feet. So that nobody can tame you. Shout out to me finally. Because no chains. Or satanic fetters.

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I watch tre exams. 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But Oma nine home buying. 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Which na street to car boy pain Okada hey or nine. 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Oni at create na ko share. 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Ne nine ebubu ko share ni mu. Oh nine. Kasi rade. I lift up this special offering. Protect my legs. Preserve my legs. 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Eni baby pa. E wo yesu dimu. Bon for the way. E mami ma. Eni mi fi. Drop in your offering. Every one of you. Number near 02 45. Another 45. 04. Another 04. And Sanke Brenebeba. 02 45 45 04 04 and Saint Gabriel 02 45 another 45 04 another 04 and Saint Gabriel, protect your legs.

0: pray for you. 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Everyone in Kokrani, they be praying. Now your ya. 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Wow, now your ya, dada. It be there gout. It be there elephant tiasis. It be there diabetes. It be there just pains. It be there whole lot. I wanna. Whatever you are listening to me, tonight, I come against the pain, come against the sickness, come against the attacks. By funny fear from Pewi, yeah. Ya koton wunai, ya chichire wunai, ya dunai akoma yanom, ya bom pa yese radibe yi wunai. 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Number ni ya 0245, another 45. 04, another 04, and San Gabriel. 02-45-45-04, another 04, and San Gabriel. Yeah, asemna mekan ene no. Da chen abeti wansem. Nine. Asofuni de ten biya no. Ye du be biya ye nine, and ye sum. Ye nine, papa ye nine. Number here 02-45-45-0404. Answer Gabriel. 02-45, another 45-0404. Answer Gabriel. Apostle Emmanuel and the team, bless you so much. God bless you. Apostle Cosby. Me mammy, this revelation.
1: Me by the meeting, I'm seeing.
0: Me who must be arm preaching will be there. Yeah. Your legs.
1: Your legs. Once, Emra, now I'll come about Joseph.
0: Yeah.
1: A bride didn't nine a shame consume consume. That was the. It means that when your feet is put in shackles, and I say yeah, it means that your dream is also shattered. He couldn't fulfill his dream, and his dream was not fulfilled until he was loosed. Until he was loose from the shackles. Until Sunday night, he's signing in here. A lot of you have greater dreams, powerful dreams. Yeah, your destiny is not where you are today. But you are still at that place now because your feet is bound and you are in your feet is in chains. After Joseph was released from that chains, that is when he ascended the throne.
0: As long as
1: your feet is in
0: there, remain in chains,
1: your dreams will not be fulfilled. So you cannot be far
0: behind what God wants. Yesterday, is it not wicked?
1: Yeah.
0: John 19:31. Say, Yakobu
1: born in So that's it. It's in order for the year can say the entire that's what Jina Fakon say A B I do nine Akosha baby. In fact, me by God's grace, because of this mountains I operate into, we hear things and we see things. Ubon my asa unasi note the onas ako baby.
0: Sure.
1: Ubon my afa umpabo bako di akosha baby. Ya mantamo ya shishiro. Okay? Se ne enyumri se when ya bresa opese udu baby ya ese nyamema udua. Your feet must be released. Very important.
0: It must be sanctified.
1: Your feet must be. Or wash the feet of his feet.
0: Peter said, yes. I won't let you wash
1: my feet.
0: The last thing Jesus did for them.
1: Yeah. So I say,
0: I know who now.
1: Ain't he a nana doing
0: here? I know, feet washing. And then, yes, who is here for now?
1: So I say, ain't you know, if you say, Nyankopong is Sanio. Yen Sanio 9. So I say, baby, be a man, tamu, ya chichiro wabo. Baby, be a one name, jina. Oh, into the air. The feet of those who share the gospel. It's beautiful. So
0: your feet must be beautiful.
1: Yes, and very important. Into the form. Send the wafo dini binaka se wura de ene a dibi a chichere me ne jina fa ko me mit min ko awadim a dibi be ya de be bomi efri me na se se a yi fo chire se o na se ne yes masajo na se we ni ubi bia o na se so ntini
0: pere spiritually me fi motion you see he was a noble guy but not a nine and yet
1: so that's it.
0: The 9 year or the table, I say.
1: So that's it. And you know, make sure, you take advantage of this
0: word.
1: So, send
0: for the debut, of course, because Obi Kosewa or the affordable.
1: Yeah. So I say, obi ko soda for the no. So mama den se sisia, sisia. 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So I say, obi nine deni ko seyemu.
2: Oho koye de, oho koye de.
1: So I say, onanyo. 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
1: hwe yeah so that's it. 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
2: another 45
1: 04
2: 04
1: another 04
2: another 04
1: 02
2: 02
1: 45
2: 45
1: 45
2: 45
1: 04
2: 04
1: 04
2: 04
1: edi ni ye Gabriel answer
2: that's all that's all 02 45 45 04 04. Dinner and San Gabriel. God bless you, Sir Lawrence. Put your peace back. USA was a very important message. And Paul, Ubu and Nandini Kwabruchi. And no, no, no. It's a deep message. Higher crown.

night workers ni nyina mam ye 24 hours na mi shamu front desk any akpe band security for ni nyina God bless you all nyame mo na ho ban may the Lord protect your legs in Jesus name amen ose akese logistics estate Richard Bassey

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